0: the apostles, the people of God, the elect, even the converts gather together to pray. The possession of the oppressed is reddishing. The yoke breaks, the devourer rebuked and tormented. Chains of affliction dismantled.
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3: Freedom, the Lord has done it. Freedom, the Lord has done it. Freedom. The Lord has done it. FTPP, Eradia Yewie. Me pacho way to say, I believe by the grace of God, you are doing well, and so as the family. By the mercies of God, we are also doing fantastic. Nyami adom, yensu yehu ye ewaha. Yeni freedom asofo. Yeni freedom, amebusu yenye na. We are all doing fantastic by the mercies of God. Nyami adomwa, eye my moment of laughter. Jumedina yeno August and September. Asani Edroso. E Jumedia yeno Augusta. Yabayeno was September. Christo Yandomwa 22nd to 25th of September. Yeshasye Ebenada Ukwada Yawada any ifiada all night. Yameya domwa a ye bosumiya ye remye 22nd to 25th. Na yesani eshe asibim. Eye my moment of laughter. Me Siriam Reno and in here. Many of us, since we started January to this time, you have been going through a lot of stuff. What koniema be brebemo? If you tell me a minim say Ubusa won't say it me crano, mempaya mi boini, asoria miku, nyami wutiem puni, nyami wutiem kadibia say if there is a man to pray, there is a God to answer. Nyame, sometime me kadibia say. Se unim ni yi awan wia bepin se woni wo. Nyansu se unim nyamiya unim wo. Se den anu the book of John Kaino se I know my sheep and my sheep also knows me. Nyanko pon ye adomwa e ye on the 22nd of September e de babe pim 25th of November September sorry. E ye sa 4 days we ye de babe ye my moment of laughter from Tuesday to Friday. Tuesday no e ye nyumre ye be ne nyumre na Wednesday so ye ne nyumre. Na Thursday so yaye no anopa. Na Friday yaye no all night. Me pacho Tuesday no ebeye 22nd and the first day of the program. And oh ba o anointing oil aya fabra. Isaiah 10:27. But see because of the anointing, the yoke shall be broken. Nyame ya domwa eno ye Tuesday na ye 22nd no enumre. And na eye Wednesday no eno so so eye 23rd and also over me pacho ayafa insu bra insu eye nkwa water signify life ye de bebo mpaya sre enkwa e de amaye ho ye mu bebre ho no mo a obeso de no bi ne wo 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I said, Yawada be a year program, Yena Nopano, Yabena Nopa, and all by a pe apple bacon, Nefecran, Nefabra, Yabunya mempaye, Nabunya Miabasa Cassiano, Ebesane, Aya Cassia, Ebium, and a ditchini fiada, and a year all night Cassia, a year 20 feet, you know, a bear all night Cassia. Ewo La Paz, a year risk was parking. So I know some Pacho, who buy an wapa communion wine. 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God bless you and God bless you. Yen tuan pai bonoso. Bye-bye.
2: All roads lead to La Paz Racecourse, the Rasta Park. It's your moment of laughter. Your season of weeping is over.
4: Freedom! The Lord has come. In prayer has made kings become beggars, and beggars are riding on horses. According to scripture, 1 Peter chapter 4 verse 7 says, the end of the world is coming soon. Therefore, be earnest and disciplined in prayer. For this reason, Freedom Time Praying Partner, FTPP, is inviting all to join this power-packed prayer program every Sunday, Monday, Tuesday, and Wednesday midnight, 12 p.m. on... This power-packed program is being led by Reverend Bernard Owusu Ansah.
5: Everything in you that attract evil people,
6: Jesus.
5: By the blood of Jesus Christ of Nazareth, we kill it by fire.
6: Amen.
4: Don't forget that the fervent prayer of a righteous man availeth much. Therefore, be part of this program. For any information, call 0244-115-618.
6: Freedom, the Lord has done it.
4: FTPP.
7: My God.
8: Jesus!
9: The Lord has done it.
8: Papa, yes, sister, say, I mean, sure.
9: I receive.
8: Papa, yes, sister, say, one night I want to hear bomb pie. And Pibu no feeling, say, be sharp pain. Ewo, say, be in between the breast, a corner chest.
9: Now come on,
8: sorry. Ayani yapa, Adiche, or the bar, sorry. Or bar, son, ye ya swing your own to me, Afidia. Adiana or Tipin, Elkona Kumahono, Nadiana Sanya Ko, Miyam. Afidia, she was in severe pain, and now nothing. It was last 2 weeks I have been paying Nina, or Boka Kano Atanase, or Boka Kano Atanase. It's in Pabonua and Pabone Berry, ya dear Solene Berry, you know, and we're catching Uncle Ponce was Reno, on Fan and Sankan, Oma, one of the pastors, Edin and Sakano, Esra Radidimano. It was number walk on. Eti, I'm said the last time Uma and Chini direction. Eti, o free a solid demo walk on or do fino. And Chini direction be the last time Uma ya de baya, ye shrasono. And what did be consume and one numia. Or see what numia at the crono and all felino. A 2 year, a 2 year or the radiasi.
9: Bosem Cassia pa.
6: Freedom.
9: The Lord has done it.
10: Papa, a branch agent, I was in Yaminsira pa.
9: Amen.
10: Was about 3 years in me. Na onama otete voices. Enti ema na yere e de ne ko hospital. Yere de ne ko hospital. Doctor declare say. Wenya adwene mo yade. Ne che say
9: obodam.
10: Obodam papa. 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Papa, I send a year the neighbor if you know locating and old TV so and I was chance so near Bompire. And the papa program be our baby. Or say sensor, or then hold John Freedom no. Sa voices, you know,
9: a damn no nina article,
10: nina article,
9: or Santa Siafa.
10: But you know how the freedom young couple was.
9: Yamikra Frau saw Radi Dubaya Juma to my bompire mount. Yakachrosa,
11: Yakasa,
9: Bam, and I'm a bompire mount. What's it?
11: Yamishra,
9: or Frau, so to number some bow damn. But
11: yes,
9: si.
11: Because a dear told me no Yakoponin.
9: Yammy Ajo,
11: Yakumi, Makamau, and we ask him.
9: Yammy Ajo, what's it?
11: But and then midwall, Juma, and I'm say. Ibi ka se me se de bia wo bompaya me se metia bi but obam ne ne ti mitimi nya ne ho ade de bia ntokwa nsama tutumi no mitimi sisi kan to ho se ke we me twitwa no
9: but obetwitwa oba no
11: eh but edu ba bia na ma ma san forget
9: no oba no we
11: oni me ne wo fie but oni so ompempaye bo
9: oni so ompempaye bo
11: de bi
9: jina mfimfia me bompaya ma jina mfimfia oni ne te Unya no one dear.
11: That be you. I think me, any Juma.
9: Any manunko. What say?
11: My sickness.
9: Unya no one dear, dear, my name free if you
11: are. Men know what mammy and
9: I'm an uncle, mammy. Okay, no one dear, and walk of our dear. Why?
11: Me person me call me crew, Namin call me papa, same brother, and be prepared now.
9: Namu, moment, no one dear,
11: and one dear.
9: The bomb pemo, we are my uncle. Okay, no one dear, and walk of our dear. Why?
11: I show you.
9: Fast a good reason. Don't worry, but you're okay. Fan money, you know, fast a good trisso, so fast at 20 m. Of Fred one or soon to number some of Bonnet Dam. Medius would get too damn soon, soon through Nippendium. Me too free Nippendium, too free Wakum, and too free Wagginim. I watch Jesus Christ demo. Your master saying in a mutrem,
11: amen.
9: Edward Jem Mount, I will use to demo. Amen.
11: Amen.
9: Somebody born Sam Cassiamel Rade.
12: Freedom.
9: Oh, mama, last night for young fancy. The Lord has done it.
12: Papa, obey say or the freedom young coupon. I say,
9: amen.
12: I'm afraid only and Odia dance be named where Jimmy Pa. I'm afraid Chira or a fourth born.
9: Now,
12: fourth born.
9: Fourth born. Or Toso and nine.
12: And nine.
9: Okay.
12: Na Nina no moon penny for no Sabi or Mosu do a lie alpha baby. Na Mamma no our woman no any be. A fear and yet a crazy lions conference or tifia and a can say on so emla habi but one on 1 year juma nearly on the moon paying for uncle but to me I'll come home one will be answered in any other baby no mame so sabi or yale ewufi nana on your motion so sabi as I been in moyali ebi ebe se banana no so and on our call like it to ano and our friend and for no idea we know the be man and mame no the be man and chiriba Yeah, a Lions Conference, no, no, catch that, and once
9: December, dear, no,
12: December, dear, no. And now, colleague, catch that, and once, Quine be our so member program, maybe. And we'll be sick out the other big job or mammy or go fire.
9: Where we are?
12: We are.
9: A co we escar de basso. We
12: escar no, papa. We escar no, and our deep before car, and what tall Gary.
9: And what the other?
12: Or deep tall Gary.
9: But this can be a faka di biato gari.
12: Di biato gari.
9: Aha.
12: I just want 1 year scan fan to tea and it on brown beam rekine fasting.
9: Aha.
12: And now I'm afraid at the gari no, a shen a bag more. All time so a witness, uncle for who no. And when she said, 5 minutes soon, uncle for break your move faster.
9: No, no, so the galina brings
12: you. Garino, Abba Master 5. No, me, a garino good and numusa.
9: Jesus.
12: Yeah, me say a man, yammy one once said, Usa now to me, yes, I know.
9: Oh, if you say I will come, so I will say.
12: I'm about 20 years.
9: 20 years of what was on while you in Sasa. You saw your cry, you know,
12: and yet, Manuko Cochia, Papa, Sister Penny,
9: but freedom,
11: the Lord has done it
9: to us. Way,
12: Papa, Sister Eden, the Sana, or so upon Payabi, as you were rather so say. Aradi me, Miss Sawa in Yanumu. Nelso air, come your quiet to set pressure in your Amazona Eba. And Unti program ya, Matiti Memorial with Eddie Abbey. And my main corner is a pine. Nemo Shemi any Moyam.
9: Amen.
12: Obey, see, or free program, not say a choir. And our doom for be man, Juma, what Chiani ye, Empire or Boyano. Ako sane na na na dambo wono su yale ye.
9: Ne na na wabo dam no.
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9: Wow. 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
12: Freedom.
9: The Lord has done it.
12: Papa, about time for what in tia semi ye pa. 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Why you're one of the most intelligent care. Me hunsa akwale we. Why you're spiritual care. Adiye siye ni se. Oko school ne ebedru exams biya obayale.
9: Oko school na ebedru exams biya
12: obayale.
9: Obayare.
12: Eti ne siye pamono mani kofi.
9: Me hwenu hu yare ye.
12: Atuwa su sa. Ti last year. Lions Conference in Ocha Oil.
9: December program.
12: December no.
9: And
12: all co akotro exam this time. And was it no, this time they made the papa oil in the bed there.
9: Ebeku.
12: And what call almost 30 exams na yale ne buy. School for no be atwa na teacher.
9: Almost 30 exams na na yale ne kanu.
12: School for no be atwa if you say ade ne ba untimi. And the teacher order na say freedom work they be all yale na oil there. Obetro exam kokura. And I say, Debbie, this time they made the oil be by. And on no oil, no.
9: And I offer oil, no, no,
12: no, oil, no, no, no,
9: oil, no, no, no, December, no,
12: December,
9: no, papa. 31st, no,
12: no, no, no, no, no, no, no, no, no, no,
9: no,
12: no, no, no, no, no, no, no, no, no, no, no, no, no, no, no, no, no, no, no, no, no, no, no, no, no, no,
9: no, no, no, no, no, no, no, no,
12: no, no, no, no,
9: no, no, no, no, no, no, no, no, no, no, no, no, no, no, no, no, no, no, no, no, no, no, no, Sukua me kono me kotro exam sibia na mayare me kotro exam sibia na mayare ma ba all night a prayer nya oyo e de oyo na she no ho ko school so for obetro exam so so ampa yare ne se ma yimi ti no se this time pa de e
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0: 15 years
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0: yes
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0: amen
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1: aha
0: a month ago oko hospital for a normal checkup ya say do we be abeda ne breast mu a yesusu say eye breast cancer
1: eye ono ni girl e mami
0: a sister
1: ne girl sister
0: yes
1: okay
0: na sadia ni see ya no na aya aye mushishie na say ye kwakutwa sa breast no
1: ye kwutwa no for na free o
0: me ba cho han mienu ni nyina na ye hu ade ni wo mu
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0: mienu ni nyina
1: hey now say there will be car without gear.
0: My God.
1: Okay.
0: Papa, so well, last week yana direction Friday direction.
1: Uh-huh.
0: And Abrantie say
1: Mekai.
0: Ne girlfriend mame.
1: Uh-huh.
0: Ebe jine mu beji envelope ibi.
1: Mekai.
0: And obe mu Friday.
1: Obe ba for the 1,000 CD.
0: Me pa cho aye.
1: Last week Friday ya.
0: Last week Friday ya.
1: Okay.
0: Now, about for the anywhere now, got you and say, a radio dim couldn't be at the amount.
1: Uh-huh.
0: And our more coy, Papa, you see, ne Monday, about a court check up, you see, cancel. Why you? I hear
1: every no phone million. Oh, boy, someone, a radima, who crowd the India, young poor on 90, and then Yamia Maudi, you see. Oh, I'm a yarry cancer, Niddy. Casa Radima, Miss Miss Central, Emra.

Yeah.

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store last week in say and now copy December. 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Messi and now copy December. Is that campus sumi bami and sani rem? 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

0: 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Those that are watching me on Facebook, those that are watching me on TikTok, those that are joining us on YouTube, those that are following us on Instagram, we want to say thank you. We want to say thank you. We want to say thank you.
1: Amen.
0: We want to say thank you.
1: Amen.
0: We want to say thank you.
1: Amen.
0: Yet yesterday, you know, my word right there.
1: Amen.
0: I would to me, yeah. Now, we are money and condoms. It will yes, you dear. Amen.
1: Amen.
0: My God. My God. All right. Let me quickly welcome you tonight to Freedom Time Praying Partners. My name is Pastor Bernardo Sansan. We are going to lift our prayer section right now. Don't forget that it is a fasting week. You are coming and are watching. Indeed, Empire in India, you go so you jine mu aye bo. Obi busa mo se Pastor Bernard inti wumre. 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Wase mumu Empire debi ane die. Inti meti mi abre. E wo BBM. And ye meti mi abre wo preaching. So for meti mi abre wo BBM. But Empire die. Ebradi asem se. Mumu Empire debi ane da ara. Mumre ho. Nese so for adi eba konya mi mpesi ebe bre ho da. Eye de bade. Bible, you don't need to be tired in prayer. The reason is that when you become weak in prayer, ube ye mere won pai bumwa, and I will more bone for no kwenya, manitimi mess up. That is exactly how it is. When you become weak in prayer, that is when you give the devil opportunity to mess your life up. But you know, when you stand on your grounds, you know, and you let the devil know that they can do their worst, but the Lord will do his best to save you and to deliver you. That is when the enemy will know that you know your right. And I dream me no be Bombay. Me no kasi ye demo life for Adam TV, Praise TV, GH1 TV, Light TV, Ago TV, Sony TV, and a Joy Prime TV, Angel TV, Home Base TV, GH1 TV, Sony TV, that ye demo TV, Adam TV, get to your toward and then you will know. Ago TV, Praise TV, catch you be no funny TV in Tony Abba Bombay. And I'm a part of radio soon, so I hear Adom FM 106.3, Hit FM 103.9, Plan B, and I hear Kasapa FM, so you're 102.5, and a Vision 1 FM, I hear 93.5, and a Number 1 FM, so you're 105.3, and a Top FM 103.1, and a Happy FM 98.9, and a Asempa FM 94.7. 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

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The patch your demo live for a Facebook. A dinner wo Facebook no a Original FTPP. Original FTPP. Now, the Lord has done it at once. So, they have original FTPP on Facebook. And I'm a patch on. Usabo Bernard Usuansa on Facebook. How's your them? And a TikTok. How can I make TikTok? Yeah, but TikTok. It didn't have TikTok, no. What do you have? FTPP prayers. Yes, and no, a TikTok. FTPP prayers. FTPP prayers, our TikTok.

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Unim se, adie bia e ding ni pe. Let me say it again. Adia, adie pa, I can for say, adie pa, and a ton hon. And I did be on the board dinner, and most of the time at Tayadepa. And I did make a me boy. I did be on the board ding, and I am at Tayadepa. It's the Empire Bono, and I jump by Bonnet ding, but the crew me say, and I jump by boy, yet you my papa, papa, papa, wouldn't be in here. But no, I said, Tam, ya would temper you so I want to name them a wire book, yes, when you come in. It's that time sooner, Bonifona Shishiga. All Pequen be to Abefaso, all planning in Yema. It was Sorina will bump by ya, or yet you my papa. It is Miss Romania Mrewai, Solin Yemubi, Nampaya de Ye Obemo Pempibo, Intimin Kofomoda, Obao Pempibo, Wabrabo Yamoboda, the kind of crutch or bad time. Debia Moasimbia make a message of Missian Sadi with Free Mamio, I do a freema. The born my uncle and Yadeda make a Yusano Zovo, Yusano Yadeda, who boasts of Mamia sorry. So for no sorry. Satan, those days, not so for Bukuma. My friend Joshua Kasvosa and Pibo and I heard about Pentecost, heard about Jeffrey Madia to us of Yadida. They do tell me someone when Yanni was a monsore when Yanni. Now, we are just a woman pie. Now, bet that would the whole man who could boom so back at a map. Obishia Mampana, Katana, that's no better for it is awful. We would name Enas Katan or Fonwa. Satan, you student, my dress, he be. 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
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modern share link ne ma me why ya me shira wo shira pa I feel we are beginning, we are lifting up the first prayer topic. Battles. 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That is a sign to let me lose everything. I repeat, every battles. That is a sign to let me lose everything. The patroti adi we maminiti empire dika me no babo. 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Me kai bribi papa bi free Japan. Yes, Japan. Eba Ghana. 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Nim sa me kaya story we. Japan no chladi. No so for unim. We sit down kesi ma koma komi ensa wong kraya. Baku o makati hill. Baku ewo e wasi Westland. Westland. And Baku wo East Legon. So for papa ni free. E Japan ho ba Ghana. So obe chie busiyan phone ya duoba no benya problem. Afiso for papa e ko ba ki biemwa. Ukure potomo se. Ni information na e won the passport in the system ni mono e a fraud obi a wat na Japan ho no more than 15-30 years if you be brew papa na make no wo 62-63 years o so ko Japan no wo 24 years so you can imagine calculate it to at no bro 30 years the passport e kura no o ko Japan emergency so wo Ghana ha no ma so fo no mo check here o mo say the documents ni be bia fake ni a che no e wo ho ye 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Tasa ya de two few on. If you all task, including company or crane in every Italy container, ma. And this is if you all. Papa ne ton few no me busken ni dicho ayembe show. A day anko obeti mi a ton obeye te se. Almost obeti mi a ton than more than $1 million. A bagan is kema to tiskana. 12 billion. What I ever say, 12 million Ghana city. So for a coach papa no himself or turn down or turn down or say one million Ghana seed green room 7 billion as a 5 billion obi or baby be a busika no a was say a natasi kwe wa yes say na grass kwe wa yes say me can be say a dan kese me sa watoni nyina afi de coach na kaso a na obi oyi even say single room and what work as well. Now, so for a year, who said within 12 years, no, na papa, no problem, no, yeah, no, will lose who be a one life and will be sick of Pastor Bernard. Ho, and that will buy a year, can be a deny free bema who suit the sack or lie upon him. Or see, do tell me another semi coming home, do tell me another semi coming home, so me shame manua, na me raho. When Pipe knew, will see every demonic problem. But
titles, a sign to let me lose everything. We say, Rade, or how be a bonnet for the Bamiswa, a Bamami Bena, Meshrimi Yapadia, Meshrimi Kuno, Meshrimi Yere, Meshrimi Sika, Meshrimi Juma, Mepofo. Thank you, Jesus. We are going for the next prayer topic. Some pirates, so you're hobbling here, Mammy Pa. Pray this prayer like you mean it. We are lifting it higher, and this is the next prayer topic. We'll say battles of my parents that has become my battles. Battles of my parents. So for you, move it here, oh papa, bressa, oh mommy, bressa, one so bread, and the one so bread. Oh, mommy, I'm blessed. Oh, papa, I'm blessed. And I want to pray. And your mom, come, I say the same thing. So for me, see me, I'm going to be sorry. Abusiyon bi omo ba sori sofo ma me no hu ni ma omo hu fe fe fe fe fe fe fe fe fe fe fe fe be ma be fa na woni be wo kama kama kama no we ja ni ya ya ya ya enani ma na nyini ade no a ekoso no sofo eye 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A man in Swaw, or Munina Swadia, my mini comun, the same thing is happening to them. The same thing. And yet, Bio, and I may catch a Miss Mama. 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Me whom Pai Boyincha, you. Me whom Pai Boyincha, and Yanis and me Brenna, me may bring.

0: 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Wa ye ho documents ni bibia we mutwa em. 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O se, Thursday na. Minim pa na beka na. 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And I pray, there was even prophecy be about Adam for no say,
1: yes,
0: 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It was Johnny Empire, Yabui. 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

0: Psalm 115 and the verse number 14. 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Let me just say, or say, the Lord shall increase you more and more. Amen. The Lord shall increase you more and more. Amen. The Lord shall increase you more and more.
1: Amen.
0: Now, brother, so for kaju mami hadi.
2: Me kai David nyom aha any do num no.
0: Aha.
2: And the chemu do nine.
0: Aha.
2: Na Awurade Nyankopon be ma mu adoson.
1: Amen.
2: Money mama.
0: Aha.
2: Me kai.
0: Aye. Yeah, you for one and see. Or say English near me they say Psalm 115 verse 14. Or say the Lord shall increase you more and more. Or say so another verse or say, may the Lord give you increase more and more.
1: Amen.
0: You and your children.
1: Amen.
0: Ilakata satala. Was a wooden wabusia. A radim a mammon dorsum.
1: Amen.
0: Yamiman and Norsum.
1: Amen.
0: Usika Sam Yamiman and Norsum.
1: Amen.
0: A beka cana was sop or easily go.
1: Amen.
0: Bea ya beka nipa bakuna was so bemi and sa.
1: Amen.
0: Nanya may increase more and more co 5.
1: Amen.
0: More and more, no, 10.
1: Amen.
0: Or say, may the Lord give you increase more and more.
1: Amen.
0: You and your children.
1: Amen.
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0: 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Say, Spirit of God.
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0: Shalakapataya. If you are pleased, like on Facebook, share the link for me right now. It is Wednesday night. I beg in the name of God. Share the link, share the link. Let us be a blessing to people. Come on now, share the link. Share the link, share the link. Share the link, share the link. Share the link, share the link. Thank you, Holy Ghost. Thank you, Jesus. Thank you, Lord. I feel pigeons. I was right. You are like a para disappointment spirit fighting my life. Can I den de pa? You break his spirit with the ending to one in the declare disappointment spirit.
1: Disappointment spirit
0: fighting my life for so long.

0: soon so much of all. The three more ding power assassins so a disappointment spirit. The three more ding say so for me can be a missing soon so many three more ding back who assassins so a shamu di home disappointment spirit. So for the two trooper, you say, be see what you want, eh, yes, eh, be see what you want. Mammy be a oba counselor 2 weeks ago, I'm a year counseling. Ne yabro who say sofuti nasem nasem ni say woni bema bi abraham abema na nya fese tukwan bema ni tukwan ne kura bema ne kono sofo ono ma men ne sa tonton ne nyema nyina e de ma papa no koye okudu ye 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A spirit be a friend disappointment. You move be the duchi. Sadly, the duchi as of a juma crack opa, Ubetim the application to a secor Ubetianca. Ubetianca no one on disappointment was of Mrs. Susman Timor Dima Conono. Ubetimaco PM American Emezi, Canadian Messidia Yapa, Canada. Omo de so for meeting your passport na to wa ko ye submission omo de ne ye bufu sin ni nyina so for o passport no ko mutime je to 8 months me nam catch ro na da o disappointment need to achia o see
1: papa be ma na ye ye wi no
0: wa ye ye wi no
1: Thursday ya se asem o kan ge ba ko so be kai na ke bi di no ba ya me fa so bo ano Thursday or Basoli, the neck you go good now. Yes,
0: oh, yes, yes, yes, yes, yes, yes, yes, yes, yes, yes, yes, yes, yes, yes, yes, yes, yes, yes, yes, yes, yes, yes, yes, yes, yes, yes, yes, yes, yes, yes, yes, yes, yes, You won't fight my life again. Yet, me yet declare 5 times disappointment spirit. Won't me name Subim. You won't fight my life again. Can I then the Pama Misro? Ye can 5 times more ninja thing. Obey me a sobo, Yamia demand your better make a mess in this canama, and one on all friend can any boof. Disappointment spirit. Say, do a cheer with your boafu, obiam wow. And if she said you will see bread, she said the nipper bread, who yes will be boas and yammy boar. Yamibu, we are saying, or see, two are better than one. But we are no children, no say. If one fall, the other one will lift him up. But kuna wo di anwa shi yase, do be pejan wo way. And then he did disappointment at also. Same way, you can 5 times. Disappointment spirit, you won't fight my life again. You can 5 times. 1, 2, go.
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I'm telling you, brow, bra, and not pay brebby, and maybe be a sukai. The Biamekase, one of the greatest in a sofa, a bonifon tadi di empire procrastination, and motto. 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Obani Friga or America and a beware beman wo Ghana. Sofo 11 years. 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
or the motto of the house, the co freedom program, maybe fasting, maybe. Who wants a niche and a boom, watching a Mrs. Sam on the bra, watching a memo, BSU crying, brebby. 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

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Somebody, but I'm a fire. 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

0: ate ya ye bompa ebrade bi men mami hu niam abebre e punu bi mu atoto wo ho adwuma kwan ne mu atoto wo ye nwie mpa bo ne nyam ye bi Jesus abiye. That job door that has been closed,
1: Jesus,
0: that has been locked,
1: my God,
0: by the time we are done with this prayer,
1: Jesus,
0: the Lord will open it. Yeah. I said the Lord will open it. Yeah. I hear in the spirit realm, the Lord said to me that over 300 ladies and men, I'm seeing some, I mean, who may money maybe, and I didn't make us say, my what do you quite a be?
1: Amen.
0: I said, what do you quite a be?

0: Balagade Bahasaya. I see 17 women. And I see 12 men. Me who a ma a doom song. And I'm who a member a doom, you know. Me tissing a me catch them some in catch them, say. Wa would you cry no a beer? Your womb is open to receive those children. Your womb is open to receive those children. Your womb is open to receive those children. Receive it by fire. Receive it by fire. Receive it by fire. Receive it by fire. Look at what is about to be happening. Somebody financial door is opening. Receive it by fire. Receive it by fire. Contractor B. And now copim ejuada. There is a big contract God is bringing.
1: Amen.
0: I mean, who baby who cruise your contractor?
1: Jesus.
0: The Lord said to me to tell you that from now to Monday, there is a big contract coming to your home.
1: Amen.
0: And I hear the word of the Lord saying it is going to change your life forever.
1: Amen.
0: Receive it by fire. Receive it by fire. Who a baby a wood team? Obana make Kawasam, the Radimami Huni, the Radimami Huni. I won't tea when you make Guase. I won't tea when you make Guase. There be a you soon, a good time be a baby soon, but Drew. But off with the Radica. First, the Radimaka has yet started yet. And Rawood don't want Shema ye be. Then you're missing me in countries all your favorite water. Now, a bayo said that you be now also. I read this in country as a word in Kualanta for a good year. Make I say, yes, sir, FTPP, I say, this year and Yenya CCS. So for Mubekaya, there was a certain woman be a Mubekaya, and no quite a number Dr. Rudu. To me, Rura, and a ticket, Mubekaya's testimony now. Mammy, be a call one tough for a war, a floor hospital in Pose, Akaway. Now my mini was 55 years as a 54 years. So for my case, mami came. Or no, or see, so I worry on muda, on yemuda, and walk of family and on mammy, no better than Chang Washaw. And I will start it here. Or see, look, yes, we'll be in a chin, no, or chinchim TV, in a better doom TV. And what taste your bump and say, ah, Pabo, and I know she mammy movie. Or didn't who dump a bonus or bed door me. Or also, Papa, Pastor Bernard, I came to like you and your prayer. Or bed dump, I won't be pay myself. Then I do be on your bump pie. One night to be a bump pie. And I make us a mammy be. What trawa. Now, a radicism in Cassim Inch or say, who being insane now over war. What chat time will be to me, dear woman? Was a mekaya pen with you soon. And I'm a cassia mouth for deep was a rapper or Pastor Bernard. Men quam media and media media and imprensa 3 times after the end. Not a year 90 city that time. 90 city was a reverend. Me bomb media no 300 city. Say, Enina Homan Yamija, Yamio Benjamin Concono. My mini was 54 as a 55 years. Mwa mo bo freedom match de munim de meken afi pepe na ma me na wo won so wo twins she said nyame yeye be ma ba ko baba ko what be that 54 years woman freedom testimony you will never believe it. I rather catch him say, Mammy, would you me? Would you want water moon pem? That's what the radic can say. I won't win me guasse. That's what the radic can program ya ye. I rather see me can trust or be showing you yam.
1: Amen.
0: Me can be or be showing you yam.
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0: Me, Mammy, be so tea me. Obia shall boss or be boba. I do bandit to cry. I feel quite a move free in Panamunyano. I rather see me in country. Say, Asempa eba.
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0: can be chat to Asempa eba. Mamin Chadi, say, ye program be as a young. I am in your time, train your name. I am in Tansom Penny Pomuko. Make him say me your program, see ya. Me train your name. Meet me, I shed them the whole day. Me piano me bass, sorry. Me poor son, I'm be rested your FTP, no me leading your man over Bombay. Now. anopenya me kase mi kire me na mami nsisu na mi nsisu biem obi a wo bompa ye nyame ai wadoma wo tiri ye a wetimi a bompa ye we bia na dwwe bi de nyame din sra wo tie me ne tie me asopem me ka biem tie me ne tie me se nyame nipa ne wo sra asra me ne wo sra ahye me ma na we nyu bia dia eye wo dia ti fa so pa tie me ewi ai na me bompa ye na erade kase mi kire me na seme nyame ka kire me. It was around 1 p.m. to 2 p.m. Let me share them. And the Lord spoke to me. And this is what the Lord said. Was a Bernard. Who continue to do this one every year? 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
0: 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Che number na me de ma no. Aye 0595. Me bo biem 0595 Afibo 57 67 57 Me bobi 0595 57 67 57 Obi in fege di emfa. 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Che number no. 0595 Afibo 57 67 57 Whenever I'm fasting and praying and the Lord speak to me, don't joke with it. Make him say, "Ye chenya mi enim say, na nyame kasa. 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Me be say wo be Jesus in we man ho. Jema wo ho. 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number ne bi emje 05 no abo 95 Mame Sambo Bim 0595. Now, if you have a 57 67 57. Mami money nyina fo from out 0595 57 6757. It's 0595 57 6757. It didn't ever need freedom, never back. Who send you in your freedom? Pedanyamia Senqua Freedom Time Print Partners and never back. Who be home Freedom Time Print Partners and never back. A year merchant number, Mamma Rinfi. The patch of your second number, we so Mahunya Hanage Mahunya Haja number, we Jibis account 0244 115 618. 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Me din beba number we ye me personal number. 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Bet say 8 9 10. Any be a binyame 10 bob one we winyame. One me niya break or ya sorry. Me patcho je second number we so we ye Vodafone cash. It wa wo de ye Vodafone cash no patcho je. 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And also ye 0506. Mami muni ye ma je je number we. 0506. No abo 35 82 92. 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No abo 35 82 92. It in patch wo number ni a telesell and a Vodafone cash and patch of a sa number we. Mami sambo di chat okra 0506 no abo 35 82 92. 0506 35 82 92. 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And also dear ye Bernard Owusu answer. Me din ne beba. Bernard Owusu answer ne beba. Okay. Afi patcho nyatam ne ji direction ni ye. Babia wo bia pegansa ne nyade we quick. He mun saka se Awurade meda wase. Can it to me so a radimeda was say? Can it to me so a radimeda was say? Amen. Father, we thank you so much for your miracle and your testimony that is released and distributed over our beautiful life. In Jesus' name. Amen. Ofa number no ade chia no pa ye bi. Me so de o sendi wi a de nyame ase keke. 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Anope ye hiem wo la pass. Risk us parking so La Paz. Ye wo parking so no pay ye no parking so ye ye no risk us parking so it is a La Paz risk us park. 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Parking so and ye sorry no. E be ba ni abot tent be bri ni pa dom. Be hwe woni so ade. 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Ebiana o baby ube hia na baby afre ni titru pa ye all night fiada no. Ne pa choje number we. 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Pa choje number si. Eye 0591 wo about 36 18 me bobim 0591 aha no about 36 18 18 36 18 18 aha mame sa mobim ne nyane yie mame 0591 no about 36 18 18 36 18 18 pacho je second number no. And also see the same number, two number ni chat on the penicissa. A year 0591 what about 36 18 19. On the last one in the sabak on ye 18 18, we ye 18 19. Aha, and a year 0591 36 18 19. Ha. Afim pa church last number no. The number we need chat talk right last number no. And also so 0591 36 18 20. And also last number no 20. The same number last number ne pe and then also sister. 0591 36 18 20. Ochina no pa brebi. Yeah. Ena nyame ya dome fiada all night kesiye no men defie. Yeah. 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Shempaya yabo, shadansi ye, shedi nyamia ye, unim nyamia wasamo mobo. Academic can be the mechi. Declare say,
1: dear Lord,
0: I know I am a sinner.
1: I know I am a sinner.
0: Forgive me of all my sins.
1: Forgive me of all my sins.
0: Come into my life.
1: Come into my life.
0: Write my name.
1: Write my name
0: in the book of life.
1: In the book of life.
0: I repent.
1: I repent.
0: And I accept.
1: And I accept
0: your son Jesus.
1: Your son Jesus
0: as my Lord.
1: As my Lord.
0: And my personal Savior.
1: And my personal Savior.
0: Lord, I thank you.
1: Lord, I thank you
0: for saving my life.
1: For saving my life.
0: In Jesus' name.
1: In Jesus' name.
0: Amen.
1: Amen.
0: Yamin Shrao. Your friend me Pastor Bernardo Swansa. Said in Yamia Yaman Crawford, no Yaman Crawford Dano, on Yama Wonsuati. Oma na nyo de, anope me ma review. Fast in it waso, ye be, nebra. If you are done so fast in it waso, ye de shia all night. It was see.

0: the apostles, the people of God, the elect, even the converts gather together to pray. 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
1: The Charismatic Anointing Ministry, in collaboration with the Freedom Time Prayer Partners, present
0: My Moment of Laughter.
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3: Freedom, the Lord has done it. Freedom, the Lord has done it. Freedom, the Lord has done it. FTPP, Eradia Yewie. Me Pacho, to say, I believe by the grace of God, you are doing well, and so as the family. By the mercies of God, we are also doing fantastic. Nyame adom, yesu ye ho ye ewa ha. 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Yeni freedom, ame busye nyina. 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Nyame adom wa, eye my moment of laughter. Jumedina yeno August and September. Asani Edroso. E Jumedia yeno Augusta. Yabayeno was September. Christo Yandomwa 22nd to 25th of September. Yashasye Ebenada Ukwada Yawada any ifiada all night. Yame Yadomwa a ye Bosumiya ye Remye 22nd to 25th. Na yesane eshe asibim. Eye my moment of laughter. Me, Siriam Reno, and in here. Many of us, since we started January to this time, you have been going through a lot of stuff. What Koniama be brave? You do tell me a minim, say Ubusa, who say, Eti Mekrano, Mempaya Miboini, Asoria Miku, Yami Utim Puni, Yami Utim, Mekadibia say, if there is a man to pray, there is a God to answer. Yami, sometime Mekadibia say, Se unim ni ya wa wiya betwin se woni ho. Nyaso se unim nyame a onim wo. Se de nanu the book of John kai no say I know my sheep and my sheep also knows me. Nyakopon ye adomo a eye on the 22nd of September e de ba bepem 25th of November September sorry. Eye sa 4 days we ye de ba beye my moment of laughter from Tuesday to Friday. Tuesday no eye nwumre ye be na nwumre. Na Wednesday so ye na nwumre. Na Thursday so yayeno anopa. Na Friday yayeno all night. Me pacho Tuesday no ebeye 22nd and the first day of the program. And oh ba oh anointing oil aya fabra. Isaiah 10:27. Or see because of the anointing, the yoke shall be broken. 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God bless you and God bless you ye to am pa bonus. Bye-bye.
4: All roads lead to La Paz race course, the Rasta Park. It's your moment of laughter. Your season of weeping is over.
5: Freedom! The Lord has come. In prayer has made kings become beggars, and beggars are riding on horses. According to scripture, 1 Peter chapter 4 verse 7 says, the end of the world is coming soon. Therefore, be earnest and disciplined in prayer. For this reason, Freedom Time Praying Partner, FTPP, is inviting all to join this power-packed prayer program every Sunday, Monday, Tuesday, and Wednesday midnight, 12 p.m. on... This power-packed program is being led by Reverend Bernard Owusu Ansah.
6: Everything in you that attract evil people,
7: Jesus.
6: By the blood of Jesus Christ of Nazareth, we kill it by fire.
7: Amen.
5: Don't forget that the fervent prayer of a righteous man availeth much. Therefore, be part of this program. For any information, call 0244-115-618.
7: Freedom, the Lord has done it.
5: FTPP.
7: Freedom, the Lord has done it.
5: Weakness in prayer has made kings become beggars, and beggars are riding on horses. According to scripture, 1 Peter chapter 4 verse 7 says, the end of the world is coming soon. Therefore, be earnest and disciplined in prayer. For this reason, Freedom Time Praying Partner, FTPP, is inviting all to join this power-packed prayer program every Sunday, Monday, Tuesday, and Wednesday midnight, 12 p.m. on... This power-packed program is being led by Reverend Bernard Owusu Ansah.
6: Everything in you that attract evil people,
7: Jesus.
6: By the blood of Jesus Christ of Nazareth, we kill it by fire.
7: Amen.
5: Don't forget that the fervent prayer of a righteous man availeth much. Therefore, be part of this program. For any information, call 0244-115-618.
7: Freedom, the Lord has done it.
5: FTP.

Yeah, yeah, yeah, yeah, yeah, yeah, yeah, yeah, yeah, yeah, yeah, yeah, yeah, yeah, yeah, yeah, yeah, yeah, yeah, yeah, yeah, yeah, yeah, yeah, yeah, yeah, yeah, yeah, yeah, yeah, yeah, yeah, yeah, yeah, yeah, yeah, yeah, yeah, yeah, yeah, yeah, yeah, yeah, yeah, yeah, yeah, yeah, yeah, yeah, yeah, yeah, yeah, yeah, yeah, yeah, yeah, yeah, yeah, yeah, yeah, yeah, yeah, yeah, yeah, yeah, yeah, yeah, yeah, yeah, yeah, yeah, yeah, yeah, yeah, yeah, yeah, yeah, yeah, yeah, yeah, yeah, yeah, yeah, yeah, yeah, yeah, yeah, yeah, yeah, yeah, yeah, yeah, yeah, yeah, y

0: Hello.
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0: Yes, Yanko.
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0: Okay. 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

0: Eradicasal, Eradicasal, Eradicasal, Casamoa Fena, Casamoa Fena, the show of Nenu Yam, our Jesus Christ, Dinamo. 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
0: Yajoso, Yajoso, Ebusian Pibo, Yajoso, Yamko.
1: That's him. The pouch show. 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
0: Where is Sofusego? 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
0: Sorry. Yeah, Augusta Brackway, Casama and Ramo, Augusta. 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Yesu Christo Denimo, in the name of the Lord Jesus Christ, oh God. Hello. Yes, Yanko.
2: My turn, so for me, first inch.
0: Inch, okay.
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4: Amen.
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4: Amen.
0: Radim Fanin Sanka, no more will never many in our home buying. Do you try Monano, Radis or Betona, Monemonti, Obi Biara, or Wabra Bumu, or our Citinemo, no Iana Jane say, or nobody is here, oh, Radin, sorry. Radin, sorry.
3: Amen.
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4: Amen.
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4: Mpae.
0: 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Yes, Yanko.
5: Oh,
0: who? Oh,
5: a woman.
0: I'm Adam.
5: Oh, one touch you.
0: One touch you. I'm for harvest and it's can and bent in a one touch you. Edward, I dare die back water.
5: It is gamma so far. It is gamma.
0: 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And yas as Sibiara and would be a dab. 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
5: Mesa ba ka ona ma. 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
5: 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Ibu shia. Of the white jab or do one hour, but what was say, Bushiano, one more, what you wish, and a bottle. pede bompa ene iti tu temo egusha mansi na na isra buta wanyi
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5: mati mati
0: 0248 Hello.
6: Hello.
0: Yes, Pacho Yanko.
6: Your friend is from Madagascar, and that's a fee at Bravo.
0: Okay.
6: Papa, I'm a dana sumudaya. Me, papa, no, and them. But the sumudana say, yeah, yeah, yeah, I'm going to be some pana a year soon.
0: Bad dreams, dear, and your papa. Any bad dreams, yeah, it's not good. And he said, you're born home, pie. What? Already a bomb pie, ye cancel every bad dream, Sibia. 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Your bomb pie, the mojano is see a no quine. 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A radi shower, coa, and you yam. 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A way ye should Christo demo. Jesus, O yon yame, yada was Jesus Christ, amen.
7: Amen.
0: You better to us next week in Yamaya Duma. You better to us. So this is in Yano. Yeah, next week, you're a bomb pie. 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
0: 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All right, Abjia, Jotty, a mammy, Nenia. Was off for Stephen, now my mammy, near his son, to a soft Stephen, I grow better in it. 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The bishop himself, ya also answer Radin Yankupan Tumunra. No, a Tabora Laji, Resurrection Power and Living Bread Ministries International, Broad Factory opposite, wa and Ra Papa, and ye besum ye. Only ever sum ye. Then I used to swore twasso. And they swore twasso to patch, oh my, shansi and oh my, and then you may invite 2 or 6:30, I shall see 8:30 upon. 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Aha, Miss Union Shabby Brim Fanya Day, and Fa and Mayen. And tea, and I'm Ray, your papa bishop, you also answer. So come and create a bonichi dom. 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
1: 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We are sabe kan jumedi we see. Pepe. And you consider ma for comment and suggestions and your contributions for nyina ebra. 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
2: Yes.
1: Mamenko, yes, mammy. Only one or only one, but in Cassam. Is one of you now what you say? And I pay you. I mean, ye never pay we see. Seven. So, what did a cheer? Over money, I said, yeah. Seven John said, you can. All right. See you, Yanko.
2: Papa, Pacho, may that say?
1: Amen.
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2: 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And yea, in a tete wo. Or say, my boy, Freddy, Hunu, and ya ya dear to do. And yea, ya ya dear, near any tiny, near ya ya one numu. 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
1: Yeah, Doom 106.3 FM. Maybe you may catch us on Facebook call of Real Town. Sabaka, you may do we see a woho. Okay. And then you, Nasra, for a young pass him this. A security person. Security person. And to me, I'll say, yeah, would to me. I hope maybe I did to me, yeah, Juma. And yes, Ralph, when him. As I for to me the woman the edge, you must say, come, away away, obey edge, ma. As me, would to me. Now, my see, we say, co. Now, co. Now, my see, we say, bra, waba, I'm a commander. A commander, bears a nipper bear, a regiment, makuma, kumba, oha, and a shamasi. And I'm commanding them, come here, commanding officer. Be a CD, be a IGP. Me a customs penny. Hey, to me, Shamasipa, me cassa, a yejuma. Ba me to me no. Me cry me cassa, a yejuma. Yes, oh dear, no, it chumunina. Hey, me feel quawa, a crown so crass on ye. The woodie china ya, can semono. The word of God doesn't have any
2: bad. Jesus.
1: Initiate.
2: Debbie,
1: it chum a crew a cuckoo for us. It chop barriers, boundaries, Fikrobacuso. And he said, Papa no kind means that the word of God is also a spirit.
2: Yes.
1: Yamia Sam S.I. soon, soon, a Yahoo, a travel. As a woman won't be in channel, won't want to be binding. A woman with a tunu punu, as a matunu punu, don't remember her, will be Uraho. Or just a young coupon seven, it will be rabbi bia. Na can someone get a hand that can seven? A seven, I wish a dear no wound for young coupon seven. Yet, yummy a seven. Bible said a young co. Now, what is who move? I know so on Namu. Down, no use catching this young for say, as someone Marty and tea. When ye fee. If he be other woman, if
2: Jesus.
1: But ye be other woman, I took
2: off Jesus.
1: Ote, said the Peter Kai. O see, I hear a juman at morning in answer so. Yanyashi. 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What's simunti? 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
1: Na otumi ye wei.
0: Na otumi kasa. Ma epo, because in the history of creation, that thing had never ever happened before.
1: Ya na omu amu ni fe se sabre ne snow at all.
0: Ne snow at all.
1: And now na snow at all.
0: Omu ni mu ni omu ka. Let's not to power who bet to me a casama near my edin.
1: My don't told us is
0: from a cassia ebo. I ain't in a yen who sent from ebo.
1: Peter no says, now Peter, but you have even with me a goza.
0: Nasa Peter would to me casaya, send Ganyanka, a Wangunyaneno.
1: You ye.
0: Nasu, or sorry happen was he, hey, yapo. No one. And from a yakum.
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1: sa
0: woni ese wo nwo
2: Jesus.
0: When you see we boni.
2: Jesus.
0: And rather because
2: Jesus.
3: Jim
0: Bonino. Ube wonta.
2: Amen.
1: Sir.
0: Say ye wa wudia
2: fuba. Jesus.
0: And rather because Ama a wudia fu from ever.
1: Ebi ni wokra obi tu yanyi.
2: Jesus. You say yo.
0: Oh no ne ye wa. O kasa.
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1: to me
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1: mu yeah, okay, do. All right, and no, no, any search, Munos, Yamiasim, where you do pay and what do you want it? Let me run up in
0: the
1: word.
2: Only the word,
1: the word,
2: the word, the
1: word, mommy. Yanko, wow, banty, ya,
0: winning one. That's an hour, Cassandra, banity.
2: Okay, be busy,
0: young one, dear.
2: Say a bema quaya,
1: bema quaya.
2: So, Janine, a man who quaint. When you may assemble no a war to me womb, but so bema quaya,
1: my own quaya. Wait to me womb.
2: To me womb, papa, to me womb, papa, papa. Papa, near Tian is a so Janine, and now you pack it out.
1: Mm-hmm.
2: Now, did to me,
1: mm-hmm.
2: But who say to me be a change to me? Yes. Be
1: power pass
2: to
1: power.
2: Me, no, be a pem,
1: yes,
2: by yes to me, no, and munish shabby.
1: Lady, any pim as rough,
2: ah, papa
1: is the number.
2: And unty, ni to me, and now dinner or the tour, and I don't pay or be 8 years, and you may be 13. What do I want, dear? Ye, would you win your answer? Ye, would it to me? What try would to me na and fa and I no pay on your mea sem wo home mouth. Yes, I ye crado. Sa ubema who quine qua dia. A sem no a be ye wo hun sent.
1: A sem be your hun sent.
2: Yes, so dino a be ye wo hun sent.
1: Hallelujah.
2: Be a quine na a what tebia a bet to us our sonno. Sa tebia no wa susa a tear yesu.
1: Hallelujah.
2: Yes, so only my dear Ninano, or be my quiet da home, Ama aye ye, Ama when ya will found you. Ninian, sir. So who be jidia winning my tour? Who to me no be gem my tour? No one be sure, yes, so, or yet to me in a runo, et a quine dia. It didn't mutumino, a be cassa, na yen centrene,
1: I yen,
2: so what to be a be our name.
1: It didn't mutumin be cassa, na yen centrene, what to be our womb be a bushia. Bible say yes to churn and he shan't say, I didn't hear him one says, hey, Sal Suga for Suji as a weedy.
2: Jesus.
1: O God's woman of war and Tiancomatan Tianco for so much Massimidi. Say anyone was in Nammy Crammy Hunubi, sir. Israel, Israel,
0: Israel,
1: 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But so for go for because I will move Dean Kahono. 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
1: eh ye ne
0: nwanwa
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0: o ka kire won
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0: me se
1: mo se
0: pepi
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0: we
1: free up we
0: atoye
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0: aba na woni Abraham
1: body Abraham
0: ni Isaac
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1: aha we say what hwankofo a wabo omudin say Israel for wo person locate nyankopon a eh sa di miensen so person locate nyankopon from all other gods at these three names. Now these three names no ye Kenya me say Abraham nyankopon Isaac nyankopon Jacob nyankopon fathers omo nyankopon ana Yesu kase he papa we jidi no se obi de benante aye adwuma wodi Abraham ebe koti penso
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2: ba
1: papa yenko
2: papa I mean say abrabo no
1: unto me mbo
2: without yesu
1: yes
2: intina no pay
1: and no pay
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2: era din shrai
1: I was here at 106.3 FM. So for my Kakrana fee, you remember Kwamos of Bass of Mammy, a bompire will be a free say, what in Yankupon Temuti? Then Yamu men, no, Naswa Bank of Fubis, what do you want to do? Radia Samsua. 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So for Yankasa.
0: Yes, I say. Saji Jimmy Munubin and Okreme Samus, Nippe be free a poor yet, not yet, a bunny Abraham or Betrasi Edity. Ewo Oshura ahini.
1: Abraham GDN bi.
0: Oh, Papa, he's talking about faith.
1: Yes.
0: GDA epe jeni pe jina jina biya. Onim. 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
0: Oh, Papa, baby adini kupie.
1: Ta.
0: Di Emma Yesu kasai.
1: Kasai.
0: Ano pe iso be tu GDA na mawa.
1: Yes.
0: Oh no, faith is a verb. And a verb is a doing word. So, oba Kristo sumwa. GDA a yenuma.
1: Yuma.
0: And GDA be a tuanamon.
1: Tuanamon.
0: Papa say, Emma. Cansemino. And Penny Ampara. Yes, you cassai. A man nipano. Yes, you see me, who be that?
1: Who be that?
0: Me, who be that? And it's a nano pay. So, Pesa Wabrabu Pija. Na a conkayan,
1: sir.
0: Giradity.
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1: your stability
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1: Aunt Mary
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1: Hallelujah.
2: And moran from em mora mamu and for
0: chenifa
1: I want to say, the very year, as I will end in all, because you know, it's in man class a basso. Ha, maybe I call you an epitry, and we shall the HNC, but can't say no. Mentioned you may bra large. Say, why large be, but we tabura large. Would do last stopper. Now, so called block factor opposite to our own antia, a bear 200 meters on antia, barbeto, a sorrow. I will come, what is a wood shamaco, Chantanu market noir, come a block factor. And then you may attend Safra, yeah, papa, Bishop be a wusu and Sandra. It was awesome. And then, me have a chance. I didn't try, it's a radiasm. Be a new dear cost was it, but say a radiasm bogra. Well, didn't tell Radicas, and then you may a train, sir, a fro. Bombardias or Baba, na Yankupon Fana Quasun Yinshra, it will be Enferma Midwestia. And a pair what a so penny, a friend, Stephen Johnson, and you come, Stephen, on the Wasoriaba. Aye, Johnson, and you come, so penny or that's a friend, Banner of Grace Family Chapel, a wolfise, Pugrasi Fise, a ho. And I saw no awo. Would you four bars of mammy, Mary, and you come, where see you? See what that Juma can see, I know a friend in his own time ventures. I can't just say a bag be a lunch bag, a prep bag, and move one dim be a
2: ketchup bag.
1: Ketchup.
2: Ketchup bag, cookery bag.
1: And yeah, a cooker bag in me. Hey, bag, we didn't have you all. I was here, oh, quarry. A bag and I didn't have a good morning now, you get it there. And his own time would do any chair here on Sabacano, and him from Rollins Park on Sabacano. Oh, friend, I'll be done with him.
2: Me batch 0244
1: 0244 0244 I'm going to be a page for you. 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
2: 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O de beto wo. No we be in ho ho nti ye betie sa. Ah, first na me drum sa. 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Na first so na me suru no. It was then I got that carriage to go beside. I don't want to live with you, radio station, but I could not say I also for who's answer our homes here. It's actually, I mean, she said, meet ye, what's some, it's you preaching, more bombire, because you're so much in the no more bombire, the same thing. Did you want a medibany, a meco school in a or mammy radio, or say, Fatu Hanum say, it's ya don't buy and no new frequency now, I say. What is our radio for some catching one? And see, me, you should station with your number, but see me, name should search it. But me also, I'm watching that. No, my searches are me. Why else? I did chimney who was the Sasha the next day. It's just under pressure, I never am too. I'm not sure that I'm searching, and I'm starting 17. See me, who say I do my 106.3 for so many years. They saw how much I am station me changing. Fitia ho mache wana ye be sori a me de beto wana me mite wana me de beto wo tie twitching bia ni osofo bi obebe bia ye sha no pa no bi sa me se ne wuti oso osofo wo su ansa me se an wo se se ye no oka 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Miss many are my womb, may. 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And then church, I obey you, and now I saw you. Almost Uncle Adams said that I don't know whether the Wilson and I stuck you know. Men are solely, I was now found to open one walker from Bacumia. I park was assisted ever got to station because they are two way in change. Me, mammy, introduce you about my bra boom. And Betty will preach him. A baby, yeah, on my Ben Christo.
3: Bishop, I met you no female fra brim. I met us a tino.
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Mr. Fre obi no no so and fre obi ebre aso. Say ya kasankasa ye personal safety tips. Ano pay me no ye ko ye fear ho inti sa wo fear da da, Mr. O. And ye may be a boa ye yahoo bimbo. If ye be a dang be a wasse be wom and opay a wassem. And I hear Kane, Timestre. So I saw recording pan. Now, later on, what she said, dear me, can ye, a be of your while? But my dear, I said, obey any, sir. I will buy bo and answer safety, a ye money pebby I was, I see so as it's name more. Say ye bo in ya padia, any a crown, I say nipper, I will buy bo and seminal. Cassia na a woo, any me, yen sell. And obey will fear ho. Me de kind abus, I will say, will fire extinguisher, and they see one. What shake ye, ashe? Last time I was sure, yes, sir, a year, Juma, a year, Dabby. Mr. O, fire extinguisher and sister is see her qua. I was set up to me muscle, o pager, now shaky. I breathe beer, now shaky, nasse a powder, no, and cakey ya, ubehu. So we shaky, nasse a year, Juma, ubehu. I was set up shiny gauge, no, so say. Gauge, no, at a green or so, and I said at a red, no, so, at a cot of him. Me patcho, but modern so be ye way, mammy. Woo ria, Mr. Ayashe ho ho. She silly no she through ho say. Smoke detector alarm no a beef she wa smoke detector near se. In case he say, and we see a bee or baby, and I say, we see a bee in Pasha say free, a dining beam, and I fear wa. A bebo alarm amount, a bear pepe, I'm a one who say, BBL Cosso. I was say, a dining beer, every room, and ya smoke detector, ewo ho. 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In timestre, say ye bo a nipper and who buying a japadia who buying. 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

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I'm very very sorry. Any October and the name me no ya utime message sara de ada me. Oh boy, it is Thursday. Good morning. Abrabono kose. And I awoda. Me wa me mami no mi ansa awoda. I know. Thank you. Thank you. Thank you. Thank you. Thank you. Be sure, sir. Once you see one who cried, you might be so. Well, person, ten feet a crab because of bread. Was a moderate, you might cry that. Mamma, Italy, Mamma, Finland, Dubai, American, Canada, places, Amua, which you made here. I know a lot of you. It will say, "Anamu, minya juma na se minya juma." To the earphone, a earpiece na share wasuna chese. So, I bring to say, no, I don't know ne ababa where your favorite song of myself and counselor Ekuyatina. When I look alone, alone, alone, alone. Azul for Lingos. When you look around. Good morning, honorable. But you will be able to call. You have done me well. Nana, a year. Yummy. Good morning. You have done me well, Lord. Media Radin Medina. And Rambo Kenya, me and Sam, oh boy. I see many, many plans. Kenya mi asewa mi so be say oh yeah who's answer to umre thank you maybe some well. Okay counselor that as say what my anopa yeah yeah yeah that way yeah fie fie

ti counselor be hwe na ya de nyame asbe ba esi a me just station am. Counselor, meba. You bet me some send I'm recording. And I'm in check here, dear Gakra. Also, okay. Okay. I'm so sending message. Okay. Bate, how about you, man? Of your faithfulness and love. I'm a product of your grace. I'm a product of God's grace. I'm a product. I have many testimonies. You are a product of God's grace. When you need pass out, you're very special. And it's not done. David, you know, I am fearfully wonderful me. I am. Well, who need power? Yeah. I am. I have been. I don't think I wouldn't mean yet to meet.

Nya Temedo. Thank you. Until I train, I can't say the righteous is as bold as lion. We are Gidinia. We are Gidinia. You and I are Ghana for that. That's what you, yes, we're dear. And soon, sooner, yeah, demon is you are bold as lion. What check you have? Demo one of the characteristics of a lion. A lion has a tail. What check you? None of us are doing yet to a lion. Oko Germany, Hamburg, or more, in Subiso. Because now it's your son. Once my lion at the end, that lion, you know, my who crosses you can see about and not walk home. And why am I a Jason? So I said, doom. Now, sad and we who knows, I know a fairy paper 4 to 5,000. Oh, my, yeah, a coffin. Now, turn up no sooner on Namor in Hamburg. The things that you see. But they can say the lion, my designer lion. Now, children say, who would you do? We a cocoa drove for to say a boy jata. And you mean me, who the idea now you're so timid? I say, oh, Surenipa. Now, me be Surenia, me and say, Surenipa, the idea, who am I? Debut. But I am so bold. And that is what the Bible says. Bible says, you must be bold as a lion. Won't a lion, won't a boy be a wajaneda. Check the characteristics. And to be who said, what's up, we are police in the announcer, and answer, we are politician now. No, who say me din hwe wa? E din na me ya hwe. I don't fear you. You are nothing. You are nothing. I am a righteous me ye din ni. Na wonyame de ade na bomesu. Say me ye din. I am bold as lion. I'm bold as lion. Benim ni pa we. I wire timid sign in them chroma sign. Ghana so far you timid be my you timid sign. I Christopher bra you timid in na mosa. Ni me tia kwa ma se ye hunu ye. 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Ade na woji no wi ase. Evia ye wadi kwa ade na woji ye. Well, good morning. I'm from your answer. I know your wada. I believe that they hung kung kung. Ever me, I can't send me at all. You will leave a word in your mind. Come on. Throw you have been a throw at them. And some woman, my drilling them, I come and I will pour them out. Yeah, get ready for them. Get ready. You have done. And then I said, man, you send me, I have to pour them out. You have the righteous is as bold as life. The person, yes, I'm going to be a cocoa cow. But the righteous person must be bold. Okay, Daniel. Daniel, Muya could draw for us, and will be a cram on. Not Daniel, be a prunina. No bombire. Sabre not on you. Comes out ready when I'm a down war, when I'm a tree war, but be a Pumanina. And I'm going for Atenia go catch your hands. But shed your Daniel. Who is your hand and grow for grabber? A radio, me feel more friend, but I'm more when I'm in the one too slow. We all work, you know, we are cochromatia, son, we're more poor. But three pages of way, radio, Daniel. I know here is a bra. Dear, why you into cramming no crack or two jet? Because he will be a woman. Was it another? What's what the big one got to even? The righteous is as bold as lion. Lionliness. But who's so busy? He said, you are a lionliness. Change you thing. Lionliness. Yeah, lioness. Because you're lioness. Mimi, you're also as I did with lion. And next week, I also be yata idea with the lion. But to a lion. You see, a GD for a work gun high and do draw no doors. But come here and see a GD for. Come here, you see a GD for. Yeah, come here, you see a GD for. Thank you, Lord. Paul
Paulo Kenya mi asemwa ya bonu ade ni second team. When you say Paulo Kenya mi ya bonu ade ni second team. Ade ni free suru bafo. Ana nyasa nyankopon no a. Na shada bi me shag mi abed na go. Wo man Kenya mi asemwa ji nyame edia ma. So Jafron, yeah, and I'm going for best of intimidating. Now, Cardano, Adano, Adani, David, I could act to a David, I could act to a and then I'm a sinner soon. Goliath, Virginia, Honor, what you come young to a tour, he come young to a tour 40 days, what he come 40 days, what he come, who are maybe a million in Ram, who are maybe a million in Ram, as I could act to every number. I can tell you, I can tell you, I can tell you, David Bizaya, and I was saying, well, he said, you obey, say, no, and I said, I'm going to catch him, and I'm going to nip. I didn't think I was going to catch him. Where are the righteous in this country? Where are the righteous in this country? I'm asking a question. Where are the righteous in this country? Niamh Chia, and Niamh Sisa, and Niamh Butu, and Roman Oaken Kai, first Samuel, chapter 3. Check his scripture. What's on your message? Baba, ya, dear, be woman. Now, soon be out here. Obia, soon by any chew. A radio. Was it me, Baba, ya, dear, be chapter 3. Was it me, Baba, ya, dear, be woman. Now, soon be a better be Sabreno. Not a soft penny, Elino. Then you may cause no soft penny is a mink can be, mink can be, mink can be, mink can be, mink can be, mink can be, mink can be. And when I'm afraid that young tiny boy called Samuel. Falonino. A canona. Ah, and then I'm afraid Daniel. Samuel. I could like it one. A rich man's son. Seek a neighbor. First Samuel, Kinka chapter 3. Nyabrena Kinka. And when you make a satire, no, near my war, baby. And was it Samuel? A dear be a me by any woman, as soon be at ya, as soon be at you. Okay? Let me warn Ghana. You have to. If you're Ghana, if you're trade and pony me. And near my cost to a Ghana, if you're money. Now, ready by ya, deep. As soon by at you. And I look around. Take this word. I see many men. When I'm in Ocasatra, Samuel. What's me, Baba, ya, dear be. Now, so be a rabbit to be on. As soon as you have done me well, and your TV show, and your radio show. But as soon be a rabbit. And to more, I'm going to Ghana, I am more genus. As a Ghana, Yamodia. Let me warn you. I'm warning you. Whoever you are, what's a memo with you? Oh, yes, as a memo. But I'm warning you. Anybody, what genus say Ghana, who bet me a year, dear, wa ope, no, what's a nipa so, a brainy passe. You cannot allow the citizens to be free and to be happy. Listen, that says the Lord. That says the Lord. Me, by ya, dear, be.

0: nyame ase de hu ne mfra ma agure mu wose me baba ye na nyame zo baba ye ade bia o ye unstoppable god police intervention so gentlemen immigration intervention fire service wo kra de mu ma mu kra 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
1: Daddy.
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0: akwada we so
1: akwada akwada
0: akwada wada sorry there
1: obi ya church rat ya dwen kra nko
0: wo ya church rat
1: obi a woni dine obi onye obi ya
0: sorry there me kura bi
1: nyame be kasa fo bia
0: so nyame fa no na sofo panyini eli ho eti mu aya amodwe ne se asofo panyifo we asofo enya asofo panyifo na nyame de wo ma yo eye wona wo ma ho kwan God can pick a radical person. Chapter 3. I'm heading to Makuu to Amau.
1: Verse 11.
0: Yeah. We'll be sending a message from Italy. Good morning. This is very powerful. From Italy. Pronto come stale. Benene, sir. Listen. Señor Mesuo Baba Yadia. God doesn't need apostle. God doesn't need archbishop. God doesn't need a bishop. God doesn't need a chairman. God doesn't need the anetons or son, the anetons or sa. God doesn't need the academian. For any or shortest. For corner me out of us. 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No, I pick an infidel. Counselor, infidel. A useless person. You will be unfunny, Yahweh. Then Yamia. And so, when you make a such ray, was a war somewhere. 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

0: person. 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
1: Yo.
0: I see you.
1: Papa, we be there ever be see. 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And if God is judging, he will judge everybody. It is of Benia, as I said, Obi Wan Kasa. See, Wan Kasa, Yamia Buffo Ba, Ebibe Bauso. Night 13, or say, A dear Buwa Elia, who but were Bunne Nieguso.
0: Bunne Nieguso. 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Elia, who? Bunne
1: Nieguso.
0: Elia who empenifu hun near my bone atrocity. And nearby, are you so inhuman?
1: Jesus.
0: And nearby, a day bread in nipper biasi. We see it. Elit na who boon and niggles. Gana any buguso no doors. One abbess also any. Galatians chapter 1. Paul say. Ne fede na me pese me so ni pe ni dia na na me nyi Kristo akwa bio. Galatians chapter 1. Was se me pese me so ni pe ni dia na na me nyi Kristo akwa bio. Counselor, mimi wi asia me namo, mintimi so obi ani o. I can't please anyone. 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Me ka ni pefe. Make can so me new atem but make with and pay make say you know be am hehe no somebody is bleeding was a clear hwese obe ka say no aka say ah so me a badwem ma dia make catch the one say something is on the way coming
1: Jesus
0: bibi nam kwen mo eba if he say Elia kana no atum Eli si won me na no obi edi na tem Eli se me nko kana wo maka say Elisa me kwa kan we be say but then comes the young tiny boy. There are tiny boys in our society and kwa dan kitin kiti bi wo hono mo a wanyame di wo mo be ya ade bi o nyame di kwa dan kitin kiti bi akwada kwa dan kitin kiti bi wo jinse ba bia wo jina no wo jina ba bia a untouchable place. 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Nyamia pa hon to my dada. Nyamia a wetiri wa hon dini. What down is saying? Why you naked? And near me a koso. Why in the beka? Obi a say there. And then yenya homosa. And near me say. And near me cheer. And near me butu. And near me sinitransi. Papa en liti ho. Or protecting the title. Asafo now, Kasa.
1: Papa.
0: We be say the Bible verse. 1 Samuel chapter 3. Kind of ho. Me see a humachi. Me kaya na me yamashimi. 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And rather say, me babe ya diye bi wama enumu. 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It is supernatural things that are going to happen. It is unstoppable unless we repent.
1: Amen.
0: What kai set time wa Israel for eti mizrim na ye tete wom wonyame se mate wom sunsu. Mate oba no a ne ma ye ja wom asawra mo no. Martin Quadani soon. Yeah, Yamiti soon for what it
1: is.
0: Who can sing Yamiwada? Was a Matiwomu soon. The crying of mothers, the crying of children, the crying of a family. When you miss a mate, ya bo be a yedi be a yamewate. Was in my back, I have come to deliver the people. Say, Yamega Casame, Banamede, or Gianaba. Nobody can hold it. What are we waiting for? What is Ghana waiting for? For one person to put the whole nation into chaos. What are we waiting for? A dear no man a year chain. A dear elite. There are so many elites. I saw from Payfo Baby, Machan and Crofon Wesia, and I'm all your disaster is coming. Mark it right today's date now. Disaster is coming. I tell you, anytime a citizen, you be chance you see a dear way, mono, then no yame a boil it up. No yame is a sunny yamaba. And I'm a call to Niamani Biatro. Eli was silent. Eli, because Abraham, now uncle can be bia, then Krofu do at them, so Osofu Eli say, Minka! Minka, sir! Minka, sir! Media Minka, sir! Me tran, me ne me yire, ne me ma! Ye di di kakra, kakra! The disaster came! Counselor, for some time, I'm scared. I'm not a fearful person, but I'm scared for Ghana. I sense as a crowd be egada. I see a rim once I mean a prophet. But I see that as there is a gathering. Something is gathering itself gradually. And you may be a bwab one. Counselor, I'm afraid. There is something about to happen. I don't know that thing. But me see rim ebobo. Ekekesiano, ewiemu yekusuba, ewiemu yekusu tia Ghana. We need to wake up. Yentiment na wanyeti se Eli. Eli was sitting there, so aloof. Yani ato brand new cabre Eli. 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Eli je Sam, why you corrupt? Where are the elites in our country? Why are corrupt to announce my day? Where are the elites in our country? My call to him on 1 Samuel chapter 3. Elite 1 on verse 13. Never never can you verse 13 is na ili kuno ni ma ekoso na ma ka chire no se mere be buni fie atan akoda mumu ye no nti efri se onnim se
2: ni
0: mari tete ni ma tete musio
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0: wo ni wanka wo manim wo ye panyini na wo ma tete musio ka wo manim ka wo manim say hey we don't treat citizen in this way ye ye say enter citizen ni ma tete musio Ghana bo tete musio. Let me be specific here. More to Timusio. Now, when Timin Kawo man him, when you may say, I will destroy your home, Messe Ufi. A sense of one man to Timusio. We are paying top. What tenacity, young Shaha. Mamma will not send me a radi many come in my
1: home. Jesus.
0: Hey, Ebusia. Assembly bow.
1: Yeah.
0: Disaster is coming. We are paying to, and you are paying it to us. Na niye mechia, ye ayaka yaka diye. I wo wo meyimo, and then you are quiet. Falling no shit.
1: Jesus,
0: I'm not a prophet, but I'm a voice. But I'm speaking this word with passion. It wo meyi din se muhunu into uhunu ye. And to omeyi eyeye niama basa as a kuesi wa Ghana. I say Ghana, I say BBC, a DNA course, a DNA. I say a man for be from Bantu, a boy would I am him. Was if you say penny tonight if you want. O mane edin simfuno o mane ye ne ma bone ebusu an we ye twere konkon fa na kenkan yo wo ati nyiye bi akotwere num wase na ne ma nu di wo ma o we ti di fo wo mane tre any only biological children but en kwade wo wase ye wo mu din sem hunu na elite ho wanka counselor onyamese hwe wo pese wo so manani na wo jam ye rada meto me do say any way ye neba o mani din sim hono no wanka Samuel ministry say na start you strange visitation strange one o ne papa wo ten nche ne nyamese wo the disaster ba. See, I'm sure the disaster bar. And found one baby, I'll show. Small young boy, or tea or so for penny fee. Yamme say, Honam, I'm doing a saying on study. If it's an emedin, some food, some tan time, then I'm crying a year. One more robo, say, I did Yammy any money, I'm not normal the sick area. Move here, and near me, Yamediano. They were smuggling things. And the man was sitting comfortable. As of no man, no, any brazen. While Brejanum betanasia ye dee was any man, a counselor, if he say, what nema, if he send nema, no, if he say, oh, nema send a marrow de chitim, monsieur. And to the Agos, who would say, Monsieur, now my entry? Dear, as we see, yet to all who know yet. Me more dinner, why are important when we program Zoom? No, I would never mention your name, but may a two seven or channel. Did the more yen a crummy, more who knows more to Tim Monsieur? One money to Tim Monsieur, and Monsieur, and more fre. Yeah. Was in a more, ne manner to chim, monsieur. Na elite na who ye deep penny moon. Why ya who woman out to Kurodia him? A moon cran and some cassa. One of the signs a cassa. She a moon be why, Krubisu, I a crevias was a German, was a crevias. So how many yungkra? How many yukrum? Na mumbo ya udiani muayeni sasa. 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I've been praying for 1 o'clock to 3 p.m. because I see darkness. Obi na chule. You can see that something is just about to happen. I'm not a prophet of doom, but I can tell you something is just. See, I'm managing a nearma. Oh, there is going to be chaos. Yes. A disaster be a bem man homeless or Ghana. No, yenya baby, you beat me, Johnny. Yenya baby, you beat me, Johnny. So I'm warning, I'm cautioning, passionately. Nemano, when your children are fooling, there's a minimum way, and a minimum way, and a minimum way, and a minimum way. We ye ja, we ye busia penyinia. You don't need to know everybody. Whatever is wrong, is wrong. Who cares about I mean nim some minim or suffer and I mean nim big five and I mean nim Dabi as long as me you can defer. We are can defer, you have a responsibility. why are you careful how the disaster beba o yini when you say ne manid counselor die hunu was ne manid insem for twetwe wa mu twetwe musio ne manid twetwe musio mu twetwe musio bagana ha emusio o se bat softwareli hunu ye enso anka. 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
0: 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It is time for us to blow the trumpet, counselor. My heart is so burdened. 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Because I see that crowds are coming together. Ewie munye. 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Something will happen. The obesity, I don't know. But I'm scared. I'm scared for this country. Elite now on the ma ne ma ne mo and now outside ne ma ne me kiki musio ne me kiki musio ne money tonton niema ne money tonton sa sidi then elite now no defend ne ma. Hey Ali, you are defending your children. You are defending your children. Counselor.
2: Daddy.
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0: 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E dear na ya you have been enticed. Who is bewitching you? Enticement. Your man we. Hey, so for now, we are here now. We are here now. We are here. wa jensa se de ma woma wo mama wo mama wo ma wo ma wo ma de ye neba wo ma de ye neba wo ma de ye neba wo ma ade twetwe mu ye wo ma twetwe mu si o counselor
2: daddy erade mo aye o
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0: 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Driver for head to Chimusu. A fit of what to Timusu, Mason for to Timusu. Contractors, one with the Sikasi, a coin near Jacquan Neguho. Yeah, to Timusu. And the citizens, no, yet to Kemwa, near Casania Yacho, we are calling for curse and disaster. Was in na Ili and country. Na Ili and country. A dear in a cossy. Sheikh Galamse, or Hini Bianti, Yadi of an excavator, be see you, Cretino. And do I hear anyone near Fra? Was Swissy? When near Fran was Swissy, and Tiafidia, and also Wante. Was there a policy for them running as a Jaffo? O Maitre Chimusio. I hear the sound of disaster if we don't sit up. Yeah. If we don't sit up, there'll be chaos. Yeah. Counselor. Yeah. Counselor.
2: Yes, Daddy.

0: Disaster is not coming from the devil. It is coming from our own negligence. 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
1: God respect, why don't you stand to your feet?
0: And Crawford may we school a more pet a quiet. I would tell your pass and Crawford charge 20,000, 40,000, and yet me jam own criminality. Why, mamma, no, I could try, you know. Why endorse so criminal things in this country? Watch our banners say it me to yes, Kenya school be quiet. This is serious. We cannot compromise on this matter. So for media music, media metria, fear, they say disaster is coming. We are corrupting our children, our children's education. Okay, Maggie, and I your birthday. Happy birthday. Susie, Comson, and I your birthday.
1: Great
0: Annie, yeah. Oh, what TBC? TBC, a Trinity Baptist Church, London. Mama, we're born in Namibia. We are America, America. We are Britain. Let me pong. Hey, counselor.
2: Daddy, you match how? And I your coffee birthday.
0: Yeah.
2: And see, happy birthday.
0: Media member.
2: To Reese. Coffee nya kubo ahene. Oko School, Eagles Net, Montessori School, Satellite, ewo kutu nse. 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Wafi, Grandpa Bishop, your mom and dad, and Maji,
0: there
2: catch on the say your dog, Yamishrao, Papa,
0: Coffee,
2: your mouth, I would have Papa,
0: Coffee,
2: Grandpa, say, oh, my, would have
0: Coffee, what did you? As a grandpa, grandpa, the coffee, coffee, grandpa, grandpa,
2: whatever
0: the totem, grandpa, grandpa, grandpa, grandpa, Abena,
3: Bisha,
0: Abena, Abena, Papa, Bipa.
3: Why 2K? I'm here 2nd October. I watch now, watch your paper, pay not time as soon. You know, tickets no, available, but me turn online. Now, yes, yeah. I hope I come up, pa.
0: I'll put on, no, no. I was here for yeah, yeah, yeah, yeah. I've been the authentic. I've been the simplicity. I was here, yeah, yeah, yeah. And to you, yeah, yeah. On my church, in Musio Blanca. On my church, in Musio, was a minka. On my church, in Musio. And I upon. Oh, five, thank you. Your hey, weekend dinner, I've been a program as well, Basono. Friends, Birmingham, Birmingham. But you never can't want some. But you never can't want some.

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I love you. 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You're a good one. You're a good one. Yeah, because I see, yeah. May they were number and be my man, because now, by yeah, I say, hey, be okay, baby. That's what I was just saying.

0: No, Sia Abu Haya Dum 106.3, Insta 104.5, and now affiliate stations Ghana for 90, Babroha, and no panun Sia Cassibui, Wama Fatua Pete, Ghana for 90, Baby Awati Yanka, Yamawati, Yeno Badinas and Penanadum, who are so, Wama de Pebiati, Satachima Dabu Jim, Moja Edefu Sanya no Payan Fano Cro, Nayanka say, Asida, Asida. 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
0: Yet, yes, Mudiana, yes, I say when people are manual could menra. 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Salome, I will tip for nursing you on what a chimana. 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Na lawyer four, and there's some no condemn high court to say. Ya remanded the 2 weeks, or mupe bela mano, because he said 2 weeks never swa, at your best and babbage court to be him. 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
4: 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We should all be concerned. We must be concerned because what is happening under this government is very, very, very unfortunate. It is very bad. And this is not the Ghana we want to build. Where people think, say, omodie ne, to me abedi omunsem, tidi omopeso omoyebi an omopeso. Because NDC is taking the country for a ride. Even surprises me is the fact that yeah security you know personnel sir you feel say omo there they are there to serve the country not to serve the interest of a particular government it is very unfortunate
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7: 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My main can insistia say, I am not against the construction of the Accra Kumasi Expressway. 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There was a CEO in the person of Lewis Harrison. The same thing with the Accra Kumasi Expressway na. And also, yanya CEO in the person of Francis Ahiaja or no FA project no. Yampe se minsi sujiani se, I'm not against the Accra Kumasi Expressway.
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8: Let me announce that the Minister of Finance has put aside $2 billion for financing this Accra Kumasi Expressway. The money is ready. It is sitting in a special account at the Bank of Ghana. So when this project starts, money is not going to be the problem. All certificates presented by the contractor will be paid instantly. And so there will be no problem with that. And let me also announce that this is our own money. We have not gone to borrow money from anywhere.
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9: Oh, long journey buses in the city anymore. Cause long journey buses in the way are doors now seats in the year we almost bus where 4 or 5 in the minutes on me to me the seat as you.
10: Oh, sure, the brain now, I'm sure that I need a safety, this kind of seat belt in the brain.
11: Oh, me the airman check it, the seat belt to my cause. Some buses in the air, and I'm going to say a safe. And Bama Jim would say, be I'm going to name my use seat belt.
12: Sano, man, I'm going to check it. Oh,
13: okay, me the same, because now come on, I am check it, say a seat belt.
14: Long journey buses, I mean, check it, say seat belt. To me check you with that cause and buy it through my end check it out. And I thought say long journey buses no one for 6 months into.
1: Eti wey Ghana this year be adwen chira na wot ye no na okwo National Road Safety Authority enkramantam ha eye senior planning manager eye Felix Owusu afutu a wodi akwa ma Ghana fo enie
15: ye juma na ye no periodically it me kwa terminal so so kwa check it ye fe be pre-trip inspections and some a car no kwa be to a terminal no na ye check it say sane ma no and your seatbelt in kwa kana light ne wipers or warning triangle fire extinguisher driver need call kita kano ne license kita no say any where roadworthy insurance kai ti go kana say ne other conditions they all can they check it out name na na I check the seatbelt no so e bi wo ne bi wo ma are they functioning properly the kana man ni na na ya na check it but uber call titu star cars na call intercity when they call outside Accra na long journey.
1: Enti Felix Owusu eye senior planning manager National Road Safety Authority enkramantem ha no disem na wuti yeye
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1: nana ade mununku
0: na se nyame ad mo chana na wotwe
1: yes
0: and na Y2K yedi eshe so tis powered
1: yes
0: by adom 106.3 fm
1: jadem
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0: 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Anna, because you say why didn't the band down?
1: Yeah,
0: it's you know. Yeah. Oh, it's when I want my pay. 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Mrs. Adan, oh, maintenance you. Mrs. Sama diati. And yes, also Sama diati.
1: Why be then? Tinya me ngongo.
0: Ah, na de.
1: Oh, why not?
0: Me ba chobe tume to ticket no. 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
1: 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Basa won't mean Quajuma, and you may who your panos who are wounding yet, Chesse, and don't fear you never to. 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

0: Whatever the germs, brush them away with the new Pepsodent, now in limited edition World Cup packs. 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
1: It's been 19 years of God's goodness. 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
2: I don't know why they are shocked. Shocked over this growing trend. Really? It begs the question, why the sudden outrage? The NDC and the leadership of the current government were without doubt the biggest of beneficiaries of the misinformation and insult fest that characterized the last two elections. Yes, the last two election campaigns. Never once did they express revulsion or publicly rebuke their social, you know, serial callers and social media activists who insulted, vilified, and maligned almost every prominent politician in the NPP, as well as respected traditional chiefs and elders across this country. You know exactly what I'm talking about. You cannot nurture a monster for political expediency during elections and then feign horror when it begins to bite everyone around you. In the middle of this saga, former Vice President and the MPP flag bearer, Dr. Mahmoud Bawumia, issued a press release calling on the Ghana Police Service and the Attorney General to discontinue the prosecution of an NDC organizer in Aguna West who was arrested for allegedly publishing false news and making offensive comments about him. Dr. Bawumia made it clear that he never lodged a complaint or sanctioned any prosecution, reaffirming his conviction. Conviction now that the answer to offensive speech is better speech and the answer to falsehood is truth, not handcuffs, courtrooms, and crushing bail conditions. Predictably, critics have pounced on Dr. Bawumia, pointing out that he remained silent when similar speech-related prosecutions occurred under the administration in which he served as vice president. While that criticism is understandable from a historical perspective, the hypocrisy of NDC critics claiming these current prosecutions are in the name of the Republic and therefore beyond political intervention is glaring.
3: It is not the police to legislate for you and me what we can say or cannot say on air. Mm-hmm. So that is not their rule. Mm-hmm. What they are doing now is the misuse of a law which is clearly outdated, anachronistic, completely antithetical to democratic values and absurd in the extreme to target individuals who are critical of this government. That is exactly what is happening. And we must call it out for what it is. It is not the police to legislate for you and me what we can say or cannot say on air. Mm-hmm. So that is not their rule. Mm-hmm. What they are doing now is the misuse of a law which is clearly outdated, anachronistic, completely antithetical to democratic values and absurd in the extreme to target individuals who are critical of this government. That is exactly what is happening. And we must call it out for what it is.
4: Fellow Ghanaians, the hypocrisy of this particular government doing this particular thing is something we should dwell on for a second. Because we just cannot allow that to pass under the bridge without the full weight of this record being placed on the table. The NDC in opposition had a great deal to say about this kind of conduct. They were loud about it. They were righteous about it. They showed up at police stations. They wrote press releases. They gave interviews and positioned themselves as defenders of free expression against a government then that was weaponizing state institutions to silence its critics. Every instance of a journalist being arrested, Bobiansa and co, social media users dragged before a court, Bongo Ideas, every person picked up for something they said online at the time, the NDC in opposition treated that as evidence of authoritarian drift and democratic backsliding. They were not wrong about any of that then, and they have turned out, unfortunately, to be considerably worse in practice than the government they criticized at the time. The hypocrisy does not just stink, it stinks. It is the smell of people who understood exactly why this government and the conduct then was wrong, because they experienced it from the other side and who chose to do it anyway the moment they had the power to do so. Fellow Ghanaians, nobody in government should be losing sleep over insults on social media. Nobody holding public office in a democracy should be so thin-skinned, so fragile, so consumed by the need to control people or what people say about them online, that they are dispatching police, national security operatives to raid the homes of people, including mothers, at dawn.
5: It's a foolish case. Foolish. And that's the same way we are doing with this Ghana Jollof. We can't build a society like that. She's insulted, you confront it. Let's have a dialogue. She's told you that stop the protagonist and she will stop. She said this many times. You are not stopping it. Then you look for a comment she's made. You go and pick her and say, coup d'etat. What coup d'etat?

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0: So check with your time. 7 o'clock on the dot. 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And today we'll be walking through what the national anthem talks to us about, word to word, and we'll have a conversation around it. Just from semi free cyber copy, we said, non dube bono, it's clearly our responsibility to ensure that Ghana befan and Tumapa Efra in a very fair, firm manner. Well, then you may say endpoint homeopathic clinic, Anti Mary's Gripe Mixture, C4C Levitone, Vigatum, and a Franco Trade Enterprise. Almond Scientific Herbal, Awake Purified Water, Telicel, we are connecting energies. And Glyco, we continue to cushion you for life. MTN, we've switched to MTN eSIM. If you have not, download my MTN app and go seamless. Apps are say, your story matters. Abibiada. Your story really, really matters. And it's important, so when you're a banker, I'm out that out of Sono, I catch you say, we're here, some, I want to hear some. It's so beautiful, very encouraging for a Thursday like this. Well, Dr. Duboatin, baby, I will be on. I join your family, or you know, man, who are doffo, no, Jumai, for you know, to wish you a happy blessed birthday. Happy, happy birthday, Dr. Edu Boatin, baby. I'll be 24 days into a year, the month of September. It happens to be insurer, my own insurer, my daughter insurer. It's your birthday. So happy, happy birthday, insurer. I'm sure, sir, and that's from go. You are going to be a big girl, bigger than the word big. So, Inshra, happy birthday, Dr. Duboatin, a glorious one to you as well. And I'm proud that you share same birthday with my daughter, Inshra. So, that's the point. And then, Komodo Donaho, I'm sure you are joining me on YouTube and you are sharing some moments with me. And you may be a hint out, baby. Adia actually obo wajin chibia birthday messages as well. Maybe you want to congratulate somebody too as well. You need to do same. So join me now because lots of interviews are coming up this morning on Jason 7 at Dome 106.3 FM. Dr. Siema Jr. National Anthem Patro Line Ben Aokai Nafatu Mai CM Patro in Tema Nyanko. Dr. Siema Jr. Ayobia Wabin Yi Eba Ghana National Anthem Netwa Wabin Yi Pa Line Ben Dr. Aokai Kamekintye.
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0: Pacho,
1: and
0: help us to resist oppressors' rule. As you say, the back and as you say.
1: Sir, boy, na into me, and dear, who free, and your ma, a share, could say my idea, young man.
0: Hey! My name is a sale, and they were done a year. Open ye, Papa. Yeah, are you on 3 PCFM? Papa, Professor, there is Dr. Jikumana, correct? Eh? Yeah, my name is Rada Open ye, Jikum. Hey, I don't know what you mean, Ghana National Anthem, boom, pain, the performs are my United. And a bear co host to hey, because it was just and help us to resist oppressors, you know, boom, pain. Now, dear ba, and your ma, yes, share kitty, and yeah, pim, yeah, you know, riding here mobile on tree and free, you know. Okay, I see.
1: And anyway, a powerful message, that message is, you know, a powerful mama. Pa.
0: It's a powerful message,
1: yes,
0: a powerful message. Your crime is wrong,
1: man. The crime be brave, so. I think as humans, we have that that right to do things of our own accord. But of course, with caveats in terms of rules, in your manner, the continuing your BBR because of my ana BBR will be laws any rules can hold. Then so the a best show, I'm my own to me the who dear it me grab all your
0: area,
1: all your area. I say all stress,
0: yeah.
1: Oh, stress oh, too much. It me a coffer, howful for a cra, edibrel. It me my productivity a coffer. It me affect your confidence. I was out the yard here. It me grandma, we are so emotional. And my one share, as a man can also come back up and now I can't grow so.
0: It's me my
1: emotional.
0: It's me my
1: powerful message, mama.
0: a very powerful message. What can I do? And mebo anthem now. Now, after KJ1, Ghana Fonya Ready, we are going to really talk about our anthem.

0: All right, so that's it, Dr. Isiema Jr. and Menene Betriche Nkomoba, just to help all of us. Quick reminders, God bless our homeland, Ghana, and make our nation great and strong, bold to defend forever the cause of freedom and of right. Fill our hearts with true humility. Make us cherish fearless honesty, and help us to resist oppressors' rule with all our might forevermore. And help us to resist oppressors' rule with all our will and might forevermore. And if you go to the Ayufobeka, I wonder what Basri name stanza, Ayetuna, we verse 2 now. Hail to thy name, O Ghana. To thee we make our solemn vow, steadfast to build together a nation strong in unity, with our gifts of mind and strength of arm, whether night or day, in mist or storm, in every need, whatever they call may be, to serve thee, Ghana, now and forevermore. In every need, whether the call may be to serve thee, Ghana, now and forevermore. And that's the third verse. Raise high the flag of Ghana, and one with Africa advance, black star of hope and honor. To all who test for liberty, to all who test for liberty, where the banner of Ghana freely flies, may the way to freedom truly lie. Arise, arise, O sons of Ghana land, and under God march on forevermore. Arise, arise, O sons of Ghana land, and under God march on forevermore. So these are the three stanzas, these are the three verses, and it's chilling. It gives you that mood to be responsible, to be patriotic, to be truthful, to be honest, and to be fearless. You cannot be suppressed, neither can you be intimidated or victimized unnecessarily if you are only a Ghanaian. So we'll have to go by the tenets of what this anthem talks about, and we have a proper conversation. And I love the bit, okase oppressors rule bit, no, o pepa no, ya be hwe ho asem ne akaba anope die ya pomudin no hu hianyan ansana enkomo bi e ho no yetimi edi. Dr. Isiema Jr. e wo C4C Liver Specialist Hospital, Dr. Penny Papa Opan. Now twemunyi ne enkomo ye din e Cushing syndrome no ya shase de sanchiri mu ne bae ya de causes ne bae signs and symptoms ne ene ye dru so enti say the bribia da wo ye no a bit of refreshing our memories. Now, if you would be a name, come up on your say, when you are a science and symptoms, doc, it's you.
1: You are man, with that say, it's here, your loyal listeners, and you know, be a Obian, your domain, I say. Now, Sanya, I can't know what you started in Como on Cushing syndrome. Your trust, yes, a Cushing and as a syndrome, Nijina Homa, a cluster of conditions that are running together, and as a science and symptoms are done, it's a boom, my you. Yare kura na se bibi a problem ni friba woni pedia no Cushing no yaka se eya Dr. Harvey William Cushing ene bua ema ye tie ase papa ye for the Cushing syndrome ntini yedi ni din eto so no na ye tie 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You see I be say if maybe be endogenous factors and exogenous factors. Exogenous no ya can say and pen baby no ya rebu or wa a autoimmune condition. Naturally, so immune system no aye hyperactive. I attack tissues, ni joints ni baby. A kobasa and whom be here say a bebuano, ye wow tissue ni dia no see a mawedrobia, a bear steroid form, a bebwa reverses our inflammatory response no. So I endro no pen baby, but it's a ya asthma. Yeah, well, lupus, and that's a rheumatoid arthritis, no. Your mind will be to say dexamethasin, your mind will be at his predisolin. When you know, often in high dose, near your consistent, and you should much say to me, increase a year of cortisol hormone level, no echo for how the brow. If this were now a 20% of your body building, now we'll talk rebelling and rebelling all these injectables, steroids, no, now war, and also so to me, my cortisol hormone, no cost, and also to your how. Ebi wo ha na eye endogenous nature say within the body no na ebi a tumor bi huno etime huno wo pituitary gland mu adrenal mu etime alter production of the hormone ebi so na eye ectopic tumor ahuno wo other part of the body and also so time kofa internal inflammatory issues ba ma hormone no kosro ebi so akra na akoka wo adrenal gland no akoba sa and also so time increase hormone no man kosro. These are some of the major things are a kofa problem ne ba na wo twi di hun komo na and any dear, the person you share signs and symptoms. Then a better than a dear master who say, cortisol, a cost room, I mean to one among the patrol cortisol hormone. A dear young say it may distract it with changes and now distinctive changes in your body shape and weight. Not just say it may all gain excess weight. Your friend will be trunkal obesity. Trunkal obesity may stress it or made. Section hono na me chere chest eba we fu hono bo hu se hono tumi ye kase bro su bebre na se bi wonsa ene wona ya nkete nkete e science e chere we se o body na store fat bebre because of the cortisol you go won se obi wo ha wa try se obi lose weight na so wa tuto ndo bia ye se diet plan in your mind na wa ye and so still ni weight no other say e cause na se e jina fa ko e science we se wutu anomo e bi wo ha na cortisol no ene e bo won kai obi so wo ha wo tumi build the effect moon face. You come moon face out, you will do a while naturally. I want to say, be minimally around that. But this becomes worse in the sense that when we say, Wafuno, I can see a baby now, Utino, anyway, meaning, you know, better, but sorry, bones in the niche, and nothing in the answer, cry, pija, pija. And also, so a science, I was a wood to an amour. A big cry, your buffalo hams, your cup buffalo hamper, a yell con. And no shoulder, and so I acquire a demo or no clavical area. No one will say a horn, I a fatty. It's a pigger pigger, and the movie bray, I can see a fat, no, ebb, they will do a while, and also so coffer problem, it's me edible. Your skin, also so to me a problem because of high cortisol. Will be a treaty acne. We can acne in a simple term, you find yourself pimples. We treat pimples, sans, so it could be our best labiano, and rather than pune your west. If you cry, pimples make me want a chest. Ne kon ho ne san oni pedia ne bebia eno so so ye science e chiro so cortisol hormone e kosro ntontom timika obia ne so nko ade o ka o na o titi ho no ma abo ho asafe asen ye kuro ye science e chiro so we healing o body na ability to heal no so e ye slower it me say we skin ni nyina your muscles no so so timi nya problem in fact bone loss bebre ye arthritis bebre no it me kofa. So how you know about man? Many of my colleagues be here debate be about. Say nipa, you are in say, you are nante, you are we in say in tumrika.
0: Yeah, we are say in nante, you are we in say in tumrika.
1: To run, yes. We only run when we have meet a danger be. Now you tumrika because social your anatomy now your cartilage be brain womb and cartilage no area based on your who they are the tumrika na ya the ejuma na ya the nante. You are any animal, I'm a bobo, I want EPL now. And you're full of athletes. I'm a two make up a brain. And you do better 31, 32 copper. Now we'll fade out. But Oko Ayala Liga now, a technical. And you're 35, crab, I'm still a genuine bobo because you're full running. And you're more of tactical play, more of technical play, more of positional play. And Sana Homos is where you're a so hormones na wo ni pedia no mo e be kosro dia na wo tumri ka bebre because a constrictor muscles no to give you that energy it because of hormone we are kosro no it me kosro dia e fra no osteoclast chese o don penu tini bubu ntam it itimi ma wo absorption of calcium so kosro naturally your wa kola akra na ne don pebu a within some few days, when we saw a case here, then so then I am paying for the don't pay for about 6 months. Cry not still, it goes away, sir. Because of some hormone, a costra, it may cause these problems. No, it may demand, and my cause the friend osteoporosis. Not just our bones, maybe a brittle, it may boo at any time. A bisu or any animal man, it may a problem with ASF, you may fit your call. Because of sa hormone ti otiminya enwi kura wonanim enwi woni huni ni se be ninu fontem ho ekọ ni chi ni ni pedia no nyina enwi egro abnormally e woni system ni mu the physical causes sa this month 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the friend no erect score, erectile erection, erection hardness score. Meaning, say, how I serve you, man, I'm holding a CT, and I'll pay a paddle, but fetch me. Sending your very man, I'm holding to me a sorority or grade 1, grade 2, grade 3, grade 4. Then you know, a special grade that H or senior. If you are a woman, I'm sorry, I'm not paying a and coupon. Good morning, Jesus. Good morning, Lord. Not just I'm holding woman, so cortisol hormone, a buff man, a cost to be brea. It may affect to a drive, no crowd, what you call hook for hono. It may affect to a erection, no, and my sebi. The encounter with me at first, no, meaning I know Ebeira. These are some of the major signs and symptoms. Ebeka was said to an amount, it in my mood swing. A marble wants to be a high and there. I say, we need the gross rest. I have one half any beautiful. One half what the baby now I are a horse and my banana. These are mood swing, guy, and also to me bad because of. High cortisol level, it may cause depression, it may cause anxiety, it may lead you to stomach ulcer. And on top of it, it may cause your friend cardio metabolic changes. Not just it may ma blood no vessels nanka was a moja film on a constraint. Yeah, narrow yaketua. A ma commando born 10 kofa hypertension, ba it may kofa insulin resistance, ba kofa diabetes. Any or how be bria and mreno. Into my end of ways to call you. Now, so these are some of the major signs and symptoms. Better than it is, I'm not about to call you.
0: Well, Dr. Siema Jr., Medasip, Dr. Siema Jr., Dr. Tapenia, or C4C Liver Specialist Hospital. And yes, one in Krabatano, Green Hill, the way I'm able to meet him, none Netherlands is able to meet him. Into number in Yami and Sana. Would the liver to no so bad, the air boy, not for a chair, meow do more.
1: You know, a man with us in Pacho, over the other room, your number of 24/7. Your baby, I just saw 050. 050. 05. Yes, 00.
0: 00.
1: 40.
0: 40.
1: 331.
0: 331.
1: And now I say 050.
0: 050.
1: 00.
0: 00.
1: 40 40 328 328. International number no see +316
0: +316
1: 879 877 855
0: 84 84.
1: Actually, you should have quite the Ghana had the ocean central region, Green Hill. Opposite Addison Square Garden. I'm going out of Benz, your branch, or Kumasu, your way, Jusso, Kwamu, Jachi, Junction, and also near Yakwankra, Cross, the Adenta SDA Junction. A drone was there by a friendly legal tone there. A modi animal and son, Kibin, Kenya, or Bria Buono, caught it on Hong Kong, my Ding, and I may add much in a bishop, the Buono role I will play. When your legal tone, a big Kenya, or Bria Buono money functions, 500 media account, when I any year, and my war, hypertension, or diabetes, meaning now. Brebona boa a regulating the amount in the cell, but Madi Anama won't thank the FDA approved. Ah, we need ya, a bebwa wo, any ebusi ya muni ina. The cell, but Madi Anna friend, 050 050 40.
0: But what was it? 050 00 00 40 40 331 331.
1: And now it's
0: 050 050 00 00
1: 40 40 328 328. International number no man wadama 3 + 316
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0: 877 855 855 84 84. Well, Medasi, Dr. Siema Jr. Medasi P. Well, my main cow say every 20 minutes after 7, Jason Simon at 106.3 FM, Dr. Dubuatin. And I want a happy birthday. We name me Doba Insura. And A Dima Oda Insura. Happy birthday. And Edwa Booty. Happy birthday to you. Yaba Homanusu. Lawyer Francis Xavier Susu. Member of Parliament for Madina. Lawyer, na pom ti say.
2: Onyanko Pantum, me who ye, na me judicial musum who ye.
0: Onyamiadum, bibia ayeboko ohanum se. Well, it's a special request, and I'm seeing for because I think 3, 4, 5 years back, me know ye interview, and it was very hot on Ekusi saying one afternoon when you joined your constituents demonstrating on this matter of a year acquire na contract be ya na anyo man ku ya pussy from nowhere as a Madina one ba say oh obstruct the anti one be chirewa utuka nyamia bema anka e pema pussy for ne bako. In fact, at that point I was on a Kosi saying, and you granted us an interview, and I said that your act was not fair because now we're in Ghana security officers, and your response was that they are not so bad, you had to also run for your safety. And I went back into history just to check the scenario, and I'm asking myself, how are we improving as a country using you as a case study? Today, members of the NDC, they feel that your colleague lawyer, whether senior or junior at the bar, or no sooner than 2 years in terms of go to Shayano, Amana Boy Yoko Nibino, and also it's Yamra. He needs to, in fact, Okra de Oko Feda, a describe Dan Parry in a manner that you thought was fit as of that time. And I don't know whether it was the Bank of Ghana issue, and I say Madina Diana later, or be apologizing for the conduct now. That's what I can, I'm not sure. But in all this, what do you make of what is happening? Macho, Mencho, Menko, Maba, because you are in a good position to talk to this matter.
2: Yeah, Madasi Bebre, na Nyamin Kamuho. We say, you see, Chinyanim Dahwa Yembonchen. You see, Oba Yen, criminal jurisprudence, maybe anywhere that is called invitation. And in the first place, you know, you could find me your money address, Obeka say, why invite you be from February now on by. What is invitation? You see, no Ghanaian is under any obligation to assist any, if anything, investigative body to do any investigation. So we feel say who maybe I will be the complainer, but and we feel say who evidence actually say you want to place the person arrest under arrest, go and place the person under arrest. What in the country and say maybe I will my invite you, na me invite you, no, my invite you watch and I won't buy it, you know. It's as I me invite you, I won't buy international, maybe you. No, nobody does that. You see, under the laws are very clear. Before, you see, that's why, you see, you're on your friend, substantive criminal justice, and we have procedural criminal justice. Before, and both the substantive law and the procedural law must work together. In the first place, in the sebi you, and one thing I would say is you, we can say that you are wrong because that's not what the law allows. Once you get the person arrested, there are procedures that you go through with the person. The constitution is very clear. The criminal procedures are very clear. If you say somebody has done something wrong, you go to the person. You tell the person the reason for which you want to arrest the person. Who we are, then you can then place the person under arrest. And there's a way you do that. If you don't do that, then the arrest become unlawful arrest. And so, Obianka say, let's not enforce laws. Obianka say, law enforcement agencies, but But if you want to do it in accordance with the law. You are abusing the law, and we can't allow that.
0: But this is Yoko saying that the lawyer in question I ignore two invitations since February 2026.
2: And Anamika says, see, no person, you see, no citizen is under any obligation to honor any invitation by any law enforcement officer. You see, there is nothing known as invitation in our criminal justice system. What I have seen is the abuse of those spaces. Or they can say, oh, you're invited. Okay, then they tell you that they've converted the invitation to an arrest. So who will honor your invitation?
0: That's what normally happens.
2: That's what they will do. We are inviting you to come and answer questions about something. Then you honor invitation. The invitation is converted into arrest. But that is wrong. And you see, I don't know how else to put it, but that is you must call a spade. There's no way I'm going to say, like I say, it's an assassino, and it's a buying the war power. And Siano, after the law has changed. And no, that is the position of the law. No citizen is under any obligation to honor any invitation by any security service. So, it's a simple thing. Obedi, ABR, allegation.

0: And you know, based on the evidence, you know that you have no choice. So you have to just, you have to submit. Judges, you know, near reducing sentence and near reducing sentence. But unfortunately, you see, we are always abusing, and is the reason why guilty until proven innocent. Mm-hmm. It's also based on those things. You see, it was based on those things because you have a system that is prescribed by law, and then you have people who are supposed to be law enforcement officers. Then the law enforcement officers, they themselves begin to act unlawfully. I was standing trial as a common criminal.
1: Yeah.
0: Why? Because you see, who created a demonstration.
1: Yeah. And they come welding.
0: At the end of the day, the court had to discharge me because there was nothing.
1: They came after you welding guns.
0: So, and so we must just respect that space, you know. And for me, when it comes to speaking for justice, standing for justice, and advocating for justice, there is no way I will compromise my stance. Because at the end of the day, you know, the people who are mostly, you know, foul,
1: mm-hmm.
0: are the most vulnerable. Maybe I may say, I will defend me. But at the end of the day, the people who actually suffer are the most vulnerable. And so, no citizen is under any obligation to honor any invitation by any security officer. If you feel you have evidence against the person, please go and arrest the person. Nobody's under obligation to do that.
1: But at this point, what is the best prescription? Because it didn't start today. It's getting worse. So at this point, what is the best prescription as a lawyer?
0: Well, my prescription will be that, everybody must understand that Ghana is definitely a country of law and order. And, you know, if you believe say, somebody has violated the law, you can take the person through the lawyer. Person obi tumra.
1: What is it?
0: It is okay, sir. You can actually take him through the law. But you see, there is substantive justice. There is procedural justice. Want to be incarcerated? The Nipana breaches some law, and you know, procedure say we fasu. Eddie Nipano to say we didn't be fast. I'm raquanesono. We will know you breach the procedure. Because once you breach the procedure, it means that, you see, then you are violating the rights of that person.
1: Lawyer,
0: every citizen have a right not to be subjected to any arbitrary arrest.
1: But I have this document from Yoku.
0: Okay.
1: Is dated February 27,
0: okay.
1: 2026. And I okay. read, with your permission, read.
0: Okay.
1: Invitation pursuant to Section 19 of Act 804-10, it says that we acknowledge receipt of your letter dated 18 February 2026 on the above subject, indicating that our confidential letter of invitation has been forwarded to the Clerk of Parliament for his advice. Our letter of invitation dated February 10, 2026, reference, and is there, was addressed to the senior partner in his capacity as the senior partner. Copy attached. Therefore, the office disagrees with forwarding an official letter specifically addressed to a designated officer of a new firm to Parliament. Please take note that any correspondence from the Clerk of Parliament on this matter will not be recognized since the office is not aware of any established protocol or law which prevents the said person from honoring a lawful invitation. Also note that failure to honor this invitation may leave us with no choice than to compel him to appear before the office.
0: You see, that's my point, you see. You see, and me and yes, our case, we, you know, a matter of a lawyer, and I say

0: a matter of a member of parliament. It's a very simple issue that under our criminal jurisprudence, no citizen is under any obligation to honor an invitation. You see, that's the point. So you could still say, obi the complaint, biaba. Information amenyano. Before you say it's enough information for me to prosecute you. Go and arrest the person. Place him under arrest. Grant him bail. Do your investigation. So we invite him now. Who invited him somewhere then? They are not under any obligation to honor any invitation. It is that letter away. It has nothing to do with that. Say we are lawyer ni, and I say we are member of parliament. It has nothing to do with those things. And it has nothing to do whether you are a politician or you are not a politician. And so, you see, our law enforcement officers must be told in their faces that Niamu Yeno is not in accordance with our criminal jurisprudence. It's your message, not one sister. Otherwise, they will be making the same mistake.
1: I see.
0: Yeah.
1: Finally,
0: that's my honest position.
1: Finally, your prescription. What's the way forward for us now?
0: Well, the way forward is that let's follow the law.
1: All right. Lawyer, Francis Ivyasusu, Medase, Member of Parliament for Madina, and I'm in a book on Komo. 35 minutes after 7, he's made his point clear or disagree with Eye Kwaya Yoko for Alpha Sua 1 Eddie 1 Juma, or say Enyadia Eye Niso, Emwa Emma, Eye Emraun Sem Intiminkoso. Geisha soap, semen cow, sene, one guma hodobi brio, geisha alloy, rose, lemon, shea butter, and coconut, 180 gram, no, echo for 10 Ghana cedi. Nafi, geisha black soap, no, 180 gram, no, echo for 12 Ghana cedi. Geisha, nicely wrapped, chedia. So beautiful. Namasa kai also says star oil. Now, a free 240 stations, echo 270 stations nationwide. 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I'm a BBI kama at the amount. Absa focus okay, I'll say, and they assess no ados do do intino woni yisa how ni na efio prekope e dia ma de biada ana man bibi kakra ana ja o ye ni nyina o de de de sometimes am all very uncomfortable enunti woni yisa how ni na efio prekope e dia ma absa say one day absa credit card no abedwa so you are getting up to 55 interest free days, flexible limits, free card swipes, and worldwide acceptance to pay now and sort it out later. Absa so called one branch bia who apply for Absa credit card and now what team they do jumo kwansungu so Absa ekoso kyle say your story a year matters. What you pay money now chum what jazz ye what you pay money now chum they be other. You was it Debbie Debbie Nabe Kaiser in Titiana Medema on the Banfaso. What you pay money? What's
2: I take it back.
1: Oh, my dear man,
2: I take
1: it back.
2: What's my treat? Is it my yantry? Me and my tree, Miss Abua. Me and my tree, Miss Abua.
1: Only so you're the other, I take it back.
2: No, Minister, okay, my boss be a sojourn. Captain Kofi Osehusu.
1: Okay.
2: Otiano paye chano.
1: Ghana National Anthem line be na kai.
2: God bless our homeland.
1: No one have a car.

0: 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Na ketukreku. Ade ono ombeje bonu chebu so be criticize no say say okazo na se musi eye member of parliament this one. Un say o ma call for say dissolve na nka eye say e be bi buy dissolve.
1: Me person me cabinet after me parliament. E ka dissolve me say can say dissolve parliament na da da. Our bosses are supposed to be honorable. They were pushing tables and breaking tables and chewing papers. You know. It's on here. Oh, my down. The parliament.
0: Everybody.
1: I see, Eric, papers. Oh, parliament, papers. Let me close it.

0: 43 minutes after 7, just on 7 at 106.3 FM, Kejua, Atnase, and by the kindness courtesy of MTN.
1: Yes.
0: And Y2K.
1: Jam.
0: And.
1: Yeah, and jam. Like next week, what's it? What was that? Y2K, Aswan, no.
0: Aswan,
1: no. Y2K, jam, and
0: Aswan, no.
1: Nah.
0: Aswan, me call for me. Episode of Framan on the back.
1: Oh, they should.
0: It's Tuesday, no money in the
1: They should. Mom, I'll say around that time to JQ, ne hammer.
0: Net a term.
1: I'll grab the coupon.
0: Oh, yeah, Macomb and Mutoffy. As a
1: Castro,
0: yeah.
1: I'm for complaining, sir. JQ saw above VIP,
0: yeah,
1: a beta.
0: Who are Bobo glasses?
1: What a hat, what like a Bobo VIP beat, no, but like on my VIP beat, the Mupi, on my canoe, or said I already dread the Mugrasha and Grasha and Grasha and Grasha. It's in there, my son, I'm supposed to watch on hammer 2 minutes.
0: Yeah,
1: my man, JQ.
0: Oh, yo. This is a remix from KK.
1: Hey, alongside Batman. Hey, alongside Popcorn Valley.
0: Are you ready?
1: What is this going to be?
0: So what you are doing is that sorry fresh. You be Y2K. What's going into it?
1: Y2K jam. Me patch 150, 250. My 05 from Mami Hammer back. Come find this.
0: 05.
1: Yeah. Mami Hammer. Let me find out this.
0: Y2K.
1: Yes. Ah, ni okay. But me you finish.
0: Yeah.
1: Right. Y2K jam is on. And I'm a patch on the days of Akatechi. You come for Kwande. That is our boy come up every few years. A bravo, you know, VIP,
0: yeah.
1: Batsman, Tic Tac.
0: You know.
1: And of course, on Friday, the 2nd of October, 2026, you're going to hear Shell La Palm Royal Beach Hotel. Ure moi, I'm going to start doing family and flag in the Sakwana Honset. And you're easy crowd. You're going to hear Timu La Palm Doom, a Hosson, a Hoff, a condition. Boy, ho, and your show Symbia *725*3404#. *725*3404#. Oh boy, am I options to buy your ticket? They say an auto table.

0: Okay, so the end bit, you better don't worry.
1: The answer is even finally the person. Yeah, I relied on my journey.
0: Now, who caused some?
2: The Bachelor, over front desk of multimedia. Yes, you can get your tickets. So call a Palm Royal Beach with Obenya B. Bachelor, Total Obenya B. On your ticket, 150 and 250 Ghana City. So, man, there will be a Kwaba.
0: Yep.
2: Yeah, jet to
0: your
2: intercontinental ballistic missiles. Ghana touch it down. El Boake. Na me patron nan yumre at 7 p.m. Yeah. Live on Asempa 94.7 and Atom 106.3 FM. Ahaya nyumba kwe me debate 106.3 FM stereo. Pampanana. And then you miss seven. Now yes, so the day and yes, and pick up. Now, maintaining in our attach it down, you're not casualty, be as a field, be a prayer. Be there will be some more funeral, one more back, one more back, one in our attach it down, will be okay. Coach Carlos Kiros, a cassette, Chilemo said, I dear Bakwan in it, that's so. And it's a bit my assemble a good team to be able to play against Ivory Coast and get a good result. See,
3: we are here to play one specific competition. All national teams in this moment, they have one specific competition called qualification. That's the first cup that we have to win. And it is just one step on our journey to that dream. So our goals are clear. There is no doubt about that. We come here to play a good match against a great team, great players, good coaches. So what I can say, I think the fans enjoy a lot the game because we have also great players, great staff in our team, great potential. So this is what is good in football. The fans, they're
2: all right, on the side because they great team. Tia kwa kosi yomu ya bengi le honi ya wesebenya resort fi ho. Eti batwa ne 7 p.m. Ye group ni mwoni mse wa ane Gambia ne Somalia wo. 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Ye di ya brada ene ye wese ye be board against Gambia wa Crash Sports Stadium. Ti ye ne ye nye good result. Ye nye kwe draw bidi ya ye nye famra fi. Ne ye ne Gambia fobi wiri wa Crash Sports Stadium. Ti ye di ya fi wo ba. Ye de won some ebre wo. Ne ye kani sabi ye nono. Owa keti ye se kwe kuye president of a Ghana Football Association. What Nanwa to Sama Koso ni much Rebus and Biasono, and Ibra Badi and Crofoka cano Utimus Awatitibi. And say, player, we are training with him, player, we are training with him. Yane Hadrian, Yane Hadrian, papa, but on you, say, player B. Ebe said, Das on Bomagana. Your friends of our boros have been more Debbie Debon, the Onyini Debbie.
4: No single player would deliberately say, Mim Bomagana. Blasters, Sesebse Munima, a very, very attractive to Ghanaians and to our players. They want to serve Oman Ghana. That is why you have 24 players in camp who have also sacrificed and they are there to serve. All that they need in say, like I said, is support. So, look, I know football is an emotive sport, but let's be careful when we are talking about issues that you need Moshi.
2: Let's be careful when you are talking about issues that you need Moshi.
0: I have 1 thing here, so you can't watch them.
2: Say pradi proud.
0: But I'm saying one wants to hear you can't
2: watch. Do you say that create my boy Juma? Now you may oya.
0: No problem. I'm saying that. But our cast, let's be careful what we don't know about the car. It's not true.
2: Oh, say a BM and a look at the say, bless the Asheda.
0: But on also, I cast said, don't you name BBI?
2: So only one place, don't mean no
0: place, no more bush of one of four. Yeah, almost two. Yeah, that's all mudding come. It's the end on also.
2: Also, denying the outing cast and nine.
0: But that's why I'm saying that it cannot be entirely correct. Don't
2: know, but to be so, boy, I also on your mind.
0: But some of me count as you won't come on, come on, and you won't come on.
2: Maybe a place that couldn't come on.
0: Of course, you
2: know, I'm praying. Yeah, I said, I'm a member.
0: Catching a black star as it stands now, that attractive.
2: Well, it is our most attractive national team.
0: And I'm one account, so I said, we
2: will pay the numbers and the money. If it is not attractive. Ghana League ni attractive.
0: Adia ya attractive wa kumedi echiri. 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
2: kapre. And your friend ntifri ho.
0: Ntifri ho ni yebono. 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
2: Isi metifa etika ozo so.
0: Eti suja na.
2: Aba ntiku soke Black Stars a samunu nisa. Ghana ambassador wo Ivory Coast. Soye uwa alasa nabu. Yeah, samunu abo odin. Samu kakre tuja. Echi muse. Oma ya ready. And JBS ye ye. Ghana foka kre. Oho ya sombe. Team. Noni ya ding nano. Bibia de ting. Yeah, if I say Ghana, bit my result, Papa.
5: We are expecting nothing than victory. We are solidly behind them. We've organized a Ghanaian community in Bouake to support them. We missed out during the last AFCON. This time, we are not going to miss out.
6: Yes.
5: We have to play all out. Make sure that we win all our matches. We have to play each match as if it's the final of final to leave any stone unturned. We are well prepared.
6: Yes.
5: And we are going to win the AFCON come 2027.
2: Wait, honorable somebody to dry. Yes, honorable last and a boo. No, my yakari son, no, not yaka players, a platform with him. Immoral member of former Ghanaian international. I didn't know too much. I did it to the Biana blessing in disguise. So,
0: it to the Bia.
2: One more. Yes, you, woman, and come back born in you. No more. I'm also so more catching. I'm not more back and bobbles and with me. But only the more
0: over
2: Babu.
7: And this is unfortunate, Ajun, Sarokan, 2 years ago, and Tina qualified. Now, I can share this time, you start here. Most of the staff now, Odomo Kokim, for show more crap. Now, I said, you know, when you have a boy in Chiama, if you say, but I want to be in him, you can say, doctor, confirm it. We have been here for a week in Yama. And see, Ajun, but normally it does. And yes, it's Anna, what you need to do, they say, there are some no players, it's me show more crap, but we did not could do no. I'm saying, now, competitions normally in national team is key. The only competition for national team, maybe the chairman, you are sometimes alone, you are, so what you want someone who could do. And so this happened, you are now what I was not putting, you cannot for them, you cannot do anything about it. Mabo won't even send me that guy. What normal friend we need to do is say, this is the situation. Akwenyana bedaha. Akwenyana, Akwenyano. Again, how you utilize this, Akwenyano.
2: Utilize this, Akwenyano. Man, but you see, Montana, so they're gonna have to be canning you.
0: Enye, Papa. Send us a blaster and attractive. I feel you, Enye. Bonnie, Enye. And here is a match. If you say, when you want to put a squad, be a no order. You know, I'm also no, be a crisis. I'm a blessing in a bad direct. You're almost on swab home. And here is a my name, blaster. Be a dino and at times it's mature. Bobre.
8: The qualify need you, but me, I qualify. You hear say, boys in the bear commitment. No more, I'm doing one game. I'm attacking all out, all in. What do you want to move on? I'm going to have to cry five. If I have a moon, try to let them come away from the chair. One year, please. And that's how some of our local blaster.
9: I'm not sticking my neck for Blackstar. But there's no way I'm meeting Asha Cote d'Ivoire. And I'm saying the best star Cote d'Ivoire be Blackstar be an issue of a bubble draw.
10: Me only say a basic bear 2-1
11: against
10: Cote d'Ivoire.
12: Definitely, coach, you better not qualify. But me Asha Cote d'Ivoire, no matter what.
13: Cote d'Ivoire, the Asha Cote d'Ivoire, number 3. The group from the Iran, very great to me qualify. Muti, Master, be a rubber. I'm a player of first, so be a ba. Who do you buy? Who play about now from Zibua now?
14: Pam, me Portuado, Chenwe.
15: To be frank, yeah, the young corporate near Pedro being briefy. Bro, young corporate, sir, wake up defensive or behind here. They say, baby, here. I
16: am the Cote d'Ivoire, the best draw because players where the mini improvements be a woman.
17: Ghana will win this street.
18: I want to bet me a winning.
17: Boss, you will be sure to lose.
18: What Ghana, dear bad.
2: Right, 7 p.m. I'm going to call Ghana for being a Pablo. I'm a Casa near the Brown. Oh, my, Shannon Sumami and Rod, Shannon Gimmer, I'm going to say about some demon dreams. No, you will be asking your quick come, you know. Coach Ibrahim Tanko, anyway, for Domon. Yes. Tanko, ni one on a two, to say, Dross, no, I bought to us two.
0: Hey, medium, I'm
2: proud. I bought Dross at us two, T.
19: Normally, no, sir, who bought 10 against 11, you need to play simple football. But, sir, about coaching, okay, so, or keep football, no, you see, you have to run behind it again. I think, sir, I make an, I will say, yes, a lot of psychological work and then. And see what will happen coming weeks.
20: Only draw away is always a good point, but I mean, based on how the game went, normally we should have won. But I think we have to do a lot of.
2: Media Sporting Club coach Tanko Ibrahim, no. And UEFA Nations League back also. There's Holland and Germany.
0: Germany.
2: Yes. Serbia and Greece, neighbor. Norway and Denmark, but Portugal and Wales and the airborne. Then there will be Austria and Israel, then Kosovo and Ireland. So Eddie Abuene. You be the HRS and once they say Andorra and Malta and the point airborne. Liechtenstein and Lithuania. In Africa, Ivory Coast, the Ghana airborne. Yeah, Kwadia Kongo, Equatorial Guinea, but Sierra Leone and Zimbabwe, but Mauritania and Central African Republic, then Namibia and Congo, but Cameroon. And the Comoros also the Bebwani. There will be Libya and Botswana, then of course Tunisia and Uganda. We in the match is a bebaso. Then fan cameo cradi BP Mwenti Tamuchuku. And then you mess so you better say nine live commentary at the Brewa.
0: Okay.
2: I'll let you do that.
0: What do you
1: say? Two dear to French in Tines, a man.
0: Okay,
1: now what French cacao?
0: Y2K,
1: the Y2K jam. It's on the 2nd of October. And Patrol, you read, no more training associated in dating. You won't feel me in the Insha. Oh, bow, I wear your nice t shirt and all about me.
0: What dress is that? I did a Benassi address. Sabe Pepe.
1: I'm not booking a dress.
0: I'm not booking a dress. The swaggle. We a hip hop race.
1: Oh, yeah. Oh, is that Nico t shirt in our fashion?
0: Nikunu t-shirt.
1: Yeah, yeah, yeah. Jamu se nikunu shopping.
0: Eh, Jizia na.
1: Yeah, oh yeah.
0: Na nikunu osu sa.
1: Na but they be say baggy way. Oni yade ko white tuki no.
0: Ah, baggy bag.
1: I say musu sa.
0: Uh-huh. Okay.
1: All right. MTN, yeah, that must want it. But what you tell me, MTN, you need to abrace. So that's why there was CA MTN everywhere you go. Your sponsors, no. So one fan, Nanka Sanka, Kedwan, who are haram. Kedwan, Nanka Sani, I can see the way Pablo, I'm a producer. Now, me, I'm not to be to me. And you know, yeah, look.
0: Lawyer, just straight to the point, dear SC and not that our court, no. My education on it, MRM education on it.
6: Yeah, he can say no, he say. As I say, before we are all here, Mashebejeni, or what Mashebejemuntino. Yeah, well, Mra, the Mra Pono article 117. HSA, say MP or co parliament. Ako di juma oho. Ana u free parliament. Abra we di juma o parliament. Ana se o ye parliament e jume biya. 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Se o ye parliament e juma nkwa diya. 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Abra nu hia Francis Xavier Susu. 2021. Okoye demo. 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
0: mekaipa,
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0: Yeah.
6: Omu prevente, polisi so mbe chino.
0: Mm-hmm.
6: Sa ano mu ishishe, nishishe eno, sa ano mu yeno, na ya yena kwa ba parliament. But, after that, no, 2025 I see me be here as I'm case as I say na you have to omo from law enforcement no matter to almost afre MPs be brave into bagwin AABB
0: mhm
6: or you are there friend ruling and all the be two just say unya MPa unya say ono bagwin e be ma permission and sana watch ni pano and answer uni ni pano edin komo.
0: Mm-hmm.
6: Uhia MPA, ni awaso yeni se Trokoma sa MP no. 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Standing orders of parliament. 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
0: but lawyer there's this letter dated on the 27th of February 2026 addressed to Nana J Bafo, who was senior partner, and then is re-invitation pursuant to section 19 of Act
11: 80410. Yeah, I don't know.
0: But Yoko was straight to the point that it doesn't recognize any protocol measures that Ombe go through. Ombe they are dealing.
11: I don't know. Some protocol measures, no. And on a Supreme Court, they say Ombe can't answer because protocol, no, send a MCD MPs, no. Omode more abuse protocol no and yet
0: does it mean that
11: the Kochi MP maybe a chemu a Kochi MP B or tin or one them on a bedroom cry or say may ye parliament jumanti uchimi and ye aname nam kwanso a make up parliament and I may free parliament I may bind uchimi and ye. Emrams and yes anet ye.
0: So does it mean that the protocol measures are still in place?
11: Emma Maker says those protocols no after Michael Okwe exercise Michael Kwe Mresono, from whenever up to Michael Kwe Mresono, Upeso Uchi MPR, and yet anytime be Upeso Uchi MPR or say all call parliament, and now free parliament, and one, and I say, baby, I want a parliament, a human, oh yeah, I will say, Uchro letter, comma, speaker, not speaker, mum, Emma Wakwenya, and son of which me actually panel.
0: No, that's what I'm saying.
11: And a bagwin so a baye and on ye any ruling and on chair say there be unya speaker ne permission. Ye unya say ubi yin as a tree. And on one catas was a show more standing orders for 2023. And a standing orders no matter no matter who must say order 25-1. O matter who must say. Uchi MPB clerk and our speaker Uchi Nipana within 6 hours now we speaker as a tree Tano Makano.
0: I see. But per what happened yesterday na Yoko was there to effect an arrest or an invitation?
11: Invitation they say near by force. Me too, he said, me a lawyer, and you throw invitation about a client. Meet me, name a client, they decided. Say, invitation, no, don't honor it. Say, Omuni has so met you, a mom met you, mom. Inside, so be honor invitation. Invitation, and you're by force. But ye na ye one year friend of civic duty to assist law enforcement. Ain't he? 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abiding citizen of the country your invitation brewa or say also your den utu anamu na obua. But invitation will be worth while. Lawyer for you, commission invitation, and who's there? Someone who honor invitation now. On better than invitation to arrest. Ye invite to Swa. Ye will be a friend of your Miranda rights. in Article 14. You invite her. You can't assert your Miranda rights. Abra, ya chuo no. Ena utimi assert your Miranda rights. Emrano says, ya chuo. Ya detain you and I ya restrict you. I will say, ya kachreo. Ewo kasa utia siemu. In a language that you understand. Nientia, ya chuo. Ya restrict you and I ya detain you. Ya will say, ya sambo wa manye se. Asimbia ubeke biyano. Uwa huu akwenya, se huu nkasa. 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Yebeti mi, edi ijina sa asemono, eso. Edi waku jina, court. Ena afi insu, usia katila use, uwa akwenya se ufa, wa u lawyer upe. Se ye invite uwa, that doesn't get triggered. But se ye chiwa, ena that gets triggered. So sometimes lawyers, we have a way of going around these things. And now, Ubesha or many mono, there were situations there. Yes, you will be invited, no? Or call invitation now. Yes, yacho. And the Ubesha law teachers, etre law students are there. It means etre kase invitation there. Eba sebe eya na or many mono na according to say arrest. And so who call invitation? Si uhu.
0: Video shows a female officer. Now, whether now we can confidently say it's a Yoko representative blocking access to the lawyer, no, the car, no, a standard Yoko procedure for inviting any ordinary person or members of parliament.
11: We can all make our comments about that as we see it, but it was very dangerous. A lot of things could have gone bad in that regard. Ntisebe, anka opene soa, omitimi ashepede ni vehicle no, ako iyoko ho. 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
0: Mm-hmm.
11: I don't know, there are things that, anger, you know, certain law enforcement officers in this country that I don't understand.
0: Normal procedures.
11: I say, be a stop, oh, now obi bisa wo license one sem.
0: Nani bofu.
11: Na, why yes, who could bisa nen sem kakra se, oh, adenti na wo bisa na se.
0: Ne bofu.
11: Adenti na wo person wo kutuma.
0: Ehona kwa na obekas wacheo, on TV bim, wacheo.
11: So, sadi eno, enye, it's basic training for every law enforcement officer. Che? The BNO, we are here, police ni, on she police uniform, ye designating properly. Obe pie wo nchaya, on treo, ni ID card. 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
0: ba
11: omo do ako sa police station no
0: ba lawyer na, lawyer clearly some of the most of these times no eno adana me catch emunia obi the partisan nature era every facet of our life no is affecting our security agencies as well. We can't run away from that. Sometimes the mindset that the opportunity the ebechini nyina dey shea no it is a ja obi anyi nyonko ni and key adia e dey di bribia da no aban bia ne ho police. That's dangerous. And eno adana me come say MPP a bold, yeah, the Nipe Real Police, we are the Nipe National Security Team, and this is why bold, I have that conversation openly, they don't care. And the moment the security agencies know, are divided for partisan reasons, ain't mean you're healthy, ain't mean develop a minor and net etna. Because you could see they aborted that arrest of a lawyer Balfour because Omu realizes public safety was at a risk. It means that to me, ordinarily, it means that they didn't think things through well. And Emmanuel obviously say, why that particular place after 7 months? Two, now they are saying that there are two individuals. I want to also obstruct here. Now, Omoma, Eira, Bafuwa, Akwenya, Manitimi, Efrisa, Biaho. Sani Peku, Minui, any Yoku avoided that arrest in favor of public safety. No? What do you make of it? Sir, nipa almost obstructing his arrest, no? Di any bit my yomo?
11: Obstruction, no, dear. No, itiamra. Say, if it is established that they obstructed, no, itiamra. But we must note that a person is entitled to resist an unlawful arrest. Your court, no, I can't execute ya. E wo mani mu se se obi bechi na wanfa emra kwan so a wo akwenya se o resist that unlawful arrest. Enti, if you take the view that an arrest being about to be performed is unlawful, you have every right to resist it. Ye di hun komo ewi. Enti, if it is determined that the attempted arrest was lawful, what was supposed to be followed, no, was all complied with, and yet some people tried to obstruct it, then those people would have offended the law. Obia, anase jumekobia, apart from police, jumekobia, parliament, ashishe mra, na ya mo mo police powers se omo ye omo adwuma na ofa ekwan bi so de si omo kwan a it is an obstruction and it is punishable ayi osp omo ka so omo che martin pebu no se eno na no so omo de chi no se bi sa
0: yep
11: obstruction eno de ohwe mrani na go se wo be bia ya ma adwuma ko bia police powers no ye de eno ka ho but what I'm saying is that it has to be determined if the attempted arrest was lawful, then resisting it is also lawful. if the attempted arrest was unlawful, if the, the attempted arrest was unlawful, then resisting it is lawful. If the attempted arrest was unlawful, was lawful, then resisting it was unlawful. So if it was lawful and then the resistance is deemed unlawful, then those who contributed to the resistance will then be in trouble because they will face those charges. It's a misdemeanor, and you could go to jail for three years.
0: Wow. Wow. Well, lawyer, at this point, you think there's a yuku any parliament at Nasi to resolve this properly instead of maybe chasing cars around and, you know, all those things? What do you prescribe at this point?
11: Opa, Nyandajika Krane Kain, Section 10 of the Criminal and Other Offences Procedure Act, Yefreno, Act 30. Ugugula Bebatisi, Anakain. A honum bib kakrae bitre. E wo chief for near more show we.

0: di boni bi wo wenim ana eno na di kan. It's a crime being committed in your presence. 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
1: Well, maybe you've been an advocate, not just yesterday, not just you've been an advocate. You hate speech and insults, and all the time. Debia Damitie, lad, your take now. Michelle personally, because you're on the behavior program. In fact, this morning, I've played backlash in there. You know, politicians and their truth and honesty and principle is dependent whether they are in part governance or government or in opposition. Now, there's a call for dialogue, and the lead people are GJA and Media Foundation for West Africa. Dialogue in a quest to minimize or reduce hate speech.
0: The solution, but not if you're
1: in a number, but no main cashier. That's a lot of that's it. But that's it.

0: 32 minutes after 8, just on 7 at 106.3 FM, but after 60 years, still continuing. 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Well, 33 minutes after 8, Abna Pukuya Kwa Odibiba. Just about to talk about Telecel Mahete and Nwa Vista from Telecel. It's so beautiful. Ain't he? I mean, yeah,
1: real woman, Patriot is saying.
0: Now, at your age, Okaso Yakwadana.
1: Mia, let me know what
0: you mean.
1: Oh, money. Oh, man, mean so.
0: That's all.
1: Oh, yeah.
0: What's it?
1: Yamina Shrame.
0: Yamina.
1: And I Shrame.
0: Okay.
1: And a mama home. Because one mommy at me aging.
0: At age 31.
1: Oh, and you know, Cray. Oh, man. I can't. I'm fans. I can't 1 year anymore. 50 years.
0: I can't one.
1: No yeah, it's more 49. Oh, man. Bumi Wate. Oh, man. Ain't it be one quarrel, Colabia,
0: Oh, man, and yet, yeah, white took him, my bomb,

0: man, then I didn't think I was a kid. You're a bit too
1: at 49, I won't face
0: it. Oh, yes. Oman,
1: when you make sure,
0: then Oman and Shadan yesterday, I said, I'm a kind of wanted. I don't know, my woman, Duku, yeah, why took it, naked, you're a bit too a Duku.
1: No, but see who the real age, you know.
0: Ah, Nancy, oh, into me to Chanana, I was who me.
1: Oh, 21.
0: Obes me twitch na metu
1: onya me shira.
0: Oh me that say.
1: Well,
0: Eric we get you for what?
1: Yeah, call the biba.
0: Oh yeah, yeah. Oman.
1: I no pay.
0: What him say me who fund it no? Enra me am kan who news say we are no.
1: All right.
0: Ya jiji susu amankofo de sika pa o. Ya bre o.
1: Ya jiji susu.
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0: omo ye too much
1: na number fa so obegi sika na
0: mai ene no anti na ma vera wo ha yi to ba vera jo kusin o ye senior manager marketing and CVM.
1: All right
0: eh eh to obey the fund it no Mam, a judge for no social media power was Abbas Rambo Sumeno. Jai. Is he over Vera? Matching the Dickin.
2: Match. Matching you, one more hanging. I need you for
0: you. But I tell us about Cordy.
2: Boko,
0: you know, by the NSC. Now, fund it, but they said that maybe Nima McKinney, a runner matchimono, a DNT, and more defunded to buy a bear and a German thing.
2: Sanya o kai no ye hu se tutu susu to no e ade e wo hodada
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2: 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nkrofo no so e se protect your customers no se ne won so so ankasa so a wo ye donation no so no se oba so na wo ye donation na unya this kind of man na ye be send wo be be fe no otp oh sa numbers na bia kwa kwa bank e ma OTP na wa enter sa OTP no
0: yeah.
2: We enter OTP ni we na sa wo sa ba be push scan out kwa wo do pin number kwa be sin aka ho enter be di pass be mistake say wo to susu na wa ye mistake na de kwa ko enter ye protect di pa no set up campaign ni ye protect wo susu a wo ye donation
0: nche say ho ni security ni transparency no
2: e very important to us and na di kesi en susu wo sa fund it no say sika no ultimate core platform who be scan do
0: until
2: be
1: monitored
2: it can be monitored it can be tracked until wo kwa I say e ka say 50,000 na wo be call da ko na 13,000 wo be call na 14,000
0: who
2: be be e ko until e kwa ko di 40 na da ko be call na assign e cha ba 20 I know say aha until say na ye no untimi enye kana na bia wo ho as e bia ni
0: oh that's nice
2: e very correct
0: that's nice it's duration e dey be emerate
1: maybe before duration no may drink safety ho
0: safety yeah
1: say bia and e wi ase e hu bankers association kwa de sign aba shine your eye obi anko 5 6 under no 9 music can be tom crudo afand na e secured e protected e guarded e won here no go dey tell me dwane aba ho tell yourself fund ne say me won say say the example am I e give you it was that safety net in a way
2: And see, sa safety then one and I make up myself. No, all campaign and all Bible set up campaign. Ye baby sound same baby. And no, they'll be in your channel. We need na no amay. Ye beggy Ugana card. Say, Jumako, now we are mom. So, ye beggy, Jumano documents. I won't win. Oh, Bible campaign. So, we'll be now or Yaria, ye beggy foot to save Yaria. No, depend baby or what. Ye best investigation in. And son, I woo ya ma woo quiet crime was started our campaign. Now, once what we do now, who donate ya. Sena mekae no unya do ho na OTP no ye beje o ye de bebrew no wankasa so wa enter we enter we are pin number no so be enter enti two sides ni na no ni ya protect mo na okay bibi we say question be about how long a bit my campaign
0: duration be ya me dey na 2 weeks pa na 1 week na bosu me pese me ya mitimi ya
2: obetimi ya ni nyina shortest campaign cry 4 days
0: oh nice
2: 4 days. And in your canny, I age now one cast out so. Say, be our name's a campaign way. Sika way, maybe be a man or abyss. It wouldn't have set a target. It's a time no swan.
1: Did you want to be too near?
2: Ah, near close campaign.
1: Does it vary? Fancy, ne? Made 10 at 2 much, maybe 50 betum next week, 1,000, 3,000, and yet one for one. More say, oh, the 10 for 10 ako.
0: Amount to be.
1: Oh, 20 for 20 ako.
2: Oh, and I just saw close the campaign outside. Maybe I saw work as a person would give 50,000 the AB.
1: Okay.
2: And she says 50,000 as a sign, and so bad a whole near sign.
1: Yes, I say,
2: because, and yes,
1: I'm not what you are looking out for is any assurance,
0: yeah,
1: the amount.
0: Yeah.
2: I'm saying, won't see, I say, Papa, yeah, can I say, oh, by be a campaign. Oka say, be a maybe raise 1 million.
1: Good.
2: Idea quack or share colibu, a beer or more maternity ward.
1: Good.
2: And it's who set up campaign. What set the duration of the campaign? And maintenance.
1: Ubetu
2: sa we campaign no and a target no e 1 million aha and now e bia wo set am adwumako nti why campaign private kakra nti we ma omo omo person we just carry from school e bia person for and as school for bi and as any school bi a open omo no mba be yesade na we set am we share campaign am omo pe open so so be bia mu ama man obi a keke nti obi obekofan the platform e bia obetimi ehu wo campaign no na we hwe campaign na wo nyina na ebia na ebeka na koma no o me pese me dem akolebufo no akojo ni kolebufo campaign
1: so there are variety of campaigns there
0: yes platform no so
1: e tena me met makobio na mako donate am obi am
2: vision and I want kasa subeti me akwa set to campaign
1: wow wow aha jahwini ebia me project of Kenya se
0: na
1: akwa bin na akumawu a me pese me si school diamond mo the next 1 year
0: na je me fundraiser ni je wa
1: wow.
0: Now I said, no, I said, wow. Like, you know,
2: there were two people, you were fundraiser, no, I have a campaign, no, and you would do no, or no, no, donate. It's a fundraiser, and it's your, or no, back, or set up, or no, any campaign. Now, who call her? Campaigns, oh, you know, and your panel,
0: yeah,
2: now, what could contribute to
0: it? Yes, hey, and you know, a muye.
1: Well,
0: it's a Nessa Uji Jessica, your project,
1: yeah.
0: When you call no more creative platform, no one also sell link, you know. No, dear mammy, to be me ball link in the sweat, they may be cohonum, Naka Crabia, and will be a mess with your cottage. Who be called Crabbers Uncle to be with your
1: clothes?
0: Just say,
1: oh, that's so nice.
0: Yeah, and now, dear Madame, say, be a dear, yes, now watching, I watch you be a baby, I'm a baco. It is an hour watching, you're in 2000, and I watching a swan. Now you're being near the co. Na ya sasha si aye platform for
1: so. Wow.
0: Na e ho kache sen e bebo kansa na etumi asete apa na.
2: Oh, ye nje hwe.
0: Eh, sir.
2: Ye nje hwe time a e beji bibi ni se bia wo sendi sika no.
0: Okay.
2: Wo sendi sika na obehu se bia se wo sendi from Telcel to Telcel dia. 1% bi ni e beje aya campaign at 25 cedis. Se if any other network and 1.5 oh
0: ne
2: cap that's the same thing for a bank card at 3% and see what we donating na be be charge now we set up campaign there ye nge we
0: share
2: nge share
0: okay
2: and abi e over be ji usika the paper mun san ka what tell say no ye ya na ye ama
0: so
2: baby for friend e be fa
1: so the encouragement is let's join the telesale team
2: send e be ya ye ti ama where easy
1: let's connect energies
0: Oh, where the eye opener part? Eh, you fund it. FUNDIT. They fund.
2: So call fund it at telesell.com.gh. Ube Cornell.
0: But you can be fund it
2: at telesell.
0: At telesell.
2: .com.gh.
0: Okay. It's very, I don't know if you can chat to a
2: Oh, ni American say, Yenina, Yenim says, suit to the Yen and Neba Bijai. And tissue school union need their doors and any year science project or it's not near ESC. A busia de bia, obi obi bia ya mano, obi uko school, obi are, obi at of fem, nyeny nano, unipak baku ain't mean ye. Yes, say yes, yes, say ye any kitten kitty, the woman I can see. Ain't you find it, Nedia, at the control, Nedia ba, Uyanka say a bra boom, send ye bea, ubin for busy cane yanny. Send ye bea, ubin fa. There's some more busy and see, yeah, one more by near mamma assume Jia mo betting me a dear year contributions to causes a damn coma home be a dawa coma so a person your contribution be ano fund it be boa my way. Now what da? Oda ubeda ho.
0: Yeah. Ahoto kwa. Vera yedasi so ba yate. Vera Jo Kumsin.
2: Misu vedasi.
0: Eye senior manager marketing and CVM. Ewa telesel. Ewa tuwe no. Mobi medjusika ni yo platform na anaba. Eye fund it. Yes yedasi. Pra so ba ye.
1: All right.

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This is one unique opportunity for you to become a millionaire. So, you're eligible to win incredible prizes, 1 million every month, 20,000 weekly, and 100 Ghana City daily. Once you've opted in, simply reload 10 Ghana City or more of airtime or data, or top up your Telecel cash wallet, fix broadband to earn your chance to win. Kahun says, Sanchi Shewe, no opt-in, no entry. So act now. You are dialing *500#, or you are opening the Telecel Play app and opting in for free to join Telecel Mahete Eye promo. Well, you could be the next millionaire. Telecel, we are connecting energies. Make our say, hip hop rate team, you know.

0: What do you have birthday dedications and all?
1: Oh, man, why 2K?
0: Yeah.
1: Yeah.
0: Of course. One gallon.
1: One gallon.
0: So Daily Graphics is saying.
1: Oman Daily Graphic boy amanye who say a year ascentradian 2 months about 8% no
0: yeah
1: a hen or more a can was them now Oman almost should be ye my own because they say drivers and 8% or more about 2 days and say no soon Oman yes sir a GPRT GMTC is in the Minister of Transport no na ye who knows first na naka you have 2 CD you are more than 1 CD too so they send 8% you know you bet you have first 2 CD no so and now you 3 CD no so because and for a complaining with chrome oh man yes sir my money would you mama yeah now so bad daily guide one so I so much in the you know a man pong and put a more baby na yes so more cool a year or rabia or no yes so yeah no yeah or bolo now man almost so I saw me a syndicate yes in the pardon nine. I know my almost all me into football. Until I say, oh, why we need you ball, no? I'm to be my free, be my son, no, I'm bagana, ha? Now, baby, see, I'm money, idea. 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It's just a whole one, I best say, no, and no more boss, Abrana, yes, Senegalese, bio, I brought to your Senegal, ni, our year goalkeeper, your friend, check to it, and no more than a bio mobile kuno, yes, I'm 14 years. 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
1: 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We appreciate you so much. We are mining consultant with US Obadi on Koswana on your case here and my. Now, man, we weekend the answer na DJ Bredas. A weekend, yeah, and a DJ Bredas. To ni baby girl, ni din Mitchell say, over 2 years, you know what I say, and then we be any and not what bro wants say. It's DJ Bredas, Nyame on Shishapa, and yeah, from the Amman Quest, Gauduma say, Omo we see in Shira. Happy birthday, Mr. Mrs. Amankwa. Oakford Academy, I'm always saying, Isra,
0: my admissions are real.
1: Debi Oakford, and we are go swag and quadano.
0: Okay.
1: Into your bad time, or walk, go do my simple time, or now I saw Bano, Ocos, Uqua, Juma, Quadano, O Jim Hua, Fakuranco Oakford, now go to my mamma, and qua. O best shock, Quadano, come, come, my wife,
0: number,
1: as in via any home. 80, Oman
0: Oakfield, number near saying,
1: Oakford, Mammy Fantuja. Hey, here pa. where they intense you and your Oxford Academy go do my say open kwadan kwada school I what sima what drama kwadan wa here ya e 0244 666 186 0244 666 186.
0: Honorable not to join me no.
1: Oxford Academy. Oh, honorable.
0: Unim na si honorable.
1: Oh, minimum pa.
0: Reze.
1: Oh, honorable Kwachiaka.
0: Former member of parliament, whatever.
1: Amenfi.

0: next year. 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
4: 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Nasano Yeno, a Societe General Ghana. Omo Megalon, Societe General Ghana Megalon. No, a bike, Yamawana, a Jabusumia Kachia, and the one swapping over here. Why when you did so, what did you see an hour since Pibia come home? And I must swap, Woma Homejibremo, Granny and Wow, a word here anymore, a Busseni Sadehono, school fees, a few puts you, a Juman Kanko, and Nidia Kikaho, but you see a Moju, raise the phone book hole. Yes, Oba Swa, a TTB anymore, a Babwa, a Mabra. Shasin it's one away. Nene, who is to say Tejan or Ghana, Kurabatibia, and Naso Sewapa. Frayen, oh, 0302-214-314.
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2000. Na him fly for Tinamo Barry, Sabella Ban, and you punny. If you fear because he Batman, Quade, Pubak, or Prof. One Lord Kenya, I can go on and on and on. Yes, celebrated those songs and memories to a quest for Gosokra. I am Drummer from Y2K Jam. 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
5: Well, man.

I don't know why they are shocked. Shocked over this growing trend. Really? It begs the question, why the sudden outrage? The NDC and the leadership of the current government were without doubt the biggest beneficiaries of the misinformation and insult fest that characterized the last two elections. Yes, the last two election campaigns. Never once did they express revulsion or publicly rebuke their social, you know, serial callers and social media activists who insulted, vilified, and maligned almost every prominent politician in the NPP, as well as respected traditional chiefs and elders across this country. You know exactly what I'm talking about. You cannot nurture a monster for political expediency during elections and then feign horror when it begins to bite everyone around.

0: Well, I repeat, my main count for Voltic, man. 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When I trust a year Voltic since 1995. And any Voltic at Abatsakoma up to this point. 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A product in Swa FD4 Aji Atum 1995. So 13 minutes after ANI, Jason Sem Adum 106.3 FM Anna Igusweti. Kwachaka, Honorable Akwaba.
1: Yeah, me dear.
0: Boko dear.
1: Boko, so any boko, we share at a dear machia.
0: Yeah.
1: Mini Yaketua Akem.
0: Oh,
1: you crumble last Saturday.
0: Oh,
1: then a cassa Friday. The Saturday made the one on forever say, Waka baby. And give me bizarre, say, I'm testing here, or we are now, say, we.
0: You didn't want to believe it.
1: You didn't want to believe it. Until now, Takwa, me two car, quem, quen, and pansona. I didn't call free. Into a dear, a friend and uncle Jatobra. Yes. I did. I mean, my daughter pa, and I'm about a centi. He buried up in on the 9th.
0: On the 9th.
1: 9th of next month.
0: Okay. Oh, cry.
1: A cry. So he drew her. He best my mom for Abijam.
0: Oh.
1: And you tremua. Eguso. Near my course ye.
0: If you boko.
1: Jamilando me.
0: Party boko.
1: Party boko.
0: And then the Moya, the Motra Express, you know.
1: A Kumasi, oh, see, and we are here at Acadiaca. I switch up for them, Jodio.
0: Papa.
1: Ah, now when can you see the contract come over?
0: I've been thinking since so suddenly, you should have switched up for you.
1: Yeah, the contract in Mongwa, they will do it at military precision. On time.
0: Precision.
1: Precision. Almost a time. Almost when you thickness 10 inches, or only 10 inches. Now, you're the almost 30. The money will go to them.
0: It's so important.
1: Yeah, very important. Last time I've made this clear. Say, embrace say in Kawe, you best start you on. You best move for the say contract on budget. On dia there to offset the machines no. Almost you take it good care. Then come you cross say the my China for no a budget dollar sorry.
0: Contractor for insia. Ghana contractor.
1: Ghana contractor. We no a sublet my China.
0: China ni.
1: Na China ni a budget dollar sorry call. Must see a best study, yes, Annie.
0: Yeah, empower your local.
1: Empower local. We are one motto where China Fui, so boys. No Mujina, oh, Mudom said Gumbo. What? I dear no money, my name. I owe the Magani, insurance, that's so. Be a 10 years, we are who insure 10 years. I say, I'm a way, oh, say it, Santa Bruciano, we are running no insure. In 2 years, 1 year, within 10 years, you can't have a son. Yes, by law. Now, I'm going to say, you best stabilize your cities. You have millions of dollars at the best acquiring. Then you have foreigners near the CSK. You can imagine. A better than the scanner is stable. And you have to say, you have to say, you have
0: to say, Coco wants him to say, what?
1: Coco, Ayara, I for the complaints, fertilizer near the NHA, or no, more, you have to say, the last man making
0: fertilizer,
1: fertilizer, yes.
0: Now, what draw the attention of the sector minister? And a cuckoo for Nankas?
1: No, nah, me can walk one TV station, man. And so, the actually, I don't catch him say those involved Nafra will be no so Ramajibi. They say it went far. In the Memphis Central, no, fertilizer near Dindi, Uncle Yi Amao, Tianu Yadia. Be bring na catch him say me ma and penny for asunti.
0: I see. I'm a moment to say.
1: I'm a moment to say, Usha, Usha, the Eko, yeah. It will stabilize the economy in Sydney near DBBA. Hitch is a crab, but yeah. As you could see, that yeah, I'm running a code demo. Now you're peeing and you're easy. But at least so far, so good. 1.5 years, you would compare the near woman, your debt to GDP, a car near dear, Bosian, your aye ye chia we are in ye bian fa and titia hu may ye kwa haircut man penny for be woo ye o share a borrowing cost of borrowing above him o share a city to the dollar and also aye ye treasury bill rate aye ye all the fundamentals ye say aye okay. He said ye ha crane petrona as a page muno. So petrol pagan mua na a December by intimidis authorities no on machine ye. Besides, you say there's a war in Iran and US and Israel. High green will be Strait of Hormuz, no one oil, no 20% free. That notwithstanding, no, they say, Yabo Modrema, to so a yeguma. And when we are finding oil, no, a moment of city a loss, maybe. Now, Emma, the transport owners, commuters, I think that is the only thing I say. As you really say, finance minister na name call for no ombre transit na omashe aye name ye kakra.
0: I see. Kuvitun to akwaba.
2: Ama me Josu. Na me ofa hon emo ba o cheche transport mu din say.
0: Owa
2: ye mti. Nti 3 years ago and kasi no bekasa.
0: Owa ye.
2: Okay.
0: Ni niyakuma.
2: Okay, ne ofa ema yako.
1: Yo.
2: Ama mfi eastern.
1: Central.
2: Central, ane ema yako. And they say, heat, and they say, buffer on kakra.
1: Oh, and they say, I mean, my heat. And I'm from slope. Slope, I sure. Slope poison.
0: Kovi.
2: Am I?
0: Now, say, Debbie, how do Dr. Chad, who are they? Security couple and now, say, head of national security.
2: What's that? Doctor, I'm not in 19,
0: yeah. And I want. You say, closeness, no? I think they want to. A attaché, serious one.
1: Mamru.
0: Dr. Mahmoud Baumia.
1: Mamru Babu.
0: Yeah.
2: Oh, sir, am I?
0: No, maybe. Are they in the Kauka?
1: Mamru.
0: Mahmoud Baumia, are they?
1: Oh, no, you say doctor, you know, you say another doctor now. I mean, say Mamru Baumia.
0: Now, say Kufidi, only Dr. Mahmoud Baumia in Namibia.
1: Oh, minim, sir.
0: Ni aid.
1: Oh, ni aid, no.
0: Special.
2: Am I? Oh, nipa away ye mwa. In na ye swam off our own dear fair.
1: Unfortunately, Nyadia Bamburu by tea.
0: And then you're playing.
1: Oh, a power IT.
0: Why are you thinking like that?
1: Oh, Jay.
0: Kasa, you can't be chill or candidate, you know.
1: Me candidate, why?
0: Sabreno say, oh, your mama, oh, Debbie, your mama, Debbie.
1: Need any difference?
0: None of them could
1: find Mamru, dear, Mamru Bamuran, dear.
2: A dinner Mahmoud.
0: Eh? Mahmoud, can't hear Mahmoud, but I'm
1: going to
0: Mahmoud Baum.
2: Mahmoud
0: Baum, yeah.
2: Ah, okay.
1: I didn't treat Mamru. Mahmoud. Mahmoud.
2: Hey, and I'm going to that variation.
1: Oh, me, Chrome will be away from Mamru.
2: Ah,
1: Mamru Baum.
2: Yeah, yeah.
0: Now, Unyi na shoni di?
1: Se ome biu. Oh.
0: Na wabape.
1: Wabape vice president. Aye di economy ni share nsa.
0: Inti economy we share wansa.
1: Economy we. Oh share aye. We vice president.
2: Jena na na ye.
1: Jena na. Any finance minister we share wansa. Na mamuru di ndi aye. Menado na kase. Because of economy, into that uncle party, no, no, didn't be shame. Now, Mamuru in camp party, say Mamuru in this city. Now, say because of the economy, no, said you are a dual Bank of Ghana.
0: Ovi, now, why is that? Because we can't pay the annual.
1: Oh, Mamuru, I say, I'm not kind saying, come on, man, here. Into the, he sought the consent of the council of elders. And our chairman, chairman, say, we're on camp party, no, dear. But because they needed him. For the
0: and you don't be winning, no?
1: Huh?
0: And you don't be winning, Dano?
1: And I said, economy and entry, I didn't buy it. The economy is no, but so, no. Or my,
0: but some will reap benefits from a Dr. Mahmoud Baumia.
1: Their benefits.
0: And the gold don't come on, their benefits.
1: Oh, that, I don't know, gold, no, yeah, any.
0: What is any?
1: Gold, no, yeah, no. Sid in a drop way. Sid, no, sid in a stabilizer. A dear in power now, yeah, gold, that.
2: Who knew who I can say, economics debate. Programmer, my programmer, Bank of Ghana governor. admitted in London and then
0: to?
2: Also in Ghana here. Say a year. Yura Mahmoud Baumi ni swadi. Ye nua sami jemfi na oda good board ano. Obetna obi ha. Eji to mu say program a omo running no eye de omo beto ya yura Mahmoud Baumi na omo ni free say omo running ni yi omo etimi running ni better.
0: Better.
2: So how then do you come and sit here and make all these pronouncements? In fact, the central bank has admitted say the entire ene na na no yetimi epeja yesika boto a eda edemu ase hokwa ho hie mu ede ensa beka ye friend reserves no eye send is wadi hunu ntia. So that debate of is settled.
1: It's not.
2: Now the argument that adentina ono ne ye no ye hu se sidi ne ko form for me it can only reek of sabi sabi obi a ebia sikasem hu nim die no on she dan
0: enkwadrim
2: if he say the program is called gold domestic gold purchase program. Domestic gold purchase program no two legs, gold for oil and only target say be boama oil prices, petrol prices are stabilizing, and then the gold for reserve and on na ye this CD koto gold ne akoton gold no amana ne enya dollar ne dia be good reserve. Or mind when you look at the data, the entire IMF lifted $80 million ban. A free Ghana government so in the name of intervention and they say and now sa policy ninti ni etimia recoupu a rebuild their reserves to 9 billion or 4.5 months of import cover through the gold for reserves. And the impact was made. The steady stabilized. And now menuka say and now central bank abeka say reserves are ya accumulate ya wo beto mu 18 wonim say gold are ya accumulate ya omo beto mu 18 pounds. The economy now occurs almost stabilizer, must stabilize and jena na na yeye. You sold 18 tons of gold that ye Mahmoud Baumi atogu ho. These are facts. So of a ho dem yen ko ho.
1: Oh.
2: Ye ko ho a u betiti.
1: Yen ko.
2: Na uti he ya wo ka economy ho asemi. E na waye moba a u chirechire petrol prices ma, o voice wo for me. Mo ka chire ye say.
1: And talk
2: who can try say? Easy. Is your family bar now, Cassa? Wakasa,
1: but I am late.
2: I'm not so Cassa 50, my man coming.
1: Your Cassa time, I don't detach.
2: My man coming, my
1: discipline be
0: the one.
2: No man coming. Father, now, who can cow say?
1: We said, Trona would you not?
2: Trona, you would your hand, I met
1: you. Wouldn't work, I was left for it.
0: A job of watching.
2: Am I any? No new crewman, I hear John Mahama catcher and say. Ukraine is 7,000 kilometers away.
0: Emuwa.
2: Neni kwan se, if we are sent to kwa enyam sunsuan so wa yen petro so wa maimu. 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Bosha amode shay gana fwane diye moye. Look, abanwe yohon. Your near ma me and sa bit me a defining a binary. Number one, a deception. Say a tropa. A someway a can on ra any day anene. Ye dada nipa. A binary. Deception. Oku de ta black was a galam say no samu di 2 minute my kung galam say in 2 hours. Sam George say about kung galam say in 1 week. And a kung galam say. No deception number one. What did to me, my petrol, your back to soon? I'm a Mohaham, and I at Petrus. What the school, my automatic placement? Met me, I'm so many examples. What the school, I to me, my yeah, the 24-hour economy, baba, and see, what the 2 minute, my automatic placement, and see, what the 2 minute, my yeah, you bet to me, I yeah, and near my way, you bet your way, you bet, ninja, and see. So that's number one, deception. Number two, I buy way. Eh, chinichino. A to trust him. See a genie papa who dear friend in some. And in 19 months, so Koskunia said, describe John Mahama's government. These are the three descriptions. Deception. Eh? Ghana has become a police state. Yachichinipa. And then now, Ghana has become a drug hub. A new boning. Sani Mari. Any describe your mind.
3: Eti se obet na ha be ka kire be kire kire petrol mu ye omo onem mbo mbo mbo mbo be kire kire petrol mu Ghana ni bia na obeti o Ghana ni bia na obeti o So let's put that aside. You have failed. 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That was the fulcrum of fapim Fapimunti amadeba o man. Ghana are resetting. 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If it's a bibia mo bon ho anobo ba, e hye ho, you know, madi sane mani na ma fail. Into my where there preliminaries.
4: I see.
3: Afen ya beba issue na kasa so.
4: Issue be na o.
3: Ah. 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
4: Legitimate in Chia Nase and yet legitimate.
3: Define legitimate. What the NRC and I legitimate. Yeah, legitimate.
4: So, chini chino.
3: Oh, my. I buy me by. Oh, more can say a kufuado a intolerant. No, no, more mafi di cassation. Joy news. And as Samson Ladi, I enini. What day? And she moved to just say a kufuado in fear more tree obey your man penny.

0: Na you see, almost as ye warning, na ye na yenti. Who can I say? Ye co two abano much between two. To two or two organ hanging. Ye two abano we are two me be dear, monsem. Who can I say? Oh, they went to offices, sir. No, my dear, two ne sick kind of ma, a pamunko for free office. Okay. Same boy catch them. Tema NHIS office. Some men are no more train, ye almost soon no more as gangsters and talks. Ye two gun of four for sense. Uncle Fool, man, show move your mind, Daniel Minor Butu. Answer why? Who can you say Obama? Ahumachi 2 a.m. one in a year in a madder dam and near corner so before. Quachi chino, Gigin a phone sinning be Ahumachi. Okay, I didn't tell me. On also Ahumachi and I buy way corner so the ATM pony say allegedly, son a year in pool, unya pregnancy issues kakra because of that. And a nano. 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This is the government we are talking about. Abanya obi a national security capo etimi konko fo fie di etuo ko refi keno for ya ta fie abrante ne fri ne sem
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0: 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And President Mahama, he knows everything. Be beer cost will be our way. Nanka yes, sir, or mine. Usu will be what on Safro be, Wama. Na, oh, Cochini Pana, or my dear Natchez, or your police in me. And I dear Natchez, or your security in me. Either our uniform, and our chance to be. Any panel besides for our chance to be about us, Winnie Ashen to the own farmer. And also, Winnie Ashen to the own farmer media. Also, Yoko Nefremia, Mate. And I'm saying, Nimni Pa, we ain't no. Me ami to me ka me ko yoko sisi e. 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Sa no man abambofo e se mo ye. 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
1: insisiso
0: aba we ne ma bia ne wa ye insisiso in one breath we are calling for a truce, in another breath we are arresting somebody without identification. And when a Ghana for sorry go to Abamamo, Ghana for reset now, you see a penanuni. Is this the change we voted for? Is this the change you promised? Is this the reset you promised? Messi Ghana ni bia busa hose. Shall I sit them? Na busa hose. Ya reset it will be a Ghana muana. So we a Ghana ni ubet me, a jana bontia, a don't say si ubuaka se ampa or my Ghana assassin. Since it's a ebi buyer. And say buyer and say galam say aye west. And say be buyer. And say be buyer. And say abane say galam say aye west. And say be buyer. And say abane say ene police who be one on our kasa ye becho. This is the state we find ourselves. And say be buyer. And say abane say ene petrol e ko 20 cedis per liter. And say be buyer. And say abane say a two electricity mo 24%. Water 19%. Since say be buyer and say abane say yes cd eko form I mean cd aho de apega and so near my boy dey. There is nothing that resembles change or reset. Nothing, none, neither, zero. O my Ghana see apine John Mahama e de o my Ghana eko form or de o my Ghana enu monyam etwetwe form o my me say since say be buyer and say abane say na Ghana aye numbone aban aban a ehwe yeso ne numbone aban. Ghana is now, our image is in crisis. And now,

0: 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When you are traveling, the image of your country matters. And until na yenu anuma lata for mo be pay a passport wa. Bene wo hwe de asie a se wo kuta Ghana passport a you be a suspected drug trafficker. A suspected. The chances say ye be hwe mienu mienu no e kosoro. E kosoro. Enti sense say ye bi buyer dance sane na Bahama de aba ya bra bom. Now we are going to find difficulty traveling. E yare ho sem. Ba bi a ye wura Bahama de o man Ghana edru no e yare ho sem. Na nko no de no aye bi. Na Ghana for say no adwuma nsoe ni nsoe ma akwanya mienu de toso mienu afedo ayene truka wase no kra. I am sad. Oh, baby on mine do no me ra ho
1: kwa cheka
2: eh mi die wa kasa na e kasa e come back and forth ha. You will end up nowhere. Na said the Oka said the NDC befa Ghana. Then the dear Drey. No Oka si ati chia pan sami dilemi. The country crowd live in. Emra mamuru ba umia. Oya vice president or say obeye money ye. All preachers say you can do all the propaganda you want, but if the fundamentals are weak, the exchange will expose you. None of mantra, I don't know. So back here, yeah, I could read them. CDG and some air fuel, I could do a bien do. Now, most importantly, inflation. Which the whole tad ye. Now, Monsieur Baumhaus, that's why. Over here, now, a price now cost road. That was what we witnessed in this country. And now, who's had the inflation is steady, but say, and never boy, I did cry steady. That's the meaning of inflation. Rate of rise of price of goods. And now who's had the AB? Who could try the 1 week, 2 weeks, you were now at the same price. It did not a change. Actually, you can see a car, long time we leave it to the population to judge. Said, yeah, now you're going to your debt. Debt to GDP. I may see Kenyan, you know, with a Kutria, a Kakura, a Binka. My GJ pensioners or Musika, maybe a fast woo ye. Yeah, we finance minister or Johnny Aquada America. Oh, mama, ye accountability crampo. Aquada baby. And only a memo. Banks are more close soon, mama, for lose you on jobs. Well, this country, a fair woo ye. It's a near my corso. Inti aya man kato ani man hu se bibia ne ho ekoso man se betumi akasa ma ye se ye hu se de moye en de nye na Ghana for rejecting bu completely. Look at the parliamentarians munya 88 because you ruined the country pa enye in the history of the country na mon e bi see side and that's why Ghanaians rejected you. Votes of mama nya ye no Emra, I could find 1 million votes. Every speech be a no bosso. And so, Mahama, a BT, a Mamuru Baumia, 1.5 million. Echi, Mamia Kasebi BNC, we can see what is happening now. Yes, they say a big BR fundamentals, are you okay? Na, oh, catch it, Yachi, eh, Nani any memoha. Dr. Kwabra Donko. Yeah, Houndono as an MP. We are Fiana, more or less of Kofi Adams, Member of Parliament, yeah, Houndono. Ima Kodjaji Kum, Deputy Minister, also Houndono. John Jinapo, former Minister of Power, I saw a Minister of Energy, yeah, Houndono. During your time, Dominic Ayini. Ah, you say, oh, yeah, this, you know, yeah, Houndono. Francis Jatta, also a hound. Me and my list, no. Dr. Kessler, two forcing. Jetchy question. Parliament, Crania Manning Town Hall. Samuel for Shampofu. Mo for 8 years no more Hana drinks are copium ramudi free.
1: So in effect, they're not
2: perfect. If you oh no, no, Cassay, your party, which I say, you see a mamma for and yet a chairman for. And I may refer to say.
1: At the time when we are, sir, I dear we know. Granted, sir, a unlawful. You still think we should continue it?
2: Intervention says, see, but this Cassia.
1: So there was no need for this reference.
2: There was need because, oh no, Cassay.
1: You didn't come under the score. That's why Ghana gave you 57
2: yes.
1: to 41.
2: Okay.
1: That's why you brought that term
2: okay.
1: resetting.
2: But me pese me kasa o mahine me kasa afa di asi ho. Na mum me pese.
1: What are you saying?
2: He who comes with equity
1: Debbie,
2: must come with clean hands.
1: That's not true.
2: Is it not true? No.
1: So amunya sai na mojana ko chechi. So what are you resetting? Those are the areas you have to take walk us through. What are you resetting?
2: Mummy, 1 minute.
1: Yeah.
2: Che. One a fui a press fui Bobiasa Yanchino or Hiba Benia Yanchino Captain Smart Yanchino Lawyer Sosu 54 protesters on protesting Kofuichi on Mohammed Ibrahim Yachino.
1: And I'm saying that okay, this is, at this point is not relevant.
2: Major listen.
1: So what can you say there? What you want to say is that Yen Twasusa that's it.
2: It's a bit of major say. When a single incident, we know me in particular, okay, say me from my dream bra, make my dream home. Say, MP ni akochino, according to Article 117.
1: Not ye akochino.
2: Yeah, ye akochino. Article 117, a man some sort of immunity. Eti, me dear mama, enkaya anyenesa. Yoko no, I feel say this is the second time, why are dear makase no, anyefe. Ofia Merakis Abuaji, the Obukochin Airport. Esadan Abonin and Nipaledino. Now we no a catasuno a fanco. Bonini a ye crowbwan, crowfway boy. I see a banyan to Minchichuong. Now for ye massa, a dee, a cloud of abaya, you know, a dear had been. I must admit, the whole country, people voted against these people because of catasiche, ni proye, nessa the only money he could do ye. Ni promise say they will deal with them. You bet you chioma ya di boni ni na ano. That was one of the main reasons ya di atu abama and this.
1: But you say na mo ya di ya.
2: Now when I question no, to me you know I'm pained because mera ko abaji ne kochi ne airport no. Eno I came between amena be fi ni ya chena na invite no. Ni ama the whole country who say ya inviting no to na boni na wadi no ni ya dealing with that. No more saying a crazy or inam. Then I know because I say, or nam. Because a quiet fast with chino, I'm out of being a sympathy. That one I must admit. A bin away, say a lawyer, empino, Bonio de and Clobby and him. The reason why a quacquachino in him. But Uber Shaman should be our deep bonny pie or denka, or be in Simano. A quiet fast with chin in tea, and I say, Abbey. Topic a year. In your name, what was so? And then it's Romania.
1: But it's always Yoko. Why? Always Yoko.
2: That is the Yoko. Point. Media may advise say the last time I waited in Yamika, I said, unchanging the modus operandi. Now, only a substantive a reason I'm not a chini panel. Now, I'm a fontiasi because Obia can be a per se corruption, a course of my breast. Yeah, 2 years, it should be no tomb. And Cabana crank a bernie part 20 kuleguma, and kaye. But I would be a fuck when you saw a ma omu ain't sympathy. That much I do agree because you can see if you're quite on fast, so I'm going to cheer your crop for now. It's a never pa. Me, I'm parliament, those days. The general ponomy idea or badly a bachelor. Now I say, and a speaker, a true letter say no. Or the command, attorney general say, this time you bet you be a yambra, you be huno, now on no friendly panel. Me cry make a crowd one time. Me am obrowa yeah because they requested, we hold my ear. Because first, no, I'm chiching my heart. ena speaker here sa de nti ema e ba fema ya ya free call ye the population anti wo kwa opepani ka na order e after all I buy na na my alone e de ko talk card e de buy ti bibia ba ho ani ni e de nim ho asem it went okay but eno no ama se se no de ya ya no ama yi bone amudi no wo kwa chi obi akra na the person will get sympathy nti yan hwe no ye and the mess pa Remonacha em say aye one too many on hwe ni na say one ye di bone no invite your MP onwani because MP ne so or co parliament no free parliament so a untimi nche no nti wo mo ka say parliament recess ono ba ka say okọ yi okọ meeting eh okọ committee meeting what can you do na che say odin co parliament come on, there are so many ways I will. I don't so shame right way. No, no MPs above the law. I don't just say, yeah, yeah, bonnie. No, mom, no, over for crimes on the action. Say, say, no, a fair, my sister, almost betrayal letter, comma, a speaker. No much me, and invite you. Speaker, on prevent you, be from facing the law. I don't just say, oh, you better throw crime, what parliament, no, I better, no, I bet. Near Cassia, I shed your crop for ye, yeah. Our brasso. The only year MPs are almost how do one even a current at 2,000. Also, my year be. And your papa. Oh, and she, yeah, see a resetina. Maybe a young fat quine so. No momo, only a di bonino. Young shop bonino medino. No one yet a quire befasso, I bet you won't know. And the yan ya grow for me from weddy. And so, could you be a grandpa? And your fit. I'm gonna say, hey, yadomono. I must have come with you. You're inviting the panel. Sometimes the public will not even know. Media are more casual invited. Nobody knew about it. Oh, qua, would you paper call in the Biana Penfona? Eighty, Eddie, Messre, na, and ye bew. Omo, Eddie, your bonnie. And in crisis, you be the bonnie be. Francis Xavier, so soon, only idea in a Yachichi won. During a time, the recent year, oh, mana, ye and I are worried. 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
1: 47 minutes after 9 kwa check and now what you say obon nkomo an say we agbeveheba hospital e ton safre. There's a free health screening exercise at ECOSO. Typhoid, blood pressure, blood sugar, BMI, and a general health conditions. 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Kofi, maybe a sort of relief be back. Hate speech dialogue. Never wrap up.
3: I see a story be a man who just said, Branchy be Ghana web. I say, I regret coming back to Ghana. South Africa returning speaks after 4 months without promised job.
1: Oh, see, your Ghana branch is in your come back.
3: Ah, yeah. They are a quick table, like a Ghana, and no, so my page, my PC come on. Or say, I regret it so bad, Ghana.
1: Oh,
3: now a Juma a promise, you know, and my 4 months. Now, my dear, I'm almost Ghana, I cry in your yam. I'm almost Ghana. 133. And the definitions are whole run ever.
1: Maybe Kwachia can explain to us.
2: No,
1: I'm going
2: to explain
1: it. 133.
2: Many are saying,
3: my oversight topic.
2: I'm not for a who was South Africa. Nasi yako form ba. What is the main purpose?
1: Just to ensure your safety.
2: Ensure your safety.
1: see, but you added promise.
3: You see, my,
2: ensure your safety.
1: My additional promise.
3: On my menu of fire drink pa. You see, offer. And until I catch you, you see, when you have people like Okujeto Ablakwa, when they try to politicize every scenario, to paint themselves, say, they understand everything. And no more problem. Because you see, yes, kofa Ghana for muwa huni hi muye den Ebra. And one is kofa Ghana for why den Aba. Oh yeah, yeah. Why a press conference? And one kofa mo mo na President Mahama de oye ni papa wa pe juma mo mo obesho mu well being. When you do that, you hold you accountable. Mone mo mranti ane kasa ofa obetna ha. O kasa sebe penny kwanswa o kasa da ofa me challenge you, but I will never call your credibility into question because you are mindful of the things what you say. Offer that Ben will be a drag order for all the years I wire politics. And Timone Mranti and Nkasa.
1: I've got you dragging and dragging because no one
3: can. Because Obe Kano Nukre, as much as a Nemani Bua, on one himself, baby, I don't find it. Or Trifano, but Obe Kano. But we are branching your mouth to me every opportunity be up as all the egg guy. Every opportunity be a black person with Janenu. And that is what happens. There are other issues coming, but any other you ever discuss? You see,
1: we are going for a dialogue.
3: Okay, President Mahama, Omo ya sumu nye, with all due respect, Omo ya sumu nye. Hey, Papa, no, see, pe obi oye the beneficiary of insult. Ono kwa diye, o can be, o participate. Oho obi a wanyo mampeni dao. Uti mi fa social media say ekrobi ye mafia, ache mafia. Mrantia or Mokasa Mount. Maybe a branty way, you're ready to say, Basintale. Okay, Dana, Odi can share the military attire for Frano, Kutaska, or Kotia, Yama Melodina, any Papa Mahama. Okay, I said, we want to say video now. That was when Basintale was becoming popular. Why was Basintale becoming popular? Now, a super era, Mahmoud Baumia.
1: On occasion, we pray,
3: so we pray, alcoholic. But you Ramaham, my son, and son, and my Lordina, son, and son, and Bamono. Sir, I quapano qua for a yejuma. That day, I'm saying, hey, President Mama, President here, who said he a dangerous old. Sam George say, O man penny, a kufuado is a useless man. No, in a parliament, in a journalist interview. No. I say, a kufuado is a useless man. And then Sam George, a minister of communications. In fact, Kevin Taylor is on record to have said, "Oh no, dear, oh yeah, no, yeah, my NDC." Now President Mahama blessing, so on your way. Sam Joe, Kevin Taylor, kasa, why picture ne bonechi? Yeah, mami, Jina, no, pukwaji, my picture ne bonechi. Me boa kachi le me se me boa. So you, Mahama, dear, you came on the back of insult. You benefited from insult. Now no, yeah, super. Eh, then I go fast insult you, yinaba. And I stand here to say, sir, and some people are not shadow, and I don't condone them. But busa said, "Dear Nakofaba, a brandy be sorry ye fire, mammy Samira. Oh, my minim so tea, crow, crow, mammy, and yes, a mammy, I am a bonny, and yes, a mammy, I can ask a moon. Mammy, and a bonny can ask him, and yenny bibia. Sir Brant, you know why when you're contempt of court, I'm an abagan, I'm here, the state police are protecting you. I whitewashing you. Under John Dramani Mahama. Sir Brant, you know, fast Samira. Chrono. Penny Bien, you know, say, no, young man, what you are doing is not how we do politics. Until Abranti and fire, ma'am, Obi so fire, ma'am, Lordina. And then Callistus, all of a sudden, when who social media? He's a hypocrite. The old uncle can't check Callistus, Mahama said, so a hypocrite. Because there is nothing. Ah, air cost in social media, Callistus wanted, because you name Beatrice Anna here, Jumaman. Beatrice Yanina and a dear grow social media. Did the air cost be? I don't know. President Mahama, who pe president, or social media, so perhaps we are very
0: you know, he's very, he has some likability quotient into a no, I know who a guy can cry near there into what social media. So nothing that was happening on my sir Kevin Taylor crying in this in here that Ben a president Mahama Babonte because dear Kosi, ah, it seems to benefit my party. We don't support it.
1: ABC,
0: and then the president Mahama is saying,
4: in the lead up to the last election, the last two elections, you know, the people you promoted. In this insult fest, you know the people you promoted who maligned everybody in this country. They respected no elder. They respected no chief. No corporate executive was spared. Except their NDC. You kept quiet. You said absolutely nothing. President Mahama, most of the insult, most of the misinformation and the maligning was done in your name. You know it. You didn't pause 1 minute to disavow it. You've nurtured a monster, and now it is grown, and people are latching onto that. They feel it is okay. Please, don't underestimate what the ordinary person learns from the people at the top. They feel it is right. That's why they are doing it. Please.
1: Kwati ba power na sa dia na oka egreto ule
2: oh o ma hene o dia oni men
1: o kasa ina wodi
2: ese o ni ni ye wa ma ko ya kasa sa
1: I don't know today there be o si dialogue no kan wase mo ni
2: dialogue no ko fa in sem ayi won ye di atem ni ada
1: yeah
2: e ti won kai and mpp for atem di o ma di mahama e wa di ayi mahama kene japan
1: no latest why kai ayi e kan say And I'm saying, baby, no. Why are we calling for dialogue? Sasani, you come there. Equalization there.
2: No, he's a president. Anyone who say the icon and yet. Let us have a dialogue. And
1: you think we can achieve the results that we want to achieve?
2: Oh, I it could be. It could be, say, between achieving results.
1: Now, say, you know, you're vigilante, Mre, any, any.
2: And no, from there, no, you're vigilante, and yet, and you're going now.

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2: Bieber. 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Yeah, take you back to the days. Uka ye fia fi 2000. Na him play for Jinamu Barry, Sabi Labano. 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
11: It's not about the 90 minutes, it's what you put into the 90 minutes. It's not just about the win, it's about the will to win. It's not just about the jollof, it's about what's inside.
12: It's not just about the game.
11: That's what you put into it.
13: A false tomato me. You want to mug against your beer. Sanse, or do you?
14: MDR, you get the encrypt way out to me.
15: Oh, jam no no. Nancy, dear, would you any? As our confidence level, so as our cosropa.
16: I was a manichi. If it's my friend, Mr. Kill, I a bear man cassa.
17: Well, for me, Medro, Mr. Kill, I a bear memoir. And your friend, I obey you who debates.
16: Tell him, tell him.
15: Hey, now I don't have fun World Cup, sir.
16: Na so amwa, Mr. Kill, ya ma fenti. Maye be memua. Case closed.
15: Nisu be pesa miye be mankasa. 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
16: Mr. Kill, our pharmacies, Heba, and over-the-counter medicine shops. 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Enye fe Mr. Kill.
17: FDA aji eje di enkra tu yatum.
18: Hey, okay. Yeah, how you doing, sweetheart? You good?
19: Good. How are you?
18: I'm good. I just don't want to go to work this morning.
19: Oh, come on. OPD is on right about now. Work and happiness. He's going to be on for the next 2 hours.
18: Work and happiness got me riding every morning. Let me tune in.
0: That's right, work and happiness.
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Eddie and Yaki digidio. Stress no dos, so I say. Ever been young, yum, true. We are throwing back on our doom 106.3 FM, so nano pay. 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

0: And Mema Dr. Boatin of Endpoint Homeopathy Clinic, Ama Ghana ni baby a tea and can eat a worse of motivation. 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
1: 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If it's the whole thing is about Bia, Krobia, a developed Bia, no. Also soon a jumawo. In the case be a developing. Let us say no man in developing we oko US and answer UK. I would now now kwa yibi a mawomo. 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You've created what your employment. What ya juma? 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The more problems you solve, the more money you get. 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
0: and what din and no
1: 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Can you imagine? Yes, you see, a man for compare who's near Juma, where we are school, where we uni, Nanka who's near electric car work, who's near plumbing work. Opidi, open where do you see? What go school in woman? Emma, woman estimate ya, who timid the woman is tosso. A timid, I say, why are we saying I was here? Voted when I see here to me as we need any panoa. 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It afeni yesi si dan. Odu airport kra afeni dan si kra ekoso. Yesi na ni wiye. Edu ye mention ya, waduma won't mean ye. Wo ye plumber, won't mean ye aduma. From tireless. 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But wo kwa America ni UK ne won ko na mana. E de na abenya wo. E fi se omo no ma sisi omo dan na wiye. Who do you are? And Daniel, this year we hardly saw because I've been on completed mode in you all. And in Kaye Hano, say, you can make more money in a developing country, to say Ghana. He said, Cote d'Ivoire, to say Burkina Faso, than say Okumekisika, or America, UK, Canada. The money you can make here is more than the big man make you all. Maybe I know the genie in Amadia to Ghana say, Hano, your baby, a bit my is a carry amount. But the Hono, you have limited normal which in the Ayama, that country. No. Limited, Usika, it Usika, and I fixed. The way a nurse and I call any of our nurse and what, I fixed. Ujai Kuranoa, or no, no, I have a tenor. No, now call your nurse in blue fact we go come home. Nurse, no one, but I have no, you can be innovative. Bit my no maybe a bit my in the data session, a dear, say a German in Yanadia. The entire German in Yanadia say, yep, white collar jobs. Yep, a German bubble tie, a cotton office, air conditioning, a fire home. Nurse, I don't know, say, German idea, a limited in Nihasa, and only the developed country, no, and I say, Germano, who bit me a cocoa offices. Now I had the idea, open so ye dear, a form corner, or more, entire if you two bomb on uncle, but no, that is where the money is. It is an enemy birthday, no bizarre, and then I'm a media and my foot to the man in an answer. Baby, a problem will be an all solve, seek a penny in an answer, all solve problems. The more problem you solve, the more money you make.
0: Doctor, may that say, sir, pay what day we am I a bra, would you bed day? Yen William Shay, Edmire Pa. 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
1: 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It is a go pass and yes, I did we say category A B and I want yet one. And I say, you are the attraction and that's where the menopause are. And you're not washing me piano, so washing me piano also to me bones. If you say, you're not going to be a demon or bar, you get renewed every month. And in tea, send your young man or crowns on your moa. Or bar, you're more about the royal spectate, a cola. Go and say, I got a coach. Now, what the graphita dream. 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The line no a free a wood any mono a barbontino. And then the other cast when you be a fence menstruation. It will be a menses and so about when your menses can you should be happy. Because a map and they get renewed every blessed month. Mamma, you miss out the enemy. It is about one yamu qua dia, a wood yamunina, and wipe it off, not for a babesim. And then he said, but some name by whom you knew me and son. Now about one yam as so. 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Now, menses mu aye be kan say amenorrhea ni o mu two types. You will be be kan say primary amenorrhea and you will be be kan say secondary amenorrhea. You can say primary amenorrhea no a e your ba o see sure no. When you 15 20 35 years, o mu ni nsada. You can say primary amenorrhea.
0: Hey, doc, e bi o ho sa ho.
1: E bi ho pa.
0: Eh.
1: In fact, o bi be kuma ba, na o see sure no mu ni nsada.
0: Wow.
1: A medical condition. You can say primary amenorrhea. And we are secondary amenorrhea. Or she should know Buddha in Sakama. Hey, because I will back you know. And then menses are not as easy. And also, so you look at when you be offensive secondary amenorrhea. And in two bizarre, basically, no, that is the meaning of amenorrhea. And these are the types of amenorrhea. Eh, how much is
0: your the causes, the end of the coffer by.
1: OPD, no, my coffer by no, structural defects and a lifestyle. 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Lifestyle ni bi. Any idea be a nimsy idea, a man may be a bit mini mamma asia. Or no, I won't use condom. But oh, we are for quite a family fan of who? Oh, we are not auto emergency contraceptive anom. We are about us, Anoa, Uta, and to Bosun be our own emergency contraceptive piano. You see changes in your menses. I am also menses and Ebana, and at that time they prolong it.
0: Doc, when you say, do you are a woman to one who sad, you know. A man of fapa obe mebi wo hono ne ti na ofi omo ye wi ya
1: so na di omo nya no
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1: 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These are some of the causes of amenorrhea.
0: Or baby tie and opeya, what are some of the symptoms are sometimes a done wedi ewo woni pedue mu?
1: Medasepa. Symptoms are done wedi ni say. First of all, you can't amenorrhea no the main symptom is o menses no atiko. Obe check so na wonyam. Na mum no e ba beti akwa. Science ye done wedi ni bi ni say oba no, obo hu say the menses no. Na onya ne 7 days ya, afi ti meti ba be 2 days. Menses ne ba in a scanty form kete eba tum eba sent ne won ne menses no e very offensive menses ne ba won se onipa no woti sha won aya se ye fe ne se dysmenorrhea no onya sade ye no na onya ne menses 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
1: 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so no from na e make us a ya because it's 2 weeks time, 15th of next month, no. Oh, your banner, person show, I would be a person, menses, and watch maybe our home, we work on a menses, no, unyan profusely a bar, it too. Just our baby one menses, me by bear 2 weeks, name cry. Baby also, I need the any bar, and why cry, and why we didn't bear 1 week in a bar. Ninina, no, a idea, which my better kid. Ninina, our end point, lab and scan, ninina, no. From a now, make us a ya till 15th, no. Eyi free na momo no so obanya amenorrhea ina wa anhwene wa ntua se a eno ma ade ba no eno ma be se emiensa the complications of it at the infertility oba wo muni nsa bia no ta oba no ontukusua that 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long time, no. Once you have a memo through 55 years, 60 years, yeah. Oh, mum, saying, you know, mukunya medical conditions, baby, bone related conditions. FBB osteoporosis. That's a bone, so no. And what in the bones in mono, a bathroom. Now, a bathroom, sir, no, and there, my memo bones was in Mississi, my hips, my junku, my joint, and then my joint in Amia. Or by one yan menses, no. The bedroom, maybe no. No, on such as this, we have those kind of symptoms. Because when you have menses, no, let's just say hormone effect is estrogen, you know, what reduces so much. And in the hormone effect is estrogen, you know, my bones, you know, a yadding. If you want to watch, I see in your idea, yama, mimu dru, omunfi, soa, omunyano, young girl over 30 years, 35 years. Now, what's an in skin color, no class, as I say, a chum. What I say, we have wrinkles. So, a bang, and the menses, we are. Glow ni ne say say I say ne skin no bon say a bright sa so mo pidi e ti so ba ni wo nya ne menses na na ni skin no ne color ni kwa edum na all wrinkle wa say say wo nya bon say e image ne honam dia ne 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
2: E ni
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0: But I say me fa frefo ya hello. Dr. Boatin. Yeah, hello.
2: Yeah, hello.
0: Open your mouth, by into you.
2: Yeah, good morning.
0: Morning.
2: Madam Wasene, Juma Pamo here. Yeah, I just wanted to find out if maybe there's a woman have a fibroid and they have taken the fibroid away for over 3 years now and she can't do a menstruation. Does it mean that they have taken the womb away or what?
0: Doctor.
1: Yeah, OPD.
0: Was it Uma, the fibroid for about 3 years?
1: Yeah, you know what you're not touching here now.
0: And what was that?
1: Yeah, you know what you're not touching here, I went to Mingo. Yeah, you know what you're not touching here. I want to know what you're not touching here. Oba get fertilized here. So, Oba ma unsu, e fertilize Oba enkosu ya. It takes about maximum of 14 days.
0: Was it?
1: That fertilized egg, you know, so they move from the fallopian tube in him. Now, Baba talk, I would be in him. And you say, oh, I would be here, I would be in touch in India. And no, I don't know. Ultimately, naturally, I'm an Indian. But the other processes are, you know, you have a lot of IVF and then modernization. It's Mikra, now you're picking on Kushi and Nibi. And then, in your end point, yes, I didn't do. But to go call the book, I know. You are a specialist, or a big map, a key or barn, a Kushi, or the Berman, a spare, my car boom. Now you're pick career. Be a woman, baby, no career, you know. No moment, yeah, I would get in touch in the eye, end point, you know. That time, the Obahakra, no intimate war in that case. No moment, why a fiber that we are in family, no, we have fiber to Prisia. OPD. A year, plus a year, the Uber wouldn't say, Emma, I would be a Mara won a sequitry. It will be a fiber to Prisia, but a pa. Also, we are also your treatment. We are treatment in the year, no, obeying us, I day, a woman, I. Ndizi ni obana wodi antonchene nkwa do bit maba. Ye yi a wodi na to atwene dia enye endpoint asem.
0: Ene o se em se onyene menses no so ma sa na oka.
1: Aha. Nti oba ye be check hormones no. Nya wedi nti a menses ne ba. Nya check a wodi no nyina. E free of charge is from now to 15th of next month.
0: Okay. 0302216561. Yeah, hello.
3: Hello, good morning.
0: Morning, mami, ye nti o.
3: Pacho mi kasa fe ashama. Me patcho mawo bako 5 years ni but e bi mba bio meko mako hospital ko yes kan mo si bibia nyeme but e bi mba abe last 2 months so me straight here 2 weeks e ba 2 weeks the following month they say 2 weeks ma samba
1: obidi
0: doctor.
1: But in a year, I was Wawobako.
0: Wawobako bear 5 years ago, but they say no, and Mabim, I want a Yamnama.
1: I didn't have a secondary infertility. No. Obey the fact is Wawobako, no, and can I say, and there be a winning problem to wait my woe. What should I be bet messing to now warning to me, ma? Oba end point to me, Pastor Clinic here. A small thing in Yamanipa. Yabayas are screening in Adia, man, you don't want to be Emma, a warning to me, ma. Your corrective, you have a paper, Obesau, Afanamafanaba.
0: Okay. Yeah. Yamfa frefwa owoho 0302216561 0302216562. Yeah, hello.
4: Oh, good morning.
0: Morning, mami patchu and you.
5: Call has been put on hold. Please wait.
0: Where you? 0302216561 0302216562. And there, Dr. Beddy, Dr. Boatin, the Beddy, Ntiwenu ya yamamu, Timu Freya, Namuake mufonsu ni ye. 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
6: Good morning.
0: Morning, ma'am. Ain't you?
6: Me paso na mi paso mi bisa doctor sir. 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
0: Okay. Yeah, fa frere for so e wo ho. Kofodua for so mo pa. Yeah, hello. Baba me yam akwa pa jo radio lo wan man e wan na.
7: Yeah, ma tin ba cho my loan.
0: Yentio.
7: Ah, me ba cho. Me kwa ya family time. That's a 5 years. But you see, my man is named Jim Kura. But up to now, so
1: Itimi correct na money free one. Yes, sir. Why your family planning a year no? Utimi nya challenges with our war. That they make kind from the presentation from the beginning, you know. That one of the causes I did secondary infertility ba. Eh family planning. It is good. Nemo mo no won sun san so eso so ma no so. Into who we now person who be mu a better so be back hospital. Na yen check wa wudi no nya yen check hormones no. Ya correct ma pepper pa. 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Am wet ma sa wudi.
0: Okay, Memfa last call and I'm yeah, hello?
8: Hey.
0: Yeah, mommy. Hello? Lower radio no my auntie, sir. Yeah, back at
8: hello?
0: My auntie.
8: Good morning.
0: Good morning.
8: Mr. Mawari, 10 years to me. My name is Kumisha. Yeah, man, so now the same.
1: OPD.
0: Doctor.
1: How about you, ma, tell you, pa?
0: Nsuo no ebe sin no.
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0: Be
1: 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Enso oba no na wo die mu no. E pete bi wom. Nti e kwa ntimi enye dai. In 3 months, my name will be required in the fallopian tube blockage room. The blockage will fallopian tube in one. Oba be my own sube by Ningi now, Bana Soli and one. Then I'm the Sere one. Everything back to sender. Ningi now, I did a bit must stampede a friend and say a war. And into all these conditions, no, what the basso soa end point to me, particularly a bear's lab and scan or no, at the amount na yakre, the cause of it. It's me for a TV, obey okay.
0: Do yebeda Ghana fo nyina ase nti doctor enakwe obeday aseme na wo che kache wi ase nyina na fe wo contact number dia to na fe mede wasi
1: meda ase me birthday present ya mechi mede nyama no me sebi menton chocolate ena menton toffee na magatu bi ya meje toffee ni bi ena menton bi bia ade a me wo hunim die eye health eye homeopathy. And also, so, and I need me bed there, no answer, and I meet me the other day. Eddie, I bless you, be a nintin. I make us end point, we particularly be a pono at the atoll. We are bear my audience on tent, audience anymore, prime, you know, or chimans and audience on abba. Oba end point here from now to till Wednesday, you know, Oba scan and lab in a free. Then all your bar, Professor Chakua, would you mean a message in a may a bar in Kada, Oba Mudaniba profusely. Some more than bare 10 years in the union of men's is that. Opa, Wawada, a warmine, Womoda, a warmat, Ubetuma Becheku, a woody new humans in Yina, and also so bar, lab and scanner, no, a free. Number bet me at the Afre. Nas a question be awa, Ubet me at the Ebusa question, no. Not so per se, one person will be a question, so now person by street here. End point, your Sprinters Road shall sign board. Then you'll be so a tema. Community 22. But more than a BH in a bra. From a number, the question be I will be a no. From a number in Timini one, number near 0244 867068 0244 86 70 58. Yeah, mono almost yeah, I'm a born number in tentem. In T for the benefit of them, me born a mark mark. When you look to number I'm bono, a end point to me part clinic number, and I'm a bono. Oh fre the time be a bit free be you better take a corner. Number near 0244 86 70 68. Hope you salute you this morning.
0: Doctor, you're too chairman.

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Enko Enfama Endpoint Homeopathic Clinic. I said that be Enko Enfama Agbeve Typha for typhoid fever. I said that be Enko Enfama Divine Hope Herbal Center Ochia Herbal Powder. Wasi Ojane Shewa.

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0: 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Se, meka se, you've been assigned to arrest someone from this company, a bank company, dimu say. Now what draw? Now so baba ya arrest ya, and now be invite to bia. Show ID card representing the company. I will free ba. You busa wa house gan house and I will blocking car. Enkaye. It is a fair crani a fa sa bayoano. E was a yoko e jumamu hokranwa. I was here to me man a card beer. A crano, I was with me deco. Which of course, yenim se OSP, our power, said your police wa power with him the che and grow for. Yenim se national security wa power, said your police for a what to me out him the chain crow for. Sansuna yoko kita the same power no be. So what him the che and grow for. But dear a course when rano. Oh no. Ah, there be and cray ye. It is on me, your loss. Ah, a can a fat church, no man who do a impost will be. Oh, no one is above the law, especially say, when you package your cross at the encranoa. Who bet me inviting them by showing your card? Unquire your ba or your bow or badie. A dear uncle bet me, aye. Honorable minister, papa. 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

0: Hello. 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
1: Hello.
0: Opening me more crab by NTU. What do you want to say?
1: Oh, me, Indian. This is here, and I'm a coma, so I broke your heart too.
0: There be nibo, a sikasem, a womo, and yet a broken heart here, a che war. Process our firm, our giant who process our firm, sika, a comu. And no one sem and you are come on at you know there be
1: okay if I told you got some of the I can't be a mamlena money moon by it you know obani egg giant idea or the normal brain or the main son you are by
0: it one more can be a one spend it can be a
1: oh man I'm just say a mamlena my you day in the so in a make tough money the day I'll be a woman. But I'm not getting a free channel. No credit, no matter what's coming. Because I'm not paying the man Henry Ghana.
0: And to hear my own says, he can't draw a best say.
1: Oh, to me, me, sir, me call best 100 million there for 2 years. For 2 years, 100 million, because it's not come out there.
0: Oh, okay. Into 10,000, and I will send it, or say it.
1: But you are 10,000.
0: But I say, Mammy Fafrafwa, or no, so a hot 10,000. One listening here 10,000. Would you say, yeah, hello?
2: Hello?
0: Oh, Benny and Waka by NT, would you know Boka Bessay?
2: Hey, Boka 12,500.
0: 12,500 Ghana cities. Say Ujawa, dear KK.
2: Seminar, I'm a catch up and I'm going with you. And almost in the news. It's only book 25,000.
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0: Na eye sika ben, na o de ma o de ma ne se e de ne cover as aka ne bae.
2: Se wo se won wale oba ni bi o. Wo no wage na tena wa se oba ware no. E na wo se won wale ni so ntin tani ko si mu no. Ika o ko de be ye gima no.
0: Let us say, Mamma Fafrefwa, or no so ever ho. Ya, hello? 0302216561. Ya, hello? About your Boka, Bessay?
2: Oh, Mamboka, or no so Mboka.
0: A dear dear, would you dear come, Mamu?
2: Eh, because, yeah, not just say, you man, if you have a song for the baby, then you have a.
0: Na ye betwe hone back and forth ni sanya manya. Chese munyina mu tu afri mu tentem kra.
2: O video aje. O ije se won se na. O ta babo no ti afi aye. Pese ye de nyama bi beti tre ye kon when it's not working. What they say you spend a lot of time with the person but there's so many years ahead of you. You want to spend it not being happy. What they say so ye na understand no. So yeah, we just say what we have to do. I am Moka.
0: Okay.
2: Neniaji, Miss Meniaji, we are moving on.
0: Oh, sir, Neniaji, who's Weniaji?
2: Yeah, because you say if you die, Nama, you know, there's other opportunities. We share will be our manager. Miss, we are moving on. Miss, we share will be our manager. Sometimes, once in a while, we say hi and we move. When you be moving, we are.
0: I'm going to give you a crown. Mutti, Mama, hi.
2: Once in a while, meaning baby, I want to go.
0: But then, yeah, bedroom, I'm boom.
2: David, you'll be on the and we understand the boundary.
0: Five, four, yeah, hello.
3: What day?
0: Virtual, what day, and a call say?
3: I'm the guy, you whom you know. So, about the cancer on Pelodia, my bearman, what's ready? So, the old bearman, a cancer on Pelodia, and other boca. Immediately, your banners on Permino or Pamo, you know.
0: But that's it. Now we are there. No, so on pay war.
3: Okay.
0: We did not acquire our banners on pay war.
3: A higher crown.
0: We hear you. We hear you. We hear you. We hear you. We hear you. We hear you. We hear you. We hear you. We hear you. We hear you. We hear you. We hear you. We hear you. We hear you. We hear you. We hear you. We hear you. We hear you. We hear you. We hear you. We hear you. We hear you. We hear you. We hear you. We hear you. We hear you. We hear you. We hear you. We hear you. We hear you. We hear you. We hear you. We hear you. We hear you. We hear you. We hear you. We hear you. We hear you. We hear you. We hear you. We hear you. We hear you. We hear you. We hear you. We hear you. We hear you. We hear you. We hear you. We hear you. We hear you. We hear you. We hear you. We hear you. We hear you. We hear you. We hear you. We hear you. We hear you. We hear you. We hear you. We hear you. We hear you. We hear you. We hear you. We hear you. We hear you. We hear you. We hear you. We hear you. We hear you. We hear you. We hear you. We hear you. We hear
4: 0302-165-6101 0302-165-62.
0: Entity man call court man because court no and they are not a ma a bonus casembi a bum woman boy a yadin no moody and man call court.
4: They say, yeah, if you are man, if you are worrying, yeah, now they are call court.
0: Okay,
4: and okay, for mimic, I say, on one or pay no, the reason and why this situation. It is a situation, oh, Jamia, bye bye. Because all along I was alone.
0: Mo amu ye fie de ndia wan hwe amom no mo nse dance peniska. Court for moy. Mo amu call court no. Court de no. I need court for onsem no. Aha. Court for no. 0302216561. Yeah, hello.
5: Hello.
0: Open you de na e call say u bo ka say.
5: Oh, nana. Efekeke. Dis ko fodi asim me call ne hono mo. Oh, Kumasi. Now, me list could be a woman who me sick up with the top money, no, I'm a woman. Me love friends, me will be an army in the channel. Me will be an army in the channel. It's me love friend, no, as a man who say, on fan toward the man, no, pa, they cry, no, I jam a jam, they call. I want to make me so there, or by only hope. What did me love saying now? What they call? When one
0: about when you say still now broken hearted, Germany, they can say because me pet one more spend this car, a bra or mujawa. I'm a friend for you. Hello,
6: hello,
0: mommy. You're more quiet by entry. Would you know a cassa and a bermu?
6: What am I a bermu?
0: Hey, voice, my name is sorry, I forgot to. It's a while. Entry, would you have a
6: car? Container and machines alone crown, Kikakobaya 25,000.
0: It compared to Ode Wareno, Sika difference in the ASA, Uboka, Abra Wareno.
6: May worry 7 years ago, a car made a boy and across them, and these are 25,000 weeks. A car made boy and then be beer transportation here, Kawari, what you do, a car and everything in these are 25,000.
0: Gusu Bompai, why? I'm in Fafra for 0302216561. Yeah, hello. Yeah, now it's three.
7: Oh, baby.
0: What do you know? What do say?
7: Hey, would your mommy, when you say yes, you will be the kind of a friend and a friend, you know.
0: Now, what do you want?
7: What's the matter with being to be the master? When your mom, oh, papa, you call individual, you're near going.
0: Oh, mommy. What's what the boy mean? Mommy, for friend for ya. Hello. 0302216561. 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
8: yo
0: obo ka be sey.
8: Oh, me name is Chia. Okay,
0: Black
8: Coffee. Like I can say, what name?
0: Ah, Black Coffee. Every.
8: I
0: was one WhatsApp. Me say, see, ah, come
8: in. Yeah, you. Who wants to name it? We. Come on, I'll be able to pay.
0: Mhm.
8: And see, my sister, you go over. On any day when you go, you be moving out to a room or bedroom. You move your first thing. You want any work on it? You move more than. And when I say my sister, no work on kakasi.
0: There's a young dad, do
8: I end the pop,
0: but yes,
8: you're only a baby natural. Now, when an hour matter before, when I'm crew, my crew will be wishing away a person way, and then see no own carina. And then there's all my cap. Now, by the old man, I'm quite waking up and I'm double. What's the matter?
0: Mm-hmm.
8: It's with the Rebecca Fetchy.
0: But I say, I'm in for a four hole. Yeah, hello.
8: Hello.
0: Opening a walk by entry.
8: Me patch media me say almost 40,000.
0: 40,000.
8: Yeah.
0: Enti abra wo ware no wo spend it that much.
8: Oh, me spend in kura dia eye ba kon me spend omo enyiru 10,000 kura. Enyiru 10,000. But OPD.
0: Papa,
8: I send back us wo ho am pese wo de pap programs na ye discuss ha mi. Me nyan could be a similar situation on the Obana Ajan, but case it is or no, maybe some say, ah, maybe Jan or Mobo make up. I didn't tell no Obani Jan or Miss Obani Finance came rem into no or who can say or G and Patasika for Ban Juana. Maybe she just said, Sadia, and I didn't tell you money the Omuchana.
0: Papa, Mami Musa, Mama producers are your number. Now, Mami Musa, at the end of the call, Mama, who spend it 40,000?
8: Oh, maybe a Ninian is almost say, Men Patano, and I, me Sumuno, Sana, Omaka, Sum, and I, your master, so in tea, Sumuno, Ecoba, say, or say, me rented dine at Juma, say, Bibia. In fact, I'm the Mr. Initially, I'm the Mr. started from 60,000.
0: That's it.
8: Yeah, church in Swan, a bar.
0: Matias,
8: 60,000.
0: Matias, eh?
8: Mitria, Intimitria, 30,000. Zabra, 90.
0: Omo, your number, which you're on today. Well, no, no, Moncasa, no, your number, which you're mommy. Now, happy, happy birthday, Kasepa, Enko, Enfama, beautiful daughter. Abigail Esiama Kwabena, class 5, SS Peter and Paul School, West Hall Mill. You are 11 years today. Happy, happy birthday, Kesepa, Enko Enfama, from your father, Mr. Joseph Kwabena, DVLA. 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Na yetimi abwao amaso nyan chance padia gu nyoma udia guda so. Yemfa fre for ho. Yeah, hello. Who did there? Nami Fena last one bina yemfan sore so. Yeah. Yeah, hello?
9: Hello, good morning.
0: Good morning. Uni mi last call.
9: But I told me then a minute or three. But no one saying. And you know, me call and me ni jai, me nyenu wan sidi. Oh,
0: one CD. I don't know only binti, and I say that is saying Tina because Kambani beer, Kabade Sam Crank, I do dopsu.
9: Oh, yeah, meaning you call, but they don't call dopsu. You're carrying your minute now 3 years every month to crown for 300 gram. When you be a man, be seen there on share.
0: For how many years in here?
9: Or share.
0: For how many years in here? And then you're me at the Moshamo.
9: Miss Nyame or Shaye, or not your Shaye,
0: on Shamo, but Yankopon Adum, Yame Hemo. May I say? A memory be so for one depa. Bidumon so I are bros can be also won't ya. Musicians never break case, I bet me ha. Menu can say, Biduma Gidi pa, man or my swamon yom. Any idea, Barbendre. Adum FM Y2K, you may deno a basso den den den, Bessrow, Yensia. And then I'm nearby, I'm sharing baggage in Sawasha. I would a day share and we be on the answer to a cry. Ah, yeah. A crab watch. In fact, and then said, I'm going to say, Fafa Mohono, Mama Matum, eh, Masha America, Tadias,
10: address
0: a white to the SS at Tadio. Answer. SS at Tadio.
10: I'm not sure.
0: Why?
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0: saying.

0: Reno Supremo to a higher dome. 106.3 FM. 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
0: 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Stambe bank say, would you seek a bessie, ube ye investment bea, and kwa ye na no de ni be. A drop of way, a mugususu, quajas in woke, or eh, a ma bobna sa bishop, wamusu ye, adania, walk away investment, wrong investment. 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Stambe Bank say, eh, wobesuku fees you, and she say, yo, a brain quade ye be a school, a man for dimmicano, so I won't want more when she say, ye, de mawo. Thanks to you. Computer clinic and yet computer and yet they should be any more. Hena, I didn't say shall bo, a shawachi, a woe trim, Nina, ye hua, near more true, ye betwas ye, and ye wadama, you were more co when you are dancing and ujigidem, Kelchako toothpaste. What you say? Won't you ya, trio, tree a ya porsen, Kelchako toothpaste, ye debidia na ye, it will see a chin na moo, sir, was sent on kaye free when moo bow, Nina, and then no son qua near porsen and whoop be a wombre. Uko provision shop BMU or Ghana, Udi Bodino, Kel Chako Toothpaste, near Yibi the amount. 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
0: 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Eti nyesa adoso.
2: The clearest evidence of this transformation is in the enforcement record itself. In 2024, NACOC recorded 73 arrests nationwide. 73 arrests nationwide in 2024. Then the Commission's most productive enforcement year on record. Under this government, NACOC enforcement operations in 2025 produced 217 arrests across 165 cases, an increase of 197% over the largest annual enforcement increase in the Commission's history. So let's compare the figures. 73 arrests versus 217 arrests across 165 cases. In percentage terms, we're looking at 197% increase between the arrests effected in 2024 and the arrest effected in 2025. I mean, that speaks volumes. This group.
0: Abusia, and when Jabuanu Wobu, and one who said, watch them and this year, Bresso, ya chit do drop and you want you or more, yes, we did Granny at you on, nay, we did Granny at you on. It's yet you will be brain, no trace, I bet ya Bresso and Bonnie who did you cause, and no trace, I bet you and ya bre, was you fun, why ya juma, James Agalga, Nedia no, and Interior and Defense Committee, Rasha Bedroom, and watch them with a Juman Wobble, no, we and what did you just say? Near Yan and one is so better, say, and this you for. wonu wani abre ya wo kwen no na npp fo so gina nchen na omudie hu na mu na mama nu bone wo se enu kra de wo te anna sum ye ne se shi ene wanwa se ah na mu sa nkrofo we ndi nkontabuei monte kontabuei na ewo buei wo se monte ye muhu ya na
2: Ghana did not have a dedicated or delegated court to deal with narcotics-related offenses for years. Narcotics cases were assigned to the regular criminal calendar in competition with the rest of the cases. The outcome was a growing pile of drug-related cases in our courts, with suspects, some guilty, some presumed innocent, languishing in limbo. Prosecutions languishing, and the punitive effect of our narcotics law slowly diminishing with the passage of time. The public must be informed of the extent of institutional neglect that preceded 2025 to fully value the transformation that is now taking place and hold this government to the standard it has set itself. The state of the situation prior to 2025. An institution left to fail.
0: Abusiani awuti ye, unmanyamfo James Agaga, any defense and interior committee, ye war parliament, or no so any majority leader, and watch the Mosehe. Mo adie no and one waka no
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3: Deem it a great sense of responsibility and a noble service to our God and country to hold this engagement with the Christian Council of Ghana, specifically with the chairman and leadership of the Christian Council of Ghana, to engage around matters of urgent public importance. Specifically, today's engagement as part of around narcotics trafficking, the alarming frequency and proportions with which this development has emerged, and to be able to seek a non-partisan consensus in support of transparency, accountability, and decisive action. We do not want to belittle and downplay this matter within the arena of politics. We want to elevate the conversation because Ghana is a country of over 35 million people. But when we go to the polls, not even half of the population turn up to vote. So that must suggest to you that there are more people in Ghana whose preoccupation is far beyond MPP and NDC, far beyond partisan considerations. So we are seeking to engage at the nationalistic level.
1: And yeah, Reverend Tim Fojo and our tenant canunti, Wamudio Musama Kwadan Christian Council of Ghana say, Wamusum for Manuntum, na Ghana, baby, and it's no, and why
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4: 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And a woman send ye a man man's who a woman we are saying as a man many years. And you say, the bass and running as soon as seen it in you or Bentin and Yamra Papa. I say, yes, sir, Obi Biala and Rani Dino, your family, you know. Now, yes, a butiana, you know, say butiana, and quiet, and a dear, I am in Kino, and you can say, Minam Wabans, and you can say, Lady Munipia, and Emum, Obi Awinia Bans, and only what's the additional. 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
1: 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Yana yoko near bambo for a woman you more, one more a yejumano, and ran one person with tears so. Now, and Sassy Gunner for no man at Tennessee, no to Sana Monoso.
5: Sinanim da Hoy and Bonchain, the Ubayan criminal jurisprudence, the Dinihua that is called invitation. And in the first place, no yoko for million money agents, Ubekas, a wine by Tubi from February now on by. What is invitation? You see, no Ghanaian is under any obligation to assist any investigative body to do any investigation. So we feel say we maybe I will be the complainer, but and we feel say we evidence actually say you want to place the person under arrest. Go and place the person under arrest. One thing they can't say and say, hey, Bia, oh, my invite you, now me invite you, no, my invite you watch it, and I won't buy it, you know. If I say me invite you, I won't buy it, you know, and I bet you. No, nobody does that. You see, under the laws are very clear. You and your friend, no, substantive criminal justice, and we have procedural criminal justice. Before I obey Bia, both the substantive law and the procedural law must work together.
1: Ana wote ya nana pay just some sem juma die so ena emranim ni nyo man hene kwa bena santi di nkomo nti wote sa opesu chi nipa no a na te so wo nyina so ena wakoka che sa bena menyina so ye 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
5: Obianka say, let's not enforce laws. Obianka say, law enforcement agencies, but if you want to do it in accordance with the law. You are abusing the law. And we can't allow that. No person, you see, no citizen is under any obligation to honor any invitation by any law enforcement officer. You see, there is nothing known as invitation in our criminal justice system. What I have seen is the abuse of those spaces. Omega so you invite you. Okay, then they tell you that they've converted the invitation to an arrest. So who will honor your invitation? That's what they will do. And you say, we are inviting you to come and answer questions about something. Then you honor invitation. The invitation is converted into arrest. But that is wrong.
1: And what's on what's here yet? Wodi invite a mobi, na ni pan baby I was a matewo, and hifa, and I said we can was see and yen quain. No, no.
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3: how is it that we want to construct an expressway from Kumasi to Accra? Fantastic idea. This is something that should have been done many years ago. But if government really has $4 billion, you are using $4 billion to finance a commercial road which, frankly, can be financed by the private sector, whether domestic or foreign, with no difficulty. Because that's what happens in every country. Once it's a tollable road, you don't use government resources to fund a road that can pay for itself, let alone create a whole, I would say, administrative setup to manage that. Can you imagine what

0: $4 billion can do for our health sector, for our educational sector, or even to give those of you here interest-free loans to start your own businesses. That is what transformation is about.
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2: 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Ghana, who further the cry air problem? Any Accra and cry, Patam Patamuno, acquire some air problem. In Jabin Timinkaze, or the Ghana is Kenya, Equay, Kumaze Accra Express Highway. Now, where Jai and MBI SOA make capital expenditure, bit to say, school, there see, hospital, see, money. It's a mini Ura, Alanjamati, Adrinpa.
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7: sometimes you will call your two pipe no more. 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Omo we are into this sort na e free so no be free water na air flow you are hanum say. It's when na air water na ready see nyamanu it's a two pipe one hanum say na e boy and kay ye be brewo we ni mu pa.
8: Thank you.
1: And see a bimu na te woman cano testifua and woman chimono. Now what would ya de sre e to penny for them say? 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
9: 10 minutes. 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
1: And to test you for Nati woman currently, JP, who say you will mean you will test she and you will test she. We're only a test she. eh asɛ eboa se no eh nti no
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1: but I have a home member who won't cry there. Only how
10: Lena, what I need teacher. Who's the enemy? Who's the enemy? Who's the enemy?
1: Who's the enemy?
10: Who's the video? Na the
1: enemy? Who's the enemy?
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10: 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papa.
11: The approach of the game where they will be out for football. The approach of the game will be a defensive approach because we're a defensive minded coach in 47 years of coaching. Over 90% of the games are defensive minded. Or call Colombia defensive football among the family group. Almost teams are coaching a defensive football. Especially a new key player. Every coach able home. Every coach here on paper is the team or could defend it. Or could make sure that young coach did face and team. So, Unyakwanyana, all defenders, and your counter attack, and Panama boy now, or the Afawa Chino show. Every coach for the coach, let Bukama, the fair fast break or dear pat me Libya no about in term name area co. It's hard to see a player ever but according to coach, you know, defensive play no cobon and the tactics are sounds of can defensive play room. It been said you defended the embassy of the Kumka. Now may you bona and it was your bot chair as an advocate pool after 1 or 2, 3 touches maximum. Yeah, but see a train. I said we have good for pool. I'm going for the chair and I'm here defending any paper by a pool more. Almost so question or many paper don't so is your pool more. Yeah, Jibon apa it will be a very fast break. I see public them because that time no money for
10: oh, who say coach? You are no style or pepper. That is no what happened. Defense. No, do man. Tiana Jina Jose. Don't move. Jina baby, Jina noa. And you be bad. Na pine. No, muna kwa sudi rema. And you go. Ni. Na, and you are nonko. And you are sempe FM. Yes, also present us here. Kenka nija kamo. Wansu di biya tumuachirimu. And then you betu miyesi.
12: No crap, say a game mu bed, especially when ye in a nim nyoma a batabata ye team ne ho at this moment. Ye coaching after the World Cup or koye no wa man tema fe no waba players a fro mo initially ebi mo frim ebi mo waba be rim. But if you say from a pure footballing point, you know, Ivory Coast quality ne nye quality a ebure de su bebre. Ufani biti say enes nyama fatawi saku kalebi renchi enesa boys na they equally have the quality na yand you mande mo a war, and they all trotted the eyes of Madrid. Before they bought Madrid, no about Leipzig. I'm go and check the statistics. Oh, more ball beer and one more beer.
3: Abusiani and Nenon Watiano, Kinkanija, so dear, and no, and yet, Kumasia Santimante Molivua. Bon arrivé,
10: adieu, ya,
3: 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Jesses, no, ne baye. And they say, wo be ya tis ya bo Ghana pet, no mafa, no mash, and yes, I tadi, and a becca dem.
10: Ya,
3: who's will be a boy, your pamia, pamuja la bia,
10: chesse,
3: epa mukodro,
10: semi kit me, or best, and a cadem, oh, de no mo meal money.
3: In my city, I share a dacum. A woman way back on washing fiada Friday way.
10: Yes,
3: shine, they say, ye be a measure, a cobby life, we chess a star, say, by a net dorsum. It you are here, I bet to be do. Now, dear mammy, you ye from tin every cushion, dear no.
10: Yemfa messages in Chubna, not just yes, so and it's a real set, a real set. Was here be why or more quaba, why? Was he leave no be pension to a batten, I say. Edna Abena, Mediabna, when ye, why? In the next time for when ye browed, watch on ye, T O M E. Now, was so she alive if Milan, Edna Justina Padmore, or say, okay. Or say a test for the man panition or moments, and so hot yet a young DC DM wanting, say, one moment tete crack queen be a sosa, and now a recluse a sequa, a daddy say, was him a shaman live if your daddy as a city, it's in my share south temple in 1 7 or cane, was it say, also say, one year bonny be a dint in a wood journey, if you yoku, ya what to suffer no home. Now, Quaku Cadu was the gunner for Nibaji Nepa, papa, let us say, and could him dear bar. A so called winters was a 3rd October, let us say, Mimi de Bena, what you dear, NPP delegates in Yina, Equatra Banama, Mavis, our Kumsin, order number 2, Frank Kamenyo, was a weird year, Queer Niabana, your mama home, why a federal door, yet the master was in your coupon, Shamu, your dear Mobomo, my Ghana, and now, well, so dear, what dear Banier La Vida Loca was the Ghana focus too much, Mama coaching in Yanajuma, Ludim de Waye, Elijah Perry Penny. Was say a young until message, you know, read my message, you message in a way. Okay, young Koyeni me. Eno Katia, or no, so say Ghana, oh, baby, was Ghana Nibia, the new coach in there. David Tetch Messen, so the Nedia Ebaye.
3: San, your boy, born on Yeni Papa, Kuna,
10: and Jenna, your coaches on.
3: Jenna, your coaches, once ya, Sika, a womb be the taxpayers' money,
10: and then I beckon be.
3: And I'm Mr. President, tell what Denmark or say a demo meet you, Papa, and James Agaga, someone walking, Mr. Madrid. Who am and Tiasia, or we are no deborah for what was by hook or crook, was a senior TBA, and there was a Ghana, a ring, was a day. I was a Ghana, a very no one. Now, I wish you said, who baby, I would do seek a true. If maybe be smart banking, I can't smart banking, no. When you're in an alcohol, would a bank one more. Now, what was Santa and who cried your tremor at it late? And then the abano, a modern banking. Ye here is a stamp bank who be download do a more apple ho, win ya apple noa. Sika na wode to ho. Woo you sika. And kita wudia wu ya se yen tretra won ye mamu. Nina stamp big se. And no one shimum. 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One obey yen a kama. Eti na fin apeso be a council noa. Tia dino a stamp big bank. E one mo en akro. Na Y2K jam no. And one and abnadi to a katana matang, and what did you honor? Now, oh, yes, first, yes, no, Titin, and yes, yes, as first,
10: and one tin amid the by,
3: and Titin, no, soon, and t-shirt and a shakatoa,
10: Debbie,
3: but ocean, you would drew,
10: yeah, quite
3: dumb, ocean, you acquired them, a two by a friend of bomb from a from a sa, none,
10: and a baby by from an enemy baby, yeah,
3: sir. Oh, dear, I know I could to him say chongo. But ya could tum say chomo ni na mu baby ya.
10: Debi simu ya top na
3: sa
10: ya ka.
3: Tum say chomo na sa. Abusia, eti dano Y2K dano dressing na de be kona na na be na de for example.
10: Yeah.
3: For the example no de ba.
10: Ya chomo so mo omomra ye page o be se da twa swag na na dia to.
3: Ni aka ne se nka be bobo.
10: Me bobo no ne kakra.
3: Na no kakra. 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
10: VIP.
3: Nature say, open your walk bobbies, nature say, eh, jerry.
10: Second October. Ochana na wachi.
3: Ochana wachi.
10: Ochana na wachi. 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
3: Let's say ya Brenda ho. 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Honko na wo ba 150. Say mu ye mienu a eno so 250.
10: Yeah.
3: Wo ba Dom FM na say Joy FM Abusa kesi ma wo benya bi ato. E bi so a online for no mumu de ni o. But star 725 star 340 Abraham ka ka di machi.
10: Star 725 star.
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13: Bra driver meti me send mu magu no man so ana
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3: Midi amajika. 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Mission on a piano, draw me codano, and my messy fita. 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
4: And Caneno and near Mammy, and be dear to tree, and send a sire baby more. 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
1: 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Cobright Senior High School, ho ye chira dear. Who shall dine, said you, my dining moon, baby, uncle Dana Dakura. And he said, dear, what done is it here watching concurrent to me, one. A cranaber, sorry, cranan, a summa, juno near the shania dear. And name me can't, Mrs. Suku, corner, and yaki crackerbia. Bright Senior High School, a ba, a sewa, beb, waka, shan, as I say, waka free senior high school, no be behind ya genatum. Ya, and nay, a buying any need, did you, my pa, and see for a banoko down warm. Sir, causes I would do any now, may be in Rammy Frail warm. No, I'm afraid of a woman, no, my dinko, come, come, power. We need a general call one man now. We who say, would do ban a course to cook papa school courses and a dear. What me any in a be business, visual arts, science, technical programs are all doing in a woman ye be. Now, near day, discipline on the young Codanimuna. Obeying in a woman, my day, and I feel now over, said be when your book munions and a female coach channel. If you answer, there be ocean dear. Now, what you have to say, a dear ocean or the Babo Bra and Uni here. And if you want to a coin, a watch him cook on to me. Eastern region, I ho, and one more. One num a year, a crime quantity, poor so bits me a far, do boon so jansen, then that door remove out in me boardroom. So soon offer the poor so na remo a far a year, a crap him a quan or so one minor so, uti me a remo into catch and so. Say Bright Senior High School, dear, one more at the discipline and a shipping collar.
0: Yanko, thanks to you.
1: Phone number known to Jack. 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
0: Yanko, thanks to you, Computer Clinic near Yanko Jia Pumudin, Papa, Okwa Doctor, the FDBC, also, Nefidi, naturally, idea how who drew, Edia Kaho, the amount typhoid, asthma, fever, how kidney failure. Thanks to you, Computer Clinic, Kuyanu, so whom as a market second temple, and so, and now Ubiho, Dr. Freno, it was 0545252880, and 0205961109.
1: And you need yet, Maca, Sir Canipa Brabo, who are there, Benny, a seedier soon near. 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Ninin Anaka, Shannon, so say, a former trust of phone room, my panel, and a debob, who will be no any, and so shiny with the ending and name Diana at the Hokama. Now, I a value vite in room, my perfume, you cab, which memo, and I won on them. A year value. Man or value woman or still life. Yeah, well, yeah, platinum plus why not so yeah come up. Kai shall also say omega 3 fish or your womb, immune booster papa pa no no a boy dream my winning the same crab wa a bit me a boom why dream the hot up a dow so they're not pack him. 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
1: New Crystal Hospital to the San Fro say you go so I try Yarefo. 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Ye the any check be me a ye may ni June muho. 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
1: Any Otria have a product in America for a mouth. Oh, say, yeah, way. Uyo will be a usisi tire or yapa, unia juma be a suiting muse. What's no move by umma na ye how at the amount. What's an answer, crana or so dear, not a suiting muse. Why a minute and soon your juma be a bema. 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Wouldn't me be a no gem? Sexual weakness, no, a tetewa, me patro, a ye, or tria herbal powder, and a bebwa. A ya pensure, a moo, a ye de dinya dear shipper. 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When you no more mana did dim with ye, and I fell one num, grog, a bebwa. Wa wouldn't send me ye to tracing in a no more tria herbal product ya, a betty me a bwapa. And say, nay, dear. 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

0: time come apart the amawa and ye budgeta woman will become wasam no and who juma and no mobe ye and ya feina a umbabe catcher was a boss with your case sumintino anke pia 5 bags in the person tree and say a bibinti I just say to ABR 7 bags with debit woman is sap or catcher say the 5 bags near ye now the 5 bags who a sick can be a more 5 bags now on the bay no correct one casa boom say yes a dining is one into say a year residential. Commercial and I say industrial and the Akaka Hunina or Moye or Musia dine shops, offices, estates, a wood, Ningina or more a sea, Ningina a quality. A banner sell per se or ye a renovation sewer. 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

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Who is like unto you, our God? 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There is no other God like you. Let the world know, let the nations declare that indeed God is almighty, all-knowing, all-powerful, excellent, compassionate, trustworthy, reliable, dependable. That's who you are, Lord. 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

0: Janet, a self-employed contractor, is searching for a mortgage that fits her income. 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Meanwhile, Ajua needs modern curtains for a house warming. 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

0: Whatever the germs, brush them away with the new Pepsodent, now in limited edition World Cup packs. 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
1: O jam no no na say dia wo jiwani as a confidence level so as a kwosro pa
2: e wo say mani gie if say my fa Mr. Kill aye be man kasa
3: wo fa meme draw Mr. Kill aye be memua enya fe na wo be ye hu debate
2: tell him
1: hey na other one fan World Cup sir
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1: me so me person me ye be man kasa enti menya Mr. Kill ni bi wo hiato
2: Mr. Kill our pharmacist Heba and over-the-counter medicine shops. 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And if I'm Mr. Kill.
3: FDA aji ejedien kratu yatum.
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0: awedi die wie na se wonom ne enam yense echi na se bo hu sakraye bia ko hu ku doctor inkwara ne mpemfu ni na betimi anom shalatem shalatem ye echi die dru a e free shalina healthcare fda ajegbe din kratoyi atum.
1: Hello, my name is Wakadri, and I'm a man of many voices. Some people fall for Pamela.
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a melody from Paul. 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

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So but fan in train who need it. And I wadana wad uns wait me a debi. Da ne soon say ya na fwan or fwan. Abusuya, she baby vite drops, yeah, in Europe, a can home, a chakwine. And they support healthy growth in infants. It's not say, well, all the essential vitamins and minerals. And penny for the and your friend, bioglobin syrup, the capsules account, on a noon beer. A
It provided iron, vitamin B12, and a folic acid. Yeah, kabum so boa. It reduces anemia. Ebia na son son and a air tete wo. A dre bit me I can form out a trazo 400 suspension. Yeah, and a tablet can home. Son son type will be a woni pedian mubiano. A big queen, show my see if you nipped you and I want to abba. 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What battery? Apos, apos, who could to go sissy? 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And only a back come for Neurodor hot gel and now Neurodor ice gel at the amount. Would it be far for how near the idea near the idea? We are not pains in nine run a call. Basa malaria tete odia ube hia eye Lumitrust. 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Afe, YouTube no so. Na enne videos of our time. Yen fan shim quickly. Na yanko yenim. 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I say when the vibe is right, refreshment matters. 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Allah, Puma Cola nususa. 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Puma Cola. A whole new vibe. It's available at a shop near you. FDA, I saw Ankara, 3 months, she moved. And also, one more to say, yeah. Yeah, the engine to say, and how the bar, yeah, my hundred. You know what I'm saying? So, yeah, the videos of our time, eh, bro. Join here, eh, our YouTube, no, so. Our YouTube. Now do I now about Adam 106.3 FM. A baby abba. Now about the kind home. And they my shimmy blue black suit kakana. My bo bandana or mikum bandana blue pa and a bomikum see ya. I said yeah, you know what I say. Well banami and I'm too. Oh YouTube no so. It is remote is here. I never video no trust. But I'm sending the video no better trust no. The kai was say World Assemblies of God Congress 2026. Basso den den den. Na se on su timiche. Na odon hon. Shimu ebi. Na yen special guest of honor. His Excellency. John Dramani Mahama, President of the Republic of Ghana. And na yen Congress host no. Reverend Stephen Wingam, General Superintendent of Assemblies of God Ghana. Nti yema mungina akwaba. Naya Kyle said, and Shah said, from the 14th to the 16th of October 2026. Now, we're joining thousands of believers from over 190 nations for a life-changing encounter. Now, pastors and church leaders, some of them register for the day conference on www.2026agworldcongress.org. Time now, 9 a.m. to 5:30 p.m. Now, it will take place at the Black Star Square. Now, Hono, Nafi, and you may, Dino, and our Cross Sports Stadium each night be from 7 to 9:30 p.m. And today is Shemua, evening rallies, no, and the best show. So, don't come alone. Bring along your neighbors, friends, family, and remember, the evening rallies, no, free of charge. Yeah, beat me, baby. For further information, phrase 0257-227-750. Na intimi eno edim komo. Eno susu kraya, yeah. So don't just hear about it. Come, let's make history. Commissioned. So one mandate, every nation. And also enen kabo kakreo. Now, yeah, we say, you know, yeah, share. And the videos of our time.
e patro video ni etia wa wo cha be ba na me me ni wa wie wie no kra what I say eti remu o YouTube no so Atom 106.3 FM on YouTube na e check out this short video for us yin na yen fa video no emu aba na yen fa into yen ho for rasta fa video no hwim sharp sisi ana yen ko yen enim kude bi wani se ya ye ko ya na de o de hwe video no ma me sa na hwe video no ma me sa just say I dream free you see what's going on here abrante your share ready any the your share black ah or share white shorts omo emienu entawantawa kakra aba omo ntem na hwe where your kwan chen yo e kwan chen ena abrante na your 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

0: 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And ye da bia na obeche say. In every situation, you want to win or come out victorious. Sometimes, and you maybe you are, you just have to let go, keke. And then, you were meeting, you were office at multimedia. Now, me sorry, no panam me want to meet meeting. My dream crew free so. 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Faso. It may say me jai de me bia na me fast na me sim. Because me wanna na traffic di. Eti kaka kaka me timi to mu ana me TC moto we no so no. Na say me kan chire ma ejabam. Na me hotimi ya ha na me bedu ntem for the meeting. 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And I'm a sign tear, so say me, me calming me home down. I'm so, yes, let me just, you know, keep going. Now, me, Timmy, come and call me meeting. And to me, tears, what come on? Now, green, you know, and say me chasing, who's I said the other drivers, a person. And to me, so I'm not, but me, Pentam, I call me baby. And your family is on the suit, tears, but Ellie, I don't know, Uncle Spiza. I found the suit, tears, super so quiet. Jeffrey, never quit, do baby, not feel, it would be a cramoto, and they said that's why. It's a move be a kakara as an open road for the two of us. And because me paint him tino. Me tiaswa na me kotono. Me tono na me nene kabo on say na no. No nim say bia, but me do what man tani many and shenipo. I was still focusing. Me nim na me shen and me come speed. And I left him behind. And I'm jan wakoye. Usually a siwa ya kwansu be bri. Driver be bo careless kakrebi. No buafu. Especially when you know said the other person is wrong. O person who prove each and say, we are a better driver than him. It is sometimes you want to chase him and insult him and, you know, do all sort of things. Just let go. Call baby. Kaso keke. And maybe a show video you are. Driver be a bobby careless. Na o chase you and you park no born a careless, no? Na so na koko so na kwe den yo. And in so doing, no? On the moment the car needs speed, is ah, yes, or, you know, or the car no crash, yes, and the car no too. And only back no born a careless in Bumuno as I twas one on the Okoni baby. Sometimes just let go. And you'll be an obedi Joe. I want to call from where on in the court. Obi or no more. Or your bone, Sam. It be a branty grand numb wastes and a bush and four quart ton on that. Our numb one or Genoa. And so no baby Jiwa won't super or chest on where dinch and inti. Now I'm born because two blows pen on the ma branch and oh. Or talk back on a country or the back to a chicken and wapen a branch. All back from the Nana and the Conqueror, I shattered and the Kumo Budada. It before Ben Landiashi from Kumuno. Now we shall what is a Watoni Kondada. I feel almost soon more on the corner since when they send that chase. Why are lifeless? I feel more Mujan will now be any one who know. Ubia, who the Wonka. And I feel a branch in a dear bonus, and no kitten mu. I try. I feel you'll be on any qua or bono, or try so be revival, or try so be bono when the Bianca branch and Timmy as a giant as you be, Baninano, or qua, I late. Yen ye, I she ye, a brainy na. A ma, or bonsam be en nadao, a ma obi en ye joe, and found conso she beam. Na as a sound shebre. Oh yes, I'm able. Mebo met me and a cabranti crash no so. Oh, meanwhile, you're for meanwhile. For Musu Semqua. 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
1: okay you and na e kan en cry hade ya baby e wo spentes o fa ka baby ya ka se ko Spentes, we see your baby, your friend say 18 junction. We see your hopper taxi for home, Lulu, Benkuma Feminine, if I fem. Catch them, so oh, call baby, your friend say Eba Hospital as well. A dear Omdo Baby P. Moho. I think so, see, be our Santimemo, and then important so, a baby, your friend say Atunsu Agugu, a buying IRS, a beer, a CNH, you pay a ho, and I'll be who Eba Hospital as you know. Now, Wakaku P. Moho. Now, ya did be a help, be an Wakakoje, and we ye oh. The numbers now, did you ma 0244. 0244 0244 9884 0044 and I'm at my mobile because my brother will be say I have a tack can't intend to go into my number 3 and I say be out with my friend 0244 0883 482 0244 0883 482 and in tea or how be our name I'm an Ibia how out here in Shimu at the foul yadia home yadia would ye chin anonym a drew an so encro yadia would you say say yadia no and a double cool woman na doctor for actual say and where drew beer anyhow or I could be more baby I mean actual say we are here I'm always still time I was still a resource me now ho later ya catch us say yadia yeah we yadia you mean you know the amount there baby oh hope Ewo ba heba hospital as yo and I'm say baby pi mo honma onyanko pon ne nyansa ene ne nim die a o de adom ba heba hospital as ye no ya de 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so be any ho emfa ma no o de dan wani extreme e o ba bi e friend say ba heba hospital to ask you baby pure one man and coupon dom and a ban heba hospital and our menti or best sign a general nasib
0: great now young share and then per se a jina sa a dumpe dumpimini ukruwa semno kakra
1: okay
0: now fee we are the account only at twasso
1: okay
0: because here can you be on shut down tears now ukru they say ukru too I say wow o de so she bi mi a ofia se okru bi wuri ade ade but
1: okru no etu a o se bi won ma na o di kan sha se ka se kisikru
0: yeah
1: 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A decay and I'm saying hospital to your own video idea if you move at a found Nipedia and Honey Hunia, a how and Sanaya Shasia at the dry day account. And it's your behind say a diabetes and a woo Nipedia mana. And it's a decay and treat diabetes in money free Nipedia and Sana, Yababe Taco day, a cruno. And yes, Sadia and Yobay, which be a no day, a qua. And it's Anna Obia de Sa, a cruna. Ahana Phoebe Brino, Baby Pimo Banheba Hospital as you are. Yade Abibidru Sassiano. Name woman answer a bit to say a crew near Frigono. Erika a sour diabetes yadena, and one ma, a cruna, a crown cra, and corno. Near two and one say a frigo, and sana, it's me a babble stop a cruno cra from say a cassiana, see a cumulo cra, a free on a money at the amount.
2: I see.
1: And I think so say Bandu Pimu House.
2: Pimu Diano.
1: Hey, and there, baby. So down when each day, a banheba hospital. When you say, I was a hodo abba, my sister, craddy, young uncle, you be able. Oh, yes, because obi a waba who be our baby who say, yeah, yeah, don't pay you may be a who say, I'm pa. Nea, ye no, eh, no, no, no, because yeah, don't pay the mouse, so I own the baby on my Ocona say, eh, don't pay the mawa. A chin boom say, pains not as our back. Check a crabby, a baby, and fever, corn, I say, a bill crana, one talk crana, but me see a beach, one antenant, so I be bria. What to me say, Sahabe, be crono, pains, not samba back, nature say, a croony in weir.
2: Yeah,
1: a woo inside, and a croony in weir. We be on so I am, I won't say, Babina, a hornmo, a torch man, won't say, a chair. There's a yanny straightness level, nibium, there's a yet session and an etier can any view. Aha, then so by her hospital dentist, oh, bah, Nasibia won't so, so nail so through. Baby Biara, or one touch my eldum pimu, a haubiano, a mawa, a dea, unya tree haubia, Sibia, a fibra quachi, infimi, and wachri now, what to say pains, nubuswo, by her by hospital, and Tessa, Anne, and into the my a dancer.
2: Wow, wow. Now, Ubeka say, it's here, no, saying a ghost will be proud and I will be named Bunia, the adeco hospitals, I will be now. 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
1: 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So that's true. Yeah, then I can affect you from why dream.
2: Yeah.
1: And it'll be one man and a bapre copena next season. Or no one to be in Casabium. Or no one to be and yet no hoshi beam. I just have one ambassador swim one and home cranba. It'll be one masana and the anity. And it will be a wasa how nina no be a stroke. Yeah, they are cannot all. Any nipper the any nana as season. And I say be any pediana fine being as you. And now per se, what to say? And I say, yeah, I can. Who knows, sir? Symptoms and be say, done wedi oh, honam nemoa. What the. Ni actually more about her hospital, and I'm saying, Bruni said prevention is better than cure.
2: Sure.
1: And it will ba, ye see, I know quite in Tema, and no mum be here since your better answer, man. Yeah, then about a come at war, and Sunday I pay Nipomessi bread. I think so, be a home man, they are the Hano, and no amount of the wheelchair, and one or the cobbe bia eba. I think so, Ubi also an idea, and so. 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You be to a secra, and the amount I'm a was I, a general now, so you know I send an out here canoe. And it's your debut, how piano down any extra more baby a friend say, Ba Heba Hospital.
2: All right, TFA, sign my win, be my fan. Sorry, sorry.
1: Now. You, your number is 0244 988 004 0244 and answer 0244 0244 083 482 0244 083 482 and Crown Hair Spintes 18 Junction Usio Pekase Oko Ban Hospital on the Baby Pimo Kumasan so a baby a friend say Atunsu Agugu a buying air is a be a casino at your pay a home and I'll be who a Ban Heba Hospital as you know Baby Pimo now we are the Yina into us in Famo.
2: Great.
1: Yes.
2: Yeah,
1: that's it. All
2: right, looks to 106.3. It is now 9 minutes after four. Now, Sana Yane Bishop Bonigas Ebedin Komono, the patrol young come for Sintest Tank amount. Water straight tank when we didn't want to dance the Vim because my used to be as no give me problem self before. What I say, Kofu be praise, didn't want to dance it. Size out per color out per. No one then they say, who this is rock one and be shoot from zero quack ra. And once what they are saying is you. Problem be in HD. What you say? If you are, and you are crazy, you are born baby, I born and papa, and you know. Sit test tank there and tessa. A 12 was saying 18 year the tortoise at Chichi dear honor. Yes. It's bra. Never told there, never casting tessa bush, you know. Bit me out to agents out on in the ABI and chain. Yes, sir, or their friend. 0244-335-168 and now told the annual online www.sintestgh.com. Sintest tank or say a strong, a tough. It is that simple. That simple. 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Yeah, Chesa Bomre Sokra. 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Nina available. I feel out of box, yes. Showroom display, yes. Slightly, you know, dented. 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And yeah, Nina best part is say factory prices near them. So don't wait. 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Say Accra, Springtest, Kumasi, Takoradi, Koforidua, Swedro, Mankesim, Kaswa, or Tamale. Yeah, count. 5 days only. 30th September to 4th October. Now I joe there. Call us now 0503-159-739. I say 0502-989-894. Electroland factory price sales. I say, when it's gone, it's gone. That is a chum when a chum a crop. What I say? Terms and conditions can crab at town and washers. Now, me at one this Sunday. Between 2 and 3 p.m., you had a more in the bro, at Dom 106.3 FM, studio, pepe, and I had a shesh. So, Pukua 101 at my two baby, and I did bring a guest name about a team retro vibes, yeah, day club, and Tiano Ashen. So, Joy Industries, Awimbora Spicy Kebab, as well as Pork Skelly, and when air sponsors. So, Mokasa is powered by Pukua 101 concept. 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Now

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0: Nyame ado me ho eye pa.
1: And there was Scotland new. 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
0: Na yekoye meet bi kakra sa me be she dwuma se na. 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
1: And the combination we nyane ka.
0: Ah pe.
1: I was born a kind say.
0: I say combination is a calculation.
1: Calculation we de work calculate.
0: Yes.
1: Afa pe.
0: Afa. Bishop,
1: menua.
0: Akwaba.
1: Me che wo su menua.
0: Good. Ye de radio asse say.
1: Pe.
0: O de en ababe ka.
1: Me de ni
0: yes sir. Now, I said that for phobia, no. Just say, yes, I a share. Sir, a permanent one ceremony can be because
1: no, sir,
0: you come on, but sir, a permanent a share negative side, yes, I'm sure good side of a permanent. As I open the bina, you can't both sides, new boom now, or sign the year, break up because sir, amount for come one somewhere, you'll be sharp and just say. As a sa pam no asem na
1: last week sister bi omuti na last week your message no utum say pega one na maami e na omo ba sister bi onya ba 37 years very beautiful lady na maami de cheso oyey dwuma bi anya yi e na sister no so de cheso awo ba ko ba onya ku very ne ho e fepa very nice lady so your friend ya pam to me ya kan wase bi
0: yeah
1: 2 minute ban was o no the lady no ono awale no Name of modern century, near Tronsua, and moving to me, Wadden. And besides, for a transcendent century, near what you are Tronsua, because of that, and moving to me, what is the time? Was who? Or managing so good at us,
0: Yehua.
1: To an amidden and if your sister and business sister say, I did ask for a tenacan. At the same, was a papa and a cray. Many 37 years, my old bark, bacon, and Yawalian, I'm quite away. A imprinting and no betray. A dear hammy power me as in semi debiam chun socket.
0: Ish.
1: In 12 ideas for it tonight, was there on Pesu and Ubi channel? HS system, where your pambus more tinny mammy fee. I was one leading because of Nanuian and Impeja. Now, what in century? I don't so say, or debi or manage on socket. Now, we jerry with you, better than Wallow or Bar. I wouldn't doubt by John Socket. Now, dear Chen, we mattress and Nako Kata, a fine compound, add a mattress and a coachery. Na ye yeah who you may deliver and a break it there quite chili goof. Wouldn't miss up to now. Yan any communicate you by Wednesday, wouldn't so on Junsubi.
0: Oh
1: on Junsubi. Oh the last and by my catch was a pambia kitan century. Very nice lady what done with Junso Ketus. A pambi piano was said the odia tonus on the say. Oh more beam while any free in some. Toward the century tonus, Mr. Dean Sanchan was so managing socketus. Now by the idea they said nice sister. Very beautiful woman.
0: Or down our bedrooms.
1: Or down our Jones. Or 37 years. Wow,
0: yeah, mobile. Yeah, mobile.
1: And they are permanent here, Jerry. The way they
0: are.
1: They are penyano.
0: They are penyano.
1: But you.
0: And then more questions, me and son.
1: You.
0: Direct questions, me and son. At the mouth.
1: Matt.
0: Now, in room.
1: Matt.
0: Dear Dickine. 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
0: 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And the right age? I sasenka only pass all that's any utimi equabisa.
1: Very nice question, Midawasi. 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
0: for Joseph.
1: Media homplasia chibia. Once ye can't be sad ya. Tamwa ye be would join the Baptist. Men commission it at the horse, ye be who could have been what he say. Tia be would join the Baptist, none a papa name the obey. Ye be with Jesus Christ. Na ye nim ni obeye. But you tell me.
0: Yeah.
1: Tamwa Esau any Jacob eba sa sisu no. 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
2: Mhm.
1: Ena Esau e bechichiri city eye Gaza. 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
1: 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kabun to mu see sa three hospitals ni nyina o munya compensation kase pa. And I'm catching say, why catch up and say you're frozen? Mwaman Castle would deem ye and tuny deem, men ye name with ceremony, a dane and toqua. Now sit down will be our neighbor. No one seeming to me, Betty. Now we are waging and challenge someone and a quantity as one to a quarantine, not as if you be waiting. And to only per piano, number one will be our walk or worry. Our worry and wound me the
2: womb.
1: By which beginning wound is at the end you're fine, by then you're fine. Number one, if fear be any to me, you diso. Will be a will to me, you didn't fear so. Meme were made the old idea. 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Amo quawadia, a gina and angina. I was so quiet. If you are break away with Mupa, if you know money, me man, I'm on Uber Bifaku. I'm on Tanat Bay, my back home, and then warm a Yamu Magina. You fear be bro as Anna. 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
1: 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What you say? 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And your commander so at this police station ahyane nsa. 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
1: 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You will be aware to me a dinner, a boy, you dig. 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I can be me some bet my joint business, na fropo. A bean so I know, bank, a wood down crook with Yawa.
0: Yeah.
1: Next cow, could you be room, room, my old form boy, page of you. Will be on work with ye. A what you dangerous, wa? A walk with a what you dangerous, and be
0: your bank.
1: A ye, who chair be be a ye. And if any papa tenya, acquire ye, or mammy, or papa, a womb crumwa, who bet mamma and your mistake serving, or may I hear your marble form?
0: Then what I am,
1: a grown up form. They are branded me where you must have walk, commas sequence. Your friend be for the what? What trunk or call? A co and mkakra, crone or quarrel so. Now, a branded mammy will acquire a year by 2016 pet, and the juma started a crash. 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
0: is serious
1: wow tell you we should Jesus
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0: this one is heavy
1: 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and Jesus is member of him no better than him and the location is very very important
0: very important
1: good and to be aware or to say adia ni sansa ene ma nko ye we dey anya normal me so ma na giegu adia na wale mu ntokwa adia na back and front but the problem you know na say I was a certain man of God awo kita saa tu minu esu ahwaden.
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0: Aji kokot.
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0: 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And to offer Christ your crown, what Jim Kwan, number one, your first steps. Ah, what change Giano? I feel process a best at it. What's that one sharp permanency be on the internet? One sharp permanency be that is here. And your one sharp permanency be on the yard. When you uncle from Amphiti Procopan or catch them in Massa Majiwom, what then about Jesus Christ obey your sacrifice and son of Pamda than he break. 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
1: hey.
0: Oh yes
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0: I bet him a pull out. 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And to say, what do I buy Seneca? Say engagement and our wedding. So, what do I buy on a cross on one in the BMW? I wish you a funny transit catcher would say, and you small barn. Why enjoy a barn a quaint yard? Why, what did you know at the barn? You're in two.
1: You crap.
0: Sana Pamlet here. Two sorry, Suma Pamono. When you're a Pamono one, man, ye. Die a tint to my palm near my cross when you're a horse. What's the medium of freedom? Sandy freedom. My jawari, Sandy jawari. So, anyway, you're yamisa. And 20 men found no trust in my 5 years, so I'm a crown my jim crown and to my peer. Where peer? Where peer the annual dear pioneers, where piampa? What do you mean peer just like that? A your process.
1: All right.
0: Now, yeah, yes, I do many reasons. Yeah, yeah, you many reasons. I hear you a phrase. A beer crown one, infected. A best at all, yamma muscle. Who generation? A beer one who sign. A beer why you were free of permanency. I went to my young one, Yaman, you were frassian. So, a man best at experience different sources in Pedja and Egia Fufra. A best at you through Yamma muscle. Sans who generation, idiot, is over.
2: Bishop,
0: yes, sir.
2: Young fancy. Nah.
0: Yo,
2: I next week. You are
0: trusting
2: my child, crying
0: number. My patrol will be tea and will be share. Your child, quite fuck a cock asswa. Fuck a cock asswa. I drew with that down soon. And we see drivers in Bishop Bonigas. We see who across the corner. So, in the good one, where is the flag baby? But for central region, Chatobu to know. We see drivers in Bishop Bonigas. Number 20, or Chanopa, I am marching for Yaya Bisa. Wednesday, the Empire Bocassi, Wednesday, Pia. Empire, what I can see. But our channel Friday and our paddy, yet the abyssa, and you're afraid to me as you say, shabbing. To be a word here, maybe a person will be a broch and an opa. Number near 0248-644-776. 0248-644-776. And a 0557-9352. And a 60-0557-935260. Number near very hot. In two friend and man I engage ya. Freddy going so come home. 0277-24-31-93. To any telephone number, hold on me and son. Eddie Yetuma. To a child, my chair by 4 or 5, no. They are started. Mom work on to me sending a picture near the disagreement. Amano.
1: Okay.
0: T. Yes, lady uncle Poma say. And trans him, my dear, be since he answer. San Semi, who young cardi. No drinny ho. You are no ash roba. Last and bear to my Yamisha, Jeremy, that was a panu penfu. Who might be in a babai? The boy was secondary school. Aqualana Bodam. On Omden Akoto, Medina, on say, psychiatric, you do. Cassiapa government one. Or my born injections, I'm far. And I'm quite secure in Omia Aqualana by. With him, your friend spirit, and friend if you. 2 minutes free school, no secondary school, no, I didn't quite
1: be.
0: Ah, was all Aqualana and so my NFP, and was where they are and we'll quack while animal, a papa fee across the coin, and we'll bow ready, and wabble them. Nine in the spirit in a cousin was Sibisana, mammy, Kobisa Skumuho. And then in Quana Mafa, term when Quama Fama Kuma was 6. I'm pants on it, I could animal, Miss Okobisa Skumuono. A teacher for one say, and then a banon Quana, yes, a damn sinuso, and Qualam Macuma Kuma was 6 and ma, woman in a side in a room, mamma, my cracker, mom, my parents, I before Moko. And to do Bunny Kuskwa, Yabo, Banobam, and Jack Wadanesa, I dear feel be happy.
2: I tell you,
0: Yamisha,
2: if you are saying your day,
0: aha, Yamisha, Yamiokasi,
2: Bishop Yada said, Abusia, Yen Remuna, Yenfa, Ayagator Sports and Trust, but answer and Patrol Shannon, sir, oh, call airport shell, and I dance man shella, and they would me escape a yet long queues. Now was stopped by the MTN standard and they are back. 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
3: 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Perfect engagement,
2: yeah.
3: And perfect unrespected. Ayerga Sports. Hey, papa. So listen to I get a stop. You grow old and you die old. Thank you.
2: Thank you too. Yeah. So for Kumchacha.
4: 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I'm listening and I'm here. God bless you.
2: Bless you too. Joseph Langabell.
5: Ladies and gentlemen, my name is Joseph Langabell, King of the Jews, the chief general for the national team. I irrigated soap at Doom FM, number one, the old Ghana. If you jealousy go quench, observers are worry, believers shall enjoy. I irrigated sports, no sympathy for the cripple after the criminal war. Take it to the dances, over war.
2: Thank you. Sisi.
6: Order for me, didn't this Sisi Chum. 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
2: Nice. 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
7: Ye nua kwaku.
2: Na ho te sen.
7: 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Ye wo ahoden ti asididi.
2: 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Ovi akwaba.
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2: 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Okay. Ko visa zo ho ye.
7: Christe hu mi mbo.
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2: Eh.
7: Ye ahoden ti asididi.
2: Eh, ze mo fa se ba ko zo wa ma didi good. Yeah.
7: Wa me.
2: Eh, ye didi good ye. Wa bi e ni echi. Yeah.
7: Wa me.
2: Ya be fine. Ye de rade as wo pempe so a. Wa de edu. Eh, bi nimse mai zo. Our horned Tazidi.
7: Yes, we are done for.
2: Say, now I'm a green one. I'm saying, no. And you say, and Nutia got there only my intimacy. And Tianem said, Nidino crown or Ponica, because I got Obadia on a body. Yes, I was one day. I was walking with your body. I told her, okay, what change my
8: Udia, Udia Badia,
2: Minana Branch, Rabesia,
8: Udia, Udia, change, Udia Badia, they say you were munitions, power, America, so you're for. When I'm with you, only you come in, you know, you have a queen, have any. That's some fun.
2: No, child, a baba.
8: What would you make out of
7: your baba?
2: Yeah, more.
8: Won jete mu de
2: nya pata pa na de kasem ti.
7: Nya buti.
8: Yan konsem foforo so.
2: Eh, Mr.
7: O le bebi ayan ko. O ba de na waka wo konsem foforo so.
2: Chese em na waka.
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8: Kwa ko enya bibi o, ayan ni ma chiri ma bisu busan so na mo pese mo.
7: De na se di o si busan ni, ya se ha wo busan na se wo problem.
8: De bi bon something ye wa ha mbo.
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2: Eh, enya bon something
8: 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De ti Yesu. Ah, Yesu wo nya bon something ye wo.
7: Wa se me no mi enu boni ntia.
8: Da, ntu obi ara boni no, wo se kun ba. 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Say, I cook our soak with this thing. Where's my cooking bubble or walk us one? Because I'm a body of the cooking.
7: Never know, sorry, I'm sorry.
8: How did you mean you
7: were?
8: No, banda Elia, you don't meet Nazan, never boom it.
7: La Palm Royal Beach Hotel.
8: Say no, I'm for say, Oma, who will be a boy on bed.
7: Kwaku, are you all signing with me? Yiri, Samasa, Okasa, Samasa. I see, I see,
8: the last 90 jam.
7: The 90 jam.
8: Now, start, but I find you, baby.
7: Yes, I know.
8: Who did you tell us, man? I found you, baby. We must have a phone.
7: Triple X.
8: Man start it.
2: E best start. Say you baby
7: up yourself. Press on now. Press on.
2: Man start na.
8: I feel you baby.
2: I feel you baby.
8: And I am go.

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2: 2nd October
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1: aye she aye ewo aye La Palm Royal Beach
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1: La
0: Palm
1: Dome. Hot now. I found out. I dome. We need to hear. We need to see. We need flag. This is what. We La Palm. We forget the dome. We need to La Palm. We need to see. Dome. We need to see. Dome. We need to see.
0: Yeah. Kobi, Kobi, Bibi Aboko. Nice, nice. Now, boys last matches. No, of course, no.
4: Yegusho. Say, uti.
0: Lives. No, of course. Yeah.
4: I'm sure about the TikTok. I think say, Iyano, you know, in a very comic way. But I am a picky lesson. The Aya attack and so we bear my dream home. Like, the winners can you pay a DDB?
0: Sure, yeah, only bank has no assets. Do yourself some good.
4: Exactly.
1: What I say, I'm going to your school fees. No, my first, I'm going to your food. No, I didn't see me two food, not any more. You know what I mean? Who's one that the county get a food?
4: Exactly.
1: Two be at the half.
4: Yes, yes, yes.
1: I'm going to talk with the auto car and the meeting.
4: I mean, new campaign be a media bar, and I still want to establish that it is not a campaign to preach against women empowerment in the girl
0: channel. Sure,
4: also, sure. Also, I'm man fully, but my stress in the concert, yard with a fee and my memo and all.
0: Yeah,
4: because of you or her papa beat him or Baba and Bear, my bones and I do not attach an acobano so he said, or Banaco employees saying. Now one aye anyem one dey champion in Zanzibar.
1: Be man e panyim oba.
4: Be man oba yoba no. Be man e benyim oba no. Nti na gender ministry ni NGO so na aban penu for no ko schools no mo educate man about any pregnancy. Mo fa me man so mata ho. Ni educate man because they are the rudiments of the problem.
2: But aye na rudiments in dey breaking it down kaka say.
4: They are the foundation, they are the cause.
2: Yes.
4: Of sa nyem man nyina. Into no a year, mamma, a moment at house, and a baby raise a bum, a man, mamma, no, make sure if you are singing, I remember to say, oh, Babema, send off Phyllis or Barney Besson or so, no, Berman is between us,
0: no crap,
4: because you call prisons, I said, my mamma and a dozen prisons,
0: yes, yes, you
4: could get to see our boys here, stop ready, mamma and a dozen, into your best, sir, answer. Some years is coming now. The same way we really find in the empower man, the same
0: this is
4: how we be the empower member. And I'm making in Adrian Basso say, me born with the rule, say we need to empower the boy child.
0: Yeah.
4: Because the boy child is the head of the family. So we say be MP MP on your man, nice or irresponsible.
0: Mm.
4: But court time I yet to say no. Nah. Just say Edinya,
1: never be on call you.
4: Me name, let it be your friend, Jerry. On any kuwe jaro, you don't mention any kuwe jaro.
0: Wow, sure.
4: Yes, any kuwe find it you. If jaro keke, and any kuwe say.
0: And I'm saying, this shouldn't have been
4: exactly the cause of what you say. The marriage, what you say.
0: Say, Antinie.
4: Antinie.
1: I can never be so fast, so be honest. But come on.
2: No, but it's Ojale once a day, and that's Ojale cry.
4: So Ojale caught a Juma no power bar. Sunday and Hotel, and I know they are better than the Indian channel. You don't show no so Antinie, sir.
0: Twice a day.
4: At least,
0: now, buy a no aurora on one bit, you want to us.
4: Then, if I said, if I said,
0: who are them and the other cassa? They bounce so
2: well.
0: Or them house with the woody.
2: I'm
0: a catcher. Or them house with the
4: woody. Share. No, my business.
0: It said, the old bearman.
4: Yes.
0: So, bam, Pedro, I know, be coaching Tia Ban, or Sabbath, you want to know, and we are complaining. It's the same thing.
4: Exactly.
0: Oh, it's the same thing.
4: It's a master, say, a year, you caught your school. Educate me, can't come at me, old school. No, and you will find a banon betraining a man, menstrual hygiene. I'm saying, memory uncle break. Yes, so, mem, at least come on, come
0: back. By the time we let them know,
4: yes,
0: because a member who cries, and one woman are more responsible.
4: Exactly,
0: yeah.
4: So why do you then allow the boys to go for PE to the playground, and now you want to train and empower the girl child?
0: Say, I could have been
4: like a mother boxer, so
0: I could have been could be saying, mammy, say, are you all right? None of my manager no share who said the banner she could see said the boy was worried. Mommy, are you all right? Or say, are you sure you are okay? The mommy said, why? I feel who said anymore. I said, no. It's like you are injured. I said, no, yeah. No, he said it was that time of the month. I'm a mammy who call you to washroom one. I'm say e yini ka kra ye
1: ti akwa no hu o ye over blood fo ni bi afre bi mu over bi over blood
0: to boase
4: ti be man boy
0: akwa no ignorant ye no yes o ignorant so later the woman sat him down and on ne kasa o cheche mu a say it is something every woman goes through every man o cheche boy na ma sa education we na say boys ni na
4: so boys ni na ho
0: obi betimi ania dun panin vie so kran say won hu say times in times you know
4: if you call us and ban the wife no eh yen men so on traffic
0: yeah
4: but your bema be or yeah well sir changes now otu tran yere ho it's a mess say
2: and e beti me aboa bi so e mema be be no cry wo a sisi ya no ba ni ja no no akra na hwe ne back
4: yes
0: sisi ya me you can take care of your
4: generation what does I mean say I can't hold 1 hour conversation with my dad because he's no when to me I'm ye in this sir say father I didn't obey another man made a concrete shiny trim into no more anger. They built the kids grew up with anger into a coast street here. Now she be a genuine criminal or ye once in the manner of Phyllis and no love no.
2: On Tiasi.
4: So we need to be intentional about grooming the boys because boy and our grooming, one of our baby father Dachi, one of our baby headmaster Dachi, one of our baby MP, minister Dachi. Mentally, psychologically, emotionally, physically. Me no okay, memory and you're romantic. Say, but catching you say, I love you. Say be a baby, come closer. Like what is wrong with you?
0: Yeah.
4: Say mama crying or mom and mama na mba na some you nobody sang come away. And my dream abam who say I was saying my social media influencer and a blogger. At least my voice I could check a cray. Me first a campaign imra. Now me say this is not a campaign to pitch women empowerment and girl child education. She say yawo.
1: Na so we be a man no yankasa. Tie me ma dia shouldn't be a problem.
4: Because most of them so attack me so when I share man afi dia, ya share me man e be here man kakra we say boys life man.
1: Yeah, be I be man so life hun here.
4: Be man so because who okunu. Senior, yes me man so get to hwe be man bo. Yakobon so bo me man so
1: yes. Oh, me di be 30 years be na me to sabe ni nyina agu
3: ye. What you say?
1: Yeah, say to. Me so me so pa.
2: Na na be twere me dem da be na
1: me. Say me so me so. E to no ba to kra me nyina da
3: be twere me.
4: Generation be baby you know, it is irrelevant. I will generate
0: you. Oh, baby.
3: A bit is what I say.
0: Call me, baby. Nasa, Bemans, we know.
4: Yes,
1: I don't know how to do it. And cry over yes. Instead of killing
4: that to go and commit.
2: But I said, I'm not sure.
0: A boy in the healing process.
4: Yes.
0: And so near show also say
1: I'm not ready.
4: I'm not sure if I'm going to be able to do it. Most of the boys were crying.
0: Mm-hmm.
4: We were crying that. Because we were seeing hugging that. Mm-hmm. I love you crying, can't change that.
0: Yeah. I'll be my daddy, I love you.
4: What I say. Mm-hmm. So we need to build an ecosystem where we can show these boys love as well.
0: Mm-hmm.
4: Yes, I said the message.
1: Akwa Ibu say, Macho Man always to say free Jimmy, Macho Man.
4: Yes, Macho Man auto worship.
0: Just say it.
2: Obi
0: said it. Message said, a person who how to get the ticket, no? Why took it? Around there, you can come over and Oba Mot Media. I'm going to get the ticket.
2: And I'm Bachona,
0: Tota, and yes, I there.
2: Okay, bro.
0: Pick your phone, no? Now, dial it *725*3404# Who follows our prompt where you can buy your ticket ASAP. Single near 150 series and a double near 250. It's a patch of a boss *725*340# *725*3404# And no. Now I told Y2K tickets now.
2: I'm going to say,
0: I'm going to say, Onka Emma Yunu in Fie Awenya.
1: Oh, I can't carry my D50. Then if I to ask how many you. Baku, I can only for Papa, I want to find what's keep we.
0: That's in right, I can't want
1: to be. Let us see, I'm going to come to Pepe La Mania. I said that.
2: David, I'm farmer, no.
0: David.
2: I'm a Halle.
0: Oh.
2: Because
0: I come in on quasi. Omun Tiasi, but also person chesser. Omun Pesso,
1: now better with a better machine.
2: Ah, you
1: said, I can't say, cry woman, I say, a cow woman, you pet the
2: army.
1: You
2: have been ruled. You have been ruled.
1: You have been ruled. I did a chair and I found a man for Ellis at the bank. Don't Ghana for
0: some years. I say a chain for one who did not man for can anymore. Your mind now.
1: I'm going to say Medica Indigo. You can show the corner or sponsor.
5: Abasobɔdeɛ bi na ɛfiri Kumase aba awura bi na kyɛ sɛ deɛ wɔde ato ne page a ne draw so wura
0: Central
5: Market.
0: Ofendi Agro.
5: Na mene na di nkɔmɔ ama mahu sɛ sɛ every second they move to from behind than the table. So Central Market. Such a program onim A to Z.
0: Meko Kumase. It was a holiday.
5: Right.
0: And me yeah recording. Say of you can do a na omwaye. Somebody was playing, but advert ni na no me recording in there so that they will play. And na me ko Kumase. Na me bakroom an ope wiem kakranti. Me sign return on na no me ensemble. In fact, me drive call back to a few book room in there. Na me tie show no. So what I say? Ena baby yeton koko. Me jina mu ene ma kono na me jina to be. Me see form na me approachi koko we an na pena branti. Ah, said o share me at once no. O jina na o say obi yes ah o say ah. But me many bi na me access to me call. Be so. Hello. And I feel me hearing him. Was Ewa. Jerry Justice.
5: Mm-hmm.
0: And I was saying, hey, Timmy, say you and your baby. Was now how? Meet you. Now, meet you. And I was like, oh, Timmy, Charlie, guy, oh, tea, I don't know. I want internet on detail and one earpiece.
1: I said, yes, you only do your penny.
2: But serious,
1: yes, normal.
2: Na no penye e yim na no.
3: Ba ho video no.
1: Onwe, onwe. E na me hwe. Ah. Africa dey
0: afosa. Gimpa.
3: Ah, gimpa. No mama lectures ho.
1: I'm not sure.
3: Oh. Yeah, na hold speedy recovery.
0: Yeah. Eh, hard very energetic guy person
3: crash. Stress.
1: Na South Africa so far we preach. Ono kwade wan sori bi empo.
3: Stress. Eh.
1: So far we drink puppet.
3: Yeah, so far kakaka yo America. Eh, your friend TD Jakes. TD Jakes. Yes.
1: Ono so tell. Ono
3: say free hono onye ibi.
2: Eno German ba no.
3: You see okof ntimi na.
1: Mumra YouTube afi mumra YouTube no so na.
2: Oh.
1: Unta afi na opeso
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1: Na ma ekof so.
2: Eya pa so moye fast be so dem.
1: Ba still kwa no, mbe so mu kwa no.
3: No ntimi ntiji so mo page am carry no sa o munsa so na. 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
1: Chale. 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
3: here go. 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
1: Yes, I'm a Kunuma.
0: Why not in birthday?
2: African, they African birthday.
1: Hey, Oza. And I, any movie.
2: And they African birthday.
1: And yes. Hey. And yes.
0: Wow,

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2: no idea. I'm not sure.
1: Anna, you're posting
0: the share and what's happening. I'm not sure. I'm not sure. I'm not sure. I'm not sure. I'm not sure. Which of the girlfriends arranged this birthday surprise?
2: I've heard maybe someone said,
4: wait.
0: I'm not going to be able to do it. Mo fa ba ko so wiye ni picture bia no no mansa ya bia nya obi
1: twa. 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
0: alam bia. 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Ana ya de ye poster ma no.
1: Eni ya nka munya ni ye.
3: Ah eh.
0: Nka eh ai ba.
3: Ye we de no. Thanksgiving ade a metro ho no na.
0: Ah
3: eh. Wo ko ti na no aba ma ta.
4: Se
3: o
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1: Ba ko wo se bi ketu photographers no. 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
0: Eh African o ke ti na ni na de ba to. Wo de ade ade. I am never honest. I need you a hat. You have a
3: sword,
0: and you are
3: you are Mr. Edward Robert.
0: But for all kinds of fried rice,
3: you
5: can say the word, you
0: say. For you say fried rice,
5: man, you can't do that. So what happened now? Columbus,
1: why are you?
0: We will cut the cake, but we are not eating it here. Mm. Per our new rules, we cannot eat cake here. Mm. Number two, champagne if you see in China.
1: Hey, controller.
5: Yeah, say more. More, yeah. Money na, money. Time no. Abba beer muti no.
0: Hey. And Mr. Asamoah Buyatin.
3: And I watch your baby with Hannah. Mr. Edward Robert Tete, aka African Joe B. Happy birthday. On your special day, I pray for you. Joy, peace, and endless blessings for you.
0: Instead of investing, I bought 7 cars at once. I regret it. Ofuriam ponsa.
6: Okay, thank you very much to David Asamoah Boateng first, and Ofi Kwanso Group Ninina. Before then, to my crew, Papa Bills, Cherry Justice, Obri, Obua Fenton Firm, Obua Dear, Sir Scott, Priscilla. Like the whole team, and the fans, everybody in short, to the whole multimedia,
0: to the whole management,
6: and everybody. I appreciate every one of you.
0: Exactly.
6: I'm truly blessed, and I'm grateful from the depth of my heart. I'm very grateful. Thank you.
0: Can you hear a few? Can you read a view?
6: She gave me a good Hazard Junior.
0: And when are you October?
6: November.
0: Yeah, 15th November.
1: That's how crowd. The only first born is the same.
5: November 15th. This is my boy. 15th November.
0: 15th November.
5: Yeah.
0: Okay.
5: Jeremy.
0: Any of Bana obey
5: Charlie Muncha Muncha cake in the first nine Kawai.
0: Sabre Yenia African. I bet Mufamosa and Tuna Betty. Now Montapo into the blessings. So we are cutting this cake in the name of the Father, the Son, and the Holy Ghost. Then I suppose you hooray.
5: Okay, fast. It's about to move on. I had a mind.
0: Move on your man and call him on Saturday. We need you in your telly say number two. Now, you better cross over your head. All
5: right.
3: Yeah,
5: yeah. Anyway, my.
3: Maradona.
5: Debbie, come. Priscilla.
0: Her name is Priscilla. Kwaku, and that's what Yonko Brabopa. Your friend, Max. So, on our pamphlet, and then a bed.
3: Okay.
0: Okay. Wrong way, mammy. What's it wrong? Birthday, mammy. Why? Aye. Wrong, mammy. Birthday, Miss Ashley.
5: No, from now on, I just do all.
0: Auntie Sabre, Kwaku, me do show Cassia. Me do show Cassia, Miss
5: Zuna, and Yamedia.
0: Miss Zid, this opportunity.
5: A tear for no show.
0: Me patro, and ye may get here for show.
5: Yes.
0: Now, media wish a year, me designer, Max. So. 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
0: 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Aye pork donshi. Of condition. Aho ana odi ni juma.
5: Okay. Okay, you hear tell say na me de omo omo de ana kana.
3: Yeah. Brother, you on say.
5: Yeah.
3: And an obi wa broche no frame bi sam say. Na opeso hu say tell say cash na ye kan. Or abrochi will beat me around after so I say, madam.
5: A dem.
3: No, what do you say? What's some crazy?
5: A dem say cream.
3: 1 year in ten. So I say, nano, a one on sono. 1 year, I told the dia. San away in the doing is out. Oma drew one in a. Nam say, tell yourself cash and a dear. And yes, sanity. It's a non idea. A crojo abrochi in anti abrochi for no movies. But the yancher woman will beat me so I think. Around a day at two.
5: Sure.
3: Now, and the baby, yeah, he says, so opening. And I want to run cash, I say, I want to run fire. I
5: can't understand why.
3: Oh, you suit tell yourself cash in the business. If you are bloody, you're born with the real.
5: Yeah.
3: Aha, you know. I want to see a Sicano effort.
0: We are Panama, I'm out. Options.
3: Yes.
0: Kaya beer.
3: Yes.
0: Kaya German.
3: And
0: Kaya
3: beer. Roger, you show me in an hour. Abwa, ye bon who de run cramman for see ya save you warm pa. It ye the damwe can for telesel cash and edia ma wom.
5: Okay.
3: Name de be a brother yasama ye can say upi ni de.
5: Do not share with anyone.
3: Upi ni de.
0: And a fair kwaku, apart from so to me yeno, a ye manuano, or app na
5: ko app wa,
0: and there are a lot of things there.
5: Yeah.
0: And never be been a what
5: if say who on network no some kwa dia.
0: Yeah.
5: It is very important to obey download the Telcel Play app. No. Because all app now, it's a boapa.
0: Because all the network is so now, you still need it.
5: Yeah, you still need it. Yeah.
1: Kwaku.
5: Yeah.
1: You can't Telcel cash once a week. And you're BB and you. And you're paying
5: for it. Sure. You're
1: paying for it. I'm almost camping.
5: I come.
1: You're paying for it for free. On my account. Then so, CCA Telcel cash buy, you know.
3: TCA
1: come for mama. Now you are the part and you are the mama.
3: And so they say in between future good.
5: Now,
1: aspiring NPP
3: youth organizer.
5: Youth organizer. Oh, okay. Oh, they are being quiet. Oh, Rabbi.
3: Yeah.
7: And I'm going to go to the next one. Menim, that's all. Me toss of five.
5: Yeah.
7: Menim, what's in a year? Maso party ye. Akonya sen yinam.
8: Who's the who's on your
7: fifi. So. Muni ma di nkomo ma ba mo na so. 16 regions. 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Ma sha me bo. Me da ma se. Me de mo hato bo she no so na munim se. Muni ma mo da.
9: Me be fa.
7: Na me yaduma on the 3rd of October.
10: Ma sha me munya. 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
7: E host and win. 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
9: I qualify.
7: I'm

Emmanuel, Emmett, Bonnie, thank you for being so caring, so kind, and always there. People like you are rare. On your special day, I pray you get back all the love you give, multiplied. God bless you abundantly. From Christabel, Grace, Hagan, and what do we buy? The next one here, I'll say today is your son's second birthday. Emmanuel. Hey, Oban second name you're born saying. Is it Leo? And I said then. Hey, ready is mobile kumi. Abimu Eshen Asan Junior. Today and junior the second birthday. Even though you actually just embanner the second name no maybe shall be ye. Also please a prayer and a good birthday wish for him. Okay, so I pray that the good Lord will bless him and then make him great. And unfollow footsteps, no, said there. Just as you love the things of God, or not so emphabisa na oma ne con and no erade na on ye nyamie juma, said the oh ne papa nankasano. Nyamie juma eye o de na udun hunya famani na de manyamino and also enkosa and famano na oma insini ye na oma ni nyinchen so. We used to do amen. Now, for you free and also na young course of your usual and Sunday or say Annie Yam Mills TBC London. Happy birthday to you, Susie Coomson Archery, Chicago, United States of America. Happy birthday to you and God's blessings. And then Equia Theresa Nyako Maggie. Happy birthday to you as well. And may the good Lord bless you. Connecticut, USA. And then Rebecca, okay. It's Iwefi, so for Yahusu and Sanchez, or Sinyami Unsha Munina. And Twaso from here, we also say, okay, I think so. This message there. Yeah, for my years only. We say good evening, Jerry. Please wish my mate, ASP Erica Nab, Swedro District Crime Officer, a happy birthday for me. From Prosecutor Kwating of La Motor Courts. And on also the way, Eto Echri. Okay, so. Yemfa we a lawyer de a idi by na okay. Yem share lawyer de okay, so if he a lawyer list to work could you for you or say Mrs. Patience Enim Bedia Kun Abusia Eton Safregana Funina say Momeka and Hona Yame Aya Domwa Saturday the 26th of September. Nay, your intimate raso 7 a.m. to 8 a.m. and now one day in the bedroom permanent public view, you know, etimi akoso ewo the Presbyterian Church of Ghana Hope Congregation ewo Sakumono Estate. Now, burial service on I take place 26 September Saturday na ewo Presbyterian Church of Ghana Hope Congregation ewo Sakumono Estate wa na wakwa kokrano. And they bear private. Now, for final, funeral rites, number about Twaso, a Mark Royal International School, or Sakumono Estate, from 11 a.m. to 5 p.m. Now, for Thanksgiving service, at Koso on Sunday, the 27th of September, 2026, at the Presbyterian Church of Ghana Hope Congregation, or Sakumono Estate, from 10 a.m. to 12 midday. Now, for final funeral rites, now take place Saturday, Sunday, 27th. September, a Mark Royal International School, or Sakumono Estate, from 12:30 p.m. to 6 p.m. Or say Saturday, I hope I be red and black. Now, for Sunday, you know, I black and white in team. Mommy and Koja, Mrs. Patience, and him, Bidi Akon Abusia Funi, now, bra, the late Mrs. Patience, and him, you know, Basso. Over the weekend. Yeah, that's that Emma Duffy's Health and Beauty. Or him family mesha air boy na wet me and regular menstrual flu, not menstrual pains no so to I say I'm a Duffy's feminine clinic.

0: to be clear on pleasant vaginal does in them a inferior trenit comma. Now fee that fee sell the glow shower gel no so I moisturize so dull looking skin you know, I improve sunburns a bomb when your natural skin tone will bra in bleach skin you know. That fee's acne cleanser so be clear pimples and rashes out doing there for you any effect. Now fee that fee's hair growth no so much you know for a broom for fair abrina. Product in there available in most of the cosmetic shops and then health shops be now do on there. Now I share that fee's health and beauty at Shakwan or East Legon close to AH Hotel. Kumase, you were a tech junction here, Ben Bugas Furniture. With me, I'm free 020-749-1414. 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As they do a call, I'm a Synthes tank, water storage tanker, a heavy power. Obit me nyaw to so empire enu no enye hwee da na ti se de tie is an say atoe boase a building yi pa anti frene jo de 02443351 68 and obit me so a shopping online www.synthesgh.com. Synthes tank was a strong a tough as they do your echo am a kale charcoal toothpaste we a toothpaste ya de charcoal near dia ya bidie papa pa uri choose am asin fitia fefefe wonu ye hwam or seno gum air strong and healthy a science wabwa a prevent cavity from 6 years and above with music kale charcoal toothpaste now the accuse in comma a available or shops stores in supermarkets need them do one day now about modern Afre Samara Company Limited on 02468647 98 and our fee 050-145-4462 kale charcoal toothpaste or say happy smile and also yeah they to actually at the amount boko. 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It's convenient, hygienic, and it gives you the same quality you trust for all your cookings. So what the chichi chin dem are the studio your jollof near there e ko yi come Frito also you deserve a life of goodness. Now Goyle also say encancho say and the Goyle super XP no that your boy say in ye e the additives papa bi egumu a e ma wo ka no timi kura ni mudie mu che yi pa na u Yusuf worker crabbing so abutwa kwan tintin bebre. It's of premium quality. Now, amount the correct choice when buying regular fuel. And it's the Goyle fuel station. Be a Ben will be a Urawa. Also, per Goyle Super XP. It's an send off filia. Ube filia. Goyle. Or see good energy. Old Mutual. And so say, and can't you say, it doesn't matter where you are. Baby, I will do a brab. We will be a no. I mean, you can start something. Say, Ube to me, I protect it what matters to you. And when men try and train yourself, say, we will jump a day in area before you think about protection. And found maybe you are starting your first job, building a family, growing a business, or simply getting to a place where you can start thinking about the future. Wherever you are in life, that's okay. You don't need to have everything figured out before Ube say, will protect it what matters most. So, wherever your starting point is, just let us know and we can start from there. Dial *378*#. *378*#. To request a call and speak to an Old Mutual financial expert today. Now, it's me, Abua. Old Mutual, also do great things. And that's what it is. Uswa Uti 106.3 Adom FM. You can one by two. Now, for your bar. Yet, they can add to us.
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2: not on Danny Chim.
3: Ah, one man and nine bacos. So I'll call you.
2: Hey, I said you cheer and dinka. Say, I'm a friend that, sir. Next, dress in a hot tunnel.
4: Baby love diapers. 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She chin chimu. Now, who's swing ya some
5: FDA, I did a dreading craft or yatum. Semi sorry no pa. 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
6: Se wishia a mana missi fit hey gusuna misrea. 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
5: Midi ama jika. 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
6: And Caneno and near Mamma, DBD to 3 years, and I say a baby more.

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The prices were rising. The stress was high. 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We cut our own profits so you could keep your AC on, keep your engines running, and keep your life moving without the heavy burden. 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Others are finally cutting prices because they have to. 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Star Oil, still quality and affordable fuels for all.

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4: FD Ashisha, sir, a JD and Kratuimu Adia to Musa Ege.
5: Poor first, no, yes, yes, some 12 amounts. 1,000 Ghana City. Say, say, I have 1,500 Ghana City. Wow! Now where?
6: 5,000 Ghana City.
5: Say, say, 8,500 Ghana City.
6: Wow!
5: After you went to me in Yako, 15,500 Ghana City's cover. The idea of the hospitalization. Chese, we are going to die, Sabia. You don't want what you have. I think critical illness. Chese, you're a problem. You're a jet to say, boy, you're a bomb. So, so, so, dear, I will be out with me to our my way policy. The bride, you're a winner. The crabby pet, and you're a two new channel. So many. Waiting on my way, yes, you know. For fun, dial is now 165 hash. Never come home. Send them my way.
7: 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My Way, a product of My Life and MTN Momo.

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1: 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Anasika. 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

to you and make way for the news at 6 on 106.3 at Doom FM. It's been nice coming your way with a Thursday's edition of your own show, Ophir Kwanso. I mean, show me now, some will spend time with us on the radio. God willing, we'll do it again same time tomorrow. As they do, come on, team, no Papa Bills, Robert Edward.

Nancy Abohai Atom 106.3 FM Shira 104.5 affiliate to her and your Dionu and so. First, you could YouTube come a brass of sense and Mudu and Yumre and Sasu Suono. 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

0: 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Nisusu ye bie ni yantem. Mwanti yasi ya maye.
1: Stand with respect at this podium to thank every nation that voted for justice, and I'm deeply grateful to our brothers and sisters in the African Union, the CARICOM, CELAC, and our partners across the Global South. That resolution was not a mere gesture. It was adopted because the structural legacies of those historic crimes continue to fuel systematic racism, economic marginalization, and a global financial architecture that is weighted against Africa and people of African descent. Since the passage of the historic resolution, we welcome the positive overtures from many countries and institutions that have joined the dialogue on reparative justice. The Netherlands, Germany, and France have all made positive moves to join the conversation on reparatory justice. Mr. President, real repair demands structural transformation. It requires dismantling the persistent engines of exploitation, unfair global trade, predatory resource extraction, discriminatory credit ratings, unsustainable debt burdens of the global south, and the continued export of raw materials from Africa while real value addition and job creation occur elsewhere. The President, the injustices of the past remain embedded in today's power structures.
0: Ghana Mampani, Adenika Sebe, Rieno, say, Adia Bakua, Yapa, Moody Dian, or Sienini Huni. Sir, Sabreti, I'm a Sakubata, I can't be my account, my bottom, I know you. Nanso basa bedwe wo ho a fa bambo ho no ye yiya ye bi ma ni ba ko kura wo security council no ye nka ho ye ni akonwa wa ha ayesa eno so mo wo mo akonwa ma ye ni enso ye tena e fa bambo ho yesu anya ba bi atena.
1: Africa is home to 1.5 billion people, over 18% of humanity, and constitutes the largest regional voting bloc in this General Assembly. And yet, Africa remains without a single permanent seat on the United Nations Security Council. This is fundamentally unacceptable in the 21st century. Africa must be granted permanent representation on the UN Security Council, complete with all the rights and responsibilities. We cannot credibly champion the sovereign equality of nations while preserving a global governance structure that was designed for the post-war geopolitical realities. Mr. President, Security Council reform is not a favor to Africa. It is an imperative for the legitimacy, the credibility, and the survival of the United Nations.
0: Kwaya mdiye na msu wano enye fekura. 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
5: 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But again, we don't know. But other procedures are interesting. I was a Speaker of Parliament. I have consented over this arrangement, you know. I wasn't the Speaker of Parliament, so I'm not the KDB. Number two, our Member of Parliament, Emra Anwodiye Juma, were practicing law for years, unresisting anything. Say, oh, Jane Yoko, and I say, oh, yeah, BB. I'm not for you, I'm not for you. Now, I'm going to say, who is Member of Parliament? Now, or question standard of authority, or question identity, or question sanyemeni ni na protocols a wasa ufemno, untimi enfe bibian tube, na enye kidnapping.
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6: 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Now, an animal, the castle, the animal, one woman, an animal, who will be wasting yam, wasting yam, wasting yam. You know, Cassie, and Quadabe, and watching how many are your students? 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
6: only a best and watching, and only another star and from Bonnie.
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2: And the ACP Alexander Obiano de Seminati and what we in Casano Chim say, sir, a year traffic tech na at Womadi Babano. 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Is it
7: A? Baby, I say for Fipa Pai, Mirka Tente, Yakon, Yakon, you know, Cassay. Yes, yes, yes, yes, yes, yes, yes, yes, yes, yes, yes, yes, yes, yes, yes, yes, yes, yes, yes, yes, yes, yes, yes, yes, yes, the eye and
8: say,
7: eh, yes, yes, yes, no, no, no, no, police no, December 2, yes, yeah, I think 1st October, the corner, and yes, I say, eh, and find say on the 13th.
8: September, yeah.
7: Oh, I know.
8: And then Nipa 10,000, and you're cautioning.
7: I am your mom.
8: Hey, and you're moving, yes, car.
7: Yes, car. Yeah, book for Coco. Police, yeah, what's the procedure?
8: Coco, boy, you grind any 10,000.
7: And a 10,000, any anchor, say. Oh, yeah, notice in the sun. You're true, say. Speed kills.
2: Enti ACP Alexander Obeni wano aye penimpa research training NFA yamantiti ye ewo MTTD wodi muntinti mai anudisem NRT
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10: I think that what is key and what is important to see, and it was a criminal issue, SEC say, you know, report about NT. Say, report back, any report to me, any report me, and some. They're trying to say there's an indicator the place is not safe. And no crowd, they know being put in Susu second because every month, as a police force submit intelligence report, they submit it such that criminal activities, offenses, a hold of BIA, Kosovo, or Piano, I'm a capture. And the incident is to see a February situational report. Situation report and also to say, and as I see immediately, you so on the report and also at the accord. It is information when you know police for you on time, then it informs on my report.
0: Now, Odinica Sebewe and was say, Nanano informs what is she or Seramo. Near Cosu Bia Mosomatier Mabambo Fasunti. Near who here be a while soon him send if a bomb for Bia to impart him what is she hono, Mabambo Fasunti no to one more.
10: Quickly, no, what they would do is a Bia opinion leaders a walk home, and near him for walk home, so at the request, a Bakwa Coma, divisional commander or say, to say, ye import them with her in some way, we nazi see. Yes, Seramo, Monsano, and Mayan, a banisar. The police will roll out measures. They will roll out certain processes and procedures. They will ensure, say, on which they assure the citizens, you know, some level of safety and security. You see, a purely operational systems and also a review. Nothing so among engaged citizens. And also say, when they suspect anything, people who have certain behaviors, then they should also help the police with information because Uncle Fui, they live with us, they rent our homes, I mean, they go in and out.
0: Samuel Nanapia, a Yapenia, one a Bano Bamboa, and Yahunim Dio Kutabipa, Nene, and our TN.
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11: 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As the PSC in common, I don't care about them for you now. Some for an answer for you, some for penny, a matter crinso for a quamculenu, and a yet you are na fee, ya. Bonum, any D production team anymore. My de bro, yeah, you said Jerem be sound so, and a ninja numina Jeremu, Ababa, what they said, Dako, and I said, Bake, and I Bako, Bacono, my, my, you. Mudino, and come tea. Woman, you can't be the Nicassian Bram. Say, dear, Black Stars is in a conno, Maria. It's a sea of Facebook, you know better than a dear by Mum, Mum, a Yamam of Asijua. Now, you're caught now, Yaneco de Voa March, you know, the whole commentary of Bram CCI. And you ever shall see in Timenco be a Hannah Bettina.
12: Kete malaria chua, enye ya diyo mkwane di brewu Ese wuna, wasunji, ene umre
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2: Between 1973 and 1974, AFCON qualifies now. Now, second round, no. Nearby, any. And also,
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2: Ivy could force out Chigana, Echo 1-0. And no, Adama, Dubia. Well, no, Anna, it's me, Echo, the Bobre, or Sarkinson. Ivy could force every new force.
4: Maybe a doctor, Aloysius Hudo, Dubodi, Logro, or Kumasi Center for Collaborative Research. In tropical medicine.
2: In 1985, and also Ohuma Nese Ghana, Kumasi Babaya Sports Revival for Omnia was used you, Elsa Akensi, Tensa 2 Jenny. And what you cry before then, now you bought 1985 Akensi Baku, and also Ivy Coast 4 actually 2-0, Elo Omuchumedia, Omni ABD in him. And see Ivy Coast 4 Erini 2-0 on aggregate, Elsa Akensi, Tensa 2 Jenny. Yakuma Nese matches played no F4, Ivy Coast 4 win 3, goals no S6, now for Ghana. Yeah, we need be an affiance and say go and a drawback who I can see him. Blasters of Ghana are yet to score an AFCON qualifiers goal against the Elephants of La Côte d'Ivoire. We air can see more about him. Yeah, call now can Reginald, but you know, answer now. RSS Sabeka Alatula Dennis Asamoah. Or no, and in the West New Mexico, so you man the plane tickets. I'm not waiting too far. The Figana. And the Akupim or La Côte d'Ivoire or Monetasana Kinsino is the Koso Ehonum. It's the Mamma say, you beat me and your commentator, La Côte d'Ivoire now. Hello, Dennis.
5: Hello, what?
2: You be able to call
5: you? Oh, Yako Badon, but you are a fire of
2: water, but you're not so. Let me say, yeah, we're paying him like a bit of a chocolate with you, but I said, who would you so? And now they're cooking.
6: Yeah.
5: Oh, we tell you, Roma Airport of Lactas, Apobuano, where Lactas, we were injured. We were injured. I know Roma, where you come from. But Roma, I said, I am told you, Roma, you're going to come from some market, Lactas of Ghana. Yeah, Roma of Lactas, you see. I don't know, I have a question earlier, I have one.
2: TV. Who pay any commentator? Who didn't? I'll tell you too much, what? 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
6: prof adom ne ne mobu hunu
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6: ya avu wa football na develop pa ye di kaya yebe chia iti fiwa muti asempa 94.7 all talk all day and the headquarters of Ghana Sports big game and West Africa rivalry yani Ivory Coast no all the 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England a different ball game altogether prof ya ebo witnessi bibia ebe total football Ivorian have what it is called core team individual players no so omo was saying who from the technical bench a rich saying this Harvey Renard our former assistant coach and as a more or less physical trainer wait me ako coach Angola wait me ako coach Zambia or the Ivory Coast aje AFCON or the Zambia aje AFCON it is experience you know what's that experience you know against Carlos Cuesta and also what about African terrain our ball African Cup of Nations grand finale da but they want to mean the trust you know all these are technical brains in the air compare make us have you Renard you know or Carlos Cuesta and him Kakra but hey this is blasters of Ghana it's a different ball game altogether the Ivorians may have the upper hand on mobile home ground hey Bwake in a war zone. So we 2009-2008 time Ivory Coast for the start of some political tension in Kakrano for Loren Gbagbo any Watara any Goremi Soro no starting here any Nasifoni nyina no Bwake anana action no ewo mo ewo mo so we check China ye ball 2009 na yetie ye ball grand finale no e say Bwake anane ama e say wo mo nti na ma tu stadium no peace stadium no nti o munim ni blasters of Ghana ereba o munim tension ye deba o munim say this is Hearts and Olympics anya Hearts and Kotoko Hearts and Olympics e local derby near obetimi aye technically sound obey tactically discipline the boys ne bet me ho keka no e wa go promise do be so ani a o bet me massa forward with much confidence no before say at the end of 90 minutes no onu no bet me come at victorious but then on paper I must say the Ivorians are far ahead of us but then this is the blasters of Ghana bibia bet me see our 90 minutes duration
2: 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so wo ebt asempa ni Adom 106.3 FM na wo etin e de omo ni afata fata ho a na mu ana authentic air comment no if e ba utimi sampa emu be de La Côte d'Ivoire ana wo ehwe nim se kwa bia sono wo mo any the 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that say in terms of qualifiers ebe hwe no na se La Côte d'Ivoire fo no wo mo e dia mo sa atoye so kwa The Ivy could say we need 4-0 on aggregate matches. I would be pretty much. Rima, Nessa, and Wichin Ukano. Ivy could phone us and we need 2-0 on aggregate. Send a medical Abo and Kumano. Na Elephant of La Côte d'Ivoire. You rank 31st FIFA ranking in the as of 20th of July 2026. But the highest was 12 in February 2013. April, May 2013. Na Utumisampa, La Côte d'Ivoire for Edasro. Their first international game, Amo Bueno, was on the 13th of April 1960. Ivory Coast for Eche Daume for Echom 3-2 El Sakins in Abaso El, Madagascar. Na Blasters and so of Ghana, Erankin 65. Next Utumisampa, baby, I'm paying for Eddie Abidu CC, and no, El FIFA ranking as of July 20th, 2026. But your highest air ranking was 12 in April and May 2007. And as I said, so connected to in February 2008. Their first international gamer, Ghana, your boy was May 28, 1950. Gold Coast and then the British Togoland, a 1-0 against a Nigeria in Accra. The British a Gold Coast time, and as I can guess in the 18th century. Ivory Coast for most cap player, fans say Didier Zokora, were 123 air caps, and washe one group per area mom. Ghana, a most air cap player, Abrante, fans say Jordan Pierre Ayo, were 124 air caps with 34 goals. Indeed, but any Unyena Mubia, woke up content in Eddie Amai. Shannon Tabia Heba, Mr. Etechi, and Afi Aza, Muso Eddie Pinson, Etechi, and Yadichu Medikasi, Etienne Sabro. Yeko na Dennis Asamoah Alatula, wasa Eddie Nkumano, Etienne Santo, so Eddie Abrain, live commentary. Hello, Dennis.
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5: 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I told him when I was 6.3 FM. We're the hour Asampa 25. The turn between the Black Stars of Ghana and the Elephants of Black Côte d'Ivoire. And now the 24th of September 2026. A virtual hour blocker. Start the lap. Start the lap. A new hour blocker. I want to thank you for that special. But you can't have a line up, you know, at you got any amount. And yeah, I'm going to give you La Côte d'Ivoire. National Anthem, no, I travel. That's the Anna. I'm going to give you any Ghana. Ghana, the answer, I travel. But you can Ghana, I have some power. Really fans of La Côte
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5: So we got Sadia Tedia. If you are a school friend in Ghana, Rafi Anibiyani Mustafa Choba Mustafa Choba, the supporters of the Elephants of La Côte d'Ivoire, but we have the permanent show in their numbers. We didn't know why there is someone who told you why La Kula live from Guaca. A stadium to La Paz, to La Paz, and we are on Guaca. Referee Mustafa and Trevor Yana Veria Casino as a chance to refer to the Emma Afar Paint and the paint to come apart with us. So, the referee with that area will put paint to come apart with the penalty. There are a rush to be, a rush to be. Afar Paint will see the area. The area that is in Ayahuasca, a kind of open team. It's good to have you able to have a referee Mustafa. Rana Venta, I am true in favor of the Black Stars of Ghana. Gideon Menta, Rafael Barnes, Santo, Black Stars of Bianca, and La Côte d'Ivoire, Tetorian Pipeline, Alexander Chefu, Ramon Tetorian of Yafa, and it's the Black Stars, and it's Niona, Tatao, the Chabuka, the Bona, the Bona, the Bona, the Bona, the Bona, the Bona, the Christopher Blair from Christopher, whichever area I'm up to see, I can see area about Gideon and Sam, Gideon back to Christopher Babensu, to Papa Paro Yajima, but here I put it up for the Wuhuta, Babensu, and Terabanakara, Babensu, while we're showing for the Black Stars of Ghana, Gideon Menta, Gideon Abatuba, the Black Stars of Ghana, Kirio Menta, Kirio Menta, the Tiapo Bono, the Tiapo Bono, the Tiapo Bono, the Tiapo Bono, the Tiapo Bono, the Tiapo Bono, the Tiapo Bono, the Tiapo Bono, the Tiapo Bono, the Tiapo Bono,
7: Mustafa from Algeria. A kid, I'm going to say, Opportunity.
5: penalty, but I want to ask one other simple, and you call kick. Black Stars, pressure on Epan, and I don't see you, we will block it. Another chance for the keeper, another chance to press the ball. Kido Apim, my legendary Azbeku. Kido Apim, I'm on the right to physical radar, you know.
7: Aujourd'hui, c'est la même chose.
5: sorry, I'm sorry, I'm sorry, I'm sorry, I'm sorry, I'm sorry, I'm sorry, I'm sorry, I'm sorry, I'm sorry, I'm sorry, I'm sorry, I'm sorry, I'm sorry, I'm sorry, I'm sorry, I'm sorry, I'm sorry, I'm sorry, I'm sorry, I'm sorry, I'm sorry, I'm sorry, I'm sorry, I'm sorry, I'm sorry, I'm sorry, I'm sorry, I'm sorry, I'm sorry, I'm sorry, I'm sorry, I'm sorry, I'm sorry, I'm sorry, I'm sorry, I'm sorry, I'm sorry, I'm sorry, I'm sorry, I'm sorry, I'm sorry, I'm sorry, I'm sorry, I'm sorry, I'm sorry, I'm sorry, I'm sorry, I'm sorry, I'm sorry, I'm sorry, I'm sorry, I'm sorry, I'm sorry, I'm sorry, I'm sorry, I'm sorry, I'm sorry, I'm sorry, I'm sorry, I'm sorry, I'm sorry, I'm sorry, I'm Reflect upon the Amari Elephant of La Côte d'Ivoire. Watch upon the Amari Elephant of La Côte d'Ivoire. With the two Akia Kenshiritu. Bono, Japon, the business representative. Frankie Yannick Kese. Back to Frankie Yannick Kese. 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
5: I'm frustrated, the elephant of La Côte d'Ivoire.
7: 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So that's 100% I'm going to have a bottle. And now you're on the job. We are my bottle of
5: power. I'm running for it. And see, Nila, what about what is that? After that, I have a sense of Claudia. What about the father of
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Gideon, they are coming out Jerome Poku, and they are Jerome, or they are coming out Alexander Jeku, the Kuabatia Petote, Fatau, Abbe Fatau Shaku, with Timicate, Papa, and Timia Papa, and you try to get your head out of Black Stars. I'm not telling you the corner. What's your attention to? Tackling from behind. A bad attack on radio. Natasha in Chengu. If you want to be Mustafa Soda. What if I am an elephant? The elephant of La Côte d'Ivoire is down almost 35 days. And it's the elephant of La Côte d'Ivoire now. The Black Stars of Ghana now. We are in Bwaka. I will promise good day.

0: I'm going to go to the hospital. I'm going to go to the hospital. I'm going to go to the hospital. I'm going to go to the hospital. I'm going to go to the hospital. I'm going to go to the hospital. I'm going to go to the hospital. I'm going to go to the hospital. I'm going to go to the hospital. I'm going to go to the hospital. I'm going to go to the hospital. I'm going to go to the hospital. I'm going to go to the hospital. I'm going to go to the hospital. I'm going to go to the hospital. I'm going to go to the hospital. I'm going to go to the hospital. I'm going to go to the hospital. I'm going to go to the hospital. I'm going to go to the hospital. I'm going to go to the hospital. I'm going to go to the hospital. I'm going to go to the hospital. I'm going to go to the hospital. I'm going to go to the hospital. I'm going to go to the hospital. I'm going to go to the hospital. I'm going to go to the hospital. I'm going to go to the hospital. I'm going to go to the hospital. I'm going to go to the hospital. I'm going to go come on, it's a question of the piano. I have that place, it's in the piano, one man has that place, and try it. And so that's what you know, put that to be a one day later, and everyone was coming out down, and I'll sit down more.
1: Okay, it's Dennis Asamoah Alatula and I what's in can say or the live comment to know if you like Cote d'Ivoire Ebrey or Asempa 94.7 FM Adom 106.3 FM. So and it is our live commentary. It's me Abba. Within the prof Ike Wallace, I'm going to catch my hope. The only nomenclature of the professor's green sports and I'm at the president's bridge. I'm on for the captain. Bridge, but I remember to the President's Bridge, and I yet you may be it's me abroad. Shannon's mommy said, don't call me bad than if you're dumb, and you may call no one more aim, you know, and I'm a teacher about medic media abroad. As I paint for say, oh, look for quality air paint and at affordable price, yeah, paper troll and funny chip, baby. As I paint for Azza Chemical Industries, Michelle, as I paint, say, oh, more guarantee you. Quality, a bit in sub 1 weight, sub 12 geomedi, a wide range of vibrant colors from the abba, excellent air coverage, now for durability, no, and after price, no, effort, or budget, in tea, whether you are painting your house, and now say, or office, and now say, a property, be an Azza paint from paint for say, a perfect solution for you, in tea, call Azza Chemical Industry, so makache, one plot number 88, a will spend this road, a will manet, and kaha, and I'll sub it in as I come, Mr. Obitia inquiries being so obitia from 0555 533 3888 general body pains ne to asiyi fi ho e boa e ma wonya 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Na Obidi Abasa, good evening, Professor Wallace. I hope Ghana wins today's match by 1-0. However, we must not forget that our football has reached a point where players are even protesting against the Ghana Football Association. We Jacob from Asamanke and also or the message Abija Kode and MC Wakoda. It's me so would message Bija and Koda only is an blasters at the Feme Kabaku after the first half it's me editing time so our Hanitino message in a mona and Eba or K Reginald briefly on your first half Cote d'Ivoire for and everyone won against air blasters half time.
2: Well prof it's been done affair. But like I said, first 45 minutes, you know, results no inside that near the true reflection of the game. So what's your percentage wise? Ivorians about 60% of first 45 minutes in Ghana about 40% in terms of making more incursion into opponent half area. I recall see a much more incursion our Ghana for no a penalty box in him and I'm about boss maybe bring oh yeah after all but me a catch or say senka set ball into net more isn't but at least you are conceded by 3 goals. But then, Usha, your defense now, you are solid. Jerome Opoku, and Alexander Djiku, I'm back for now, I'm control, and then you mean, they've been solid. Though we are down by 1-0, my full set, defense, any central midfielders, no equity, too much space. Edema Abranti, Ayefreno, Malik, Yawundi, ni unya goal no at the mom 45 minutes no. Once that was too much space. Offer ball ko no na. The first decision was to pass. I know who says space no oh no. Or drive ball na ball ne beko. And Lawrence Atizigi. Ah ye ni mu no. What boss straight shot sa na nam ne bank mu so no. Eye difficult at the man no. Na nka me for say qualify matches we no. Nka game be say no. Ye the lion heart. Benjamin, sorry, a bit too post no, but a technical team need decision. So, Lawrence Atizigi and a bit too post no. First 45 minutes, I must say, Atizigi so far, or consider good, do upon prepare have been solid, but then the confident our firm Kakra, where my Ivorians, you know, was morning, your Monday. Hey, you soon hold him more. Gideon Mensa, I am much comfortable with the ball. But oh, defendia, now I say, our problem on the defensive side, and then so Kakra, Djiku and Jerome, partnership, no, perfect. Our communication, our understanding have been good. Till time, till our conceded goal, no, Kalip Renchi and Zibo, they've worked their socks off. They've been good. Especially Zibo, in terms of the edge drive shot, no, ADF Ivorians for no. When T 80 minutes and TP ball that match, and for my as orthodox number 8, in the asset low block midfield and elbow, but Calip when T and a UBSS or carry ball forward, no detecting the pace of the game. On Timmy, yes, you man a match more. Fatal Isako had been absent in the first 10 minutes. You're feeling the presence. After that, he has been totally off. Isaku blasters no, have not been good. Before say any records, any modern ball, any national team no, and he said that any top notch sir. Ain't you do work up no? Now you're starting our bench no. And young man must win your opportunity against the Ivory Coast. SSO show class no. Isaku na ye nimono on show sa class no. He has been like a deseka throughout the first 45 minutes. Before say ono ye the weakest link or attack no. Brandon Thomas Asante as leading the attack number 9 no. On say Asante physical presence. The height no ana eye we kakra. Ye said that le passes no enfant to home no. And this near me ya 2 balls bia. Me for say inka oh ye smart. E le boss no Edema Brandon Thomas Asantia. Inki ye nye bibi e de fi again. As a striker, on went me manechi embe peke bo no. En sa enko finish it. Me for say we have to play to sweeting. We are not playing to sweet a brandy fenno. Brandon Thomas Asante. Christopher Babunsu, he has not been bad, but then as I said, we improve in terms of holding on to the ball, no creative space, not sending much more east wing, and the call penalty box in him. So starting yesterday, Jumana, Brandon Thomas Asante, and so Jumana ba, he wants to run, he wants to chase, he wants to run after the defenders, he wants to run with the defenders. So, and yes, some of the strength now, Okitano. Now, I'm on a bubble. I must say so far, despite conceding 1 goal in the 44th minute, we've not been bad. So, compare your team with Ivory Coast. Now we should player to player. Frank Kessé, Malik Nom, we should Diamande, Nicolas Pepe, Frank. You see, they've said it all. I'm not got big club compared to our teams, our boys, neighbor. No, they are far ahead of us. Yeka Africa, your continent way. Countries are almost producing players, almost quality football. Currently, and as a morning footballer, Ivory Coast, and Senegal, and Morocco, and almost yes, Eljumano. She Pepe, above Villarreal, I was Spain. Malik, goal scorer, no. And also our Brighton, Ousmane Diamande, and also our Real Madrid. And to compare quality, Omukita, any year, Omu quality, no, so. I'm even, okay, sir. We've been able to match them boot to boot in the first 45 minutes. Yes, sir, you conceded one goal. But then, say the game, Nekono, you look smart. You're tactically sharp. You're technically sound. Our final third, huh? Our Omankasan own half area. Prof, you can pick a point out of this game. Though we are down by one goal to nil, I still believe, sir, boys, make a come, we here. No, me are smart. They can pick a point out of this game.
1: 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Yeah, boy, I can't see Nebbi, Western and Emma, ACL, Ivory Coast 1, Nebbi home, into Ivory Coast 1, Ghana 0. 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
5: 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And a third year fan. Apart from me, Conan, Achabu, Adia Kakoma, Brantia, Idi, Adi, Joan Bonny, Yama, Adia, Julia, beautiful play, Julia, welcome to Paraty, Maliet Junior, Tawai, Paraty, Adiama, Paraty, Paraty, of La Côte d'Ivoire.
6: Ma ya

0: 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Early stage in the seven up. What's out of Bakwakao? You've done almost 57 minutes. 57 minutes inside the second half. And it is the Elephant 2, Ghana, New, Honorable.
1: Now, we're going to buy, you know, if I had a penalty about the karma, not what you debate, that you're getting watching. I've got penalty about going on, I'll buy, you know. Now, we're going to have a start with my friend, I'm going to play. I don't know if I'm going to find things that I'm going to have to wait to go on.
2: Thing, I can't put it on.
0: with the elephant back to Conan. Conan Diabaccio. 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Returning captain to the Starman. John Diamondo. But you're from the black. We can't hide in that door. We can't have one to come and come.
2: Ibrahim Sulemana. Ibrahim Sulemana. Frankie Anikese, second hour of the penalty, and Malik Junior, first up,
0: I did long great shot. And he can feel nothing on him. He had nothing to do. Both people are very sensitive. We are live commentator, I have done it to someone. And I too now will be my show, Puaka. I'm because you're Jim, I'm here to join the Mako. And you have to Tabia, Tabia, Eva Center. Tabia, Eva Center. Tanso, Anna, Aza, Pink. Aza, Pink. Tabia, Eva Center, Aza, Pink. I'm here now, Ebua. I'm here now, Kita, today.
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0: send an MBCR Alatula commentator this evening from La Côte d'Ivoire, wrestling the money in Siopa. They say, as a money article, Hakra, but still, I know in live contributing as I trust their brother. La Côte d'Ivoire, former antenna and Ajibon, appears to the Mago keeper. We keep a damn one say, come on, appears to the money mountain, so money in Franco. Abdom 106.3 from Asempa 94.7 FM, and live commentary, and here they bro. Yes, Uncle Alatula, who you? Hello, Allah.
1: Ah,
0: you're okay.
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0: Soccer, Estadio de la Fe. We are from Paraguaya. Paraguaya, what a so big deal. I'm going to take a ball. So Black Soccer for the turn. I want to hey, what a turn. Next one, Nick. African Cup of Nations, you know. We are fierce in the zone, but because what capital, we are asking what capital qualifies to be able to have some qualifiers. No? So if you ask now, you need to move your junior and second than the buyer, you can know who's on one fight today. We don't know where lots of positives. You're on your way.
1: Yeah, you have to have a dino, don't you know why? FM so and was so good so uti a live project ya yede e banwei e project a yede e ko 2027 AFCON qualifies no ana e preparate e RV equals 2 ana Ghana 0 ana it is a PM at the end of the 90 minute of soccer fiesta you witness here from Dennis Asamoah Alatula so den come on it is a but as a paid for say open quality and affordable air price a Mr. Azar Paint the beating sabo and for any chebe be 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
1: Oh, sister, debut. Scan me GHQR code no. 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
0: Okay.
2: Oh, customer, oh yeah, dear, but that's in so, so we're rating me 5 stars.
0: Oh, what's the fata? Oh, mommy, good service. 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Many a G movements, hopper.

0: in iron, folic acid, and a B vitamin. 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

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Kuba. On prof one Lord Kenya. I can go on and on and on. Yes, celebrate those songs and memories to quench from Kosokra. I am Doma from Y2K Jam. My Asia or the Dome. La Palm Royal Beach Hotel. 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

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My producer, Promise Dubati. Obetimi send you a message. Abba 02 03 51 51 51, and I'm gonna read them. 02 03 51 51 51. Mekine SMS and I say.

Fanchiama Adofunum Bebre, the first on the list, and Koma. Prophet Christopher Yao Ano, Prophet Christopher Yao Ano, ICGC.

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0: Aguna Kwenya Kong. 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

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The restaurant man. 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Yeah, yeah, Chinese. 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Ibrahim Danlad Abrekuma. See my voice alone. Bless you so much. Lady Apostle Donish, bless you. Abrekuma for Mama Florence Gate Akos Biama. Yamin come home. Stevens Aware, Spinters, and Bede, Bompire Mount, Yamin Tonquanum, no yo can say, bless you so much. Odro, Tema Committee One Site 19, was a good work you are doing. God will bless you and you will live long. Amen. Kumi Patricia. Also, you are thanking God for your life and your son, Miguel Solomon, and Wabusia. Thank you, Jesus. And no Bianyan affordable ready. Request, you know, a Dawson, Monfanya affordable. Even now, number is here. Pastor Isaac coming. My brother, how are you?

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How are you doing? Yeah, cause it's here. Tamason. 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Benjamin. Tepa. Utie. Bless you so much. Usu Dindi Jessica. God bless you. One can baby I walk. Reverend Gibran Zeni, Chancellor of Nasem University, and the Uncle Cecilia. Wait me and send you a message about 02-03-515151. 02-03-515151. Man of God, Evangelist Isaac Edu, Mankesi Methodist, how are you doing? Bless you. Auntie Mercy. I say laugh all the way from Australia. Say Australia. Mercy day. Laugh. 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Okay. Because I laugh all the way. Auntie Mercy laugh. Into send name you laugh. Wow. Wow. Me TV that. Ni send name. Hey Mercy laugh. Laugh. 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Australia.

0: Minshamu, Australia for some word Darwin. And I say Adelaide. Baby Amobia Sydney. We are seeing in Baby Australia. Sydney. Darwin. Adelaide. Australia for ni New Zealand for Baby from Christchurch. Christchurch. Minshamu. I know everywhere in the world. Obis Rev, today marks exactly 5 years when our father's body was brought home for wakekeeping following his burial. May his body, mind, and soul be with his maker, William, inside Nungwa. Yamin Chichire More. Yamin Chichire More. Yamin Chichire More.
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Promise Dugbate, my producer.

Ponsa Hanova, Mr. Kwame Adusi Poku, God bless you. Bompaye wo Yesu Christo Demon, Edi Jumadie She Radin Sa, Radin Manin Saso, Ewa Wabra Boso. May God visit you by the power of his word. May God reach out to you. And see we here, Ewa Yesu Christo Demon. Kase Amen. The message for tonight, Ene Yebeswai, Yebeswai, Chini Besie, Sunne, Sunne, Sunne, Sunne, Amanana Uto Muno, Untomu Biem. 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

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Never again. Never again. Number ni 0245 another 45 04 another 04. Edinia Gabriel David Ansa. Gabriel David Ansa. 0245 another 45 04 and never another 04 0245 another 45.

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I didn't say a brand TV or circle or to mobile phones. Before we saw him, Betobi, or the common one, no guard taste your baby. Then, who be a wire? I feel uncle who now, the body and the chef form. Never again. Cause a sad accident, no. 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Never again. Cause a sad trouble, no. Never again. A diabukum nipa. Never again. And

never again. Amanie ne see you. In the name of Jesus, never again. Drop your offering. Drop in your offering. My for the bonk as a mom. What a message. Never again. 0245. Another 45. 04. Another 04. Gabriel Anzani. And they a prophetic message. We are swearing. We are taking oath. We are vowing. Never again. 02-45-45-04. Another 04. Gabriel David Anson. And a beba. Ote. Amos 9:15. Amos. Our Bible mu. And you'll be doing kwa. Our Bible mu. The book of Amos 9:15. Listen to what God told the children of Israel. Yamini promises are permanent. I will plant them on their own land, and never again will they be wanderers and uprooted from their own land that I've given them, saith the Lord your God. What a scripture. Amos 9:11. I will plant them on their own land. Never again would they be uprooted from their land, which the Lord I have given them. Yamina Kachere Israel for Sir Memo et team Ewa Masa Seso. Ombe team Ewa Masa Seso. Womun Koyem Kwebium and Koto Holocaustum Ewa Germany Bium and Koya Awahua. Any man from for Ewo Egypt in Mizrim Biem. Amos 9:15. A rade say, never again would they be scattered. Never again would they be uprooted. Never again would they become slaves. Are you listening to me? That was God's promise to Israel after several years of going through suffering. God's promise to Israel after several years of going through suffering was never again. Kanimachi, Ewan Paibum, Utiemiana, Gabriel Anzani, Kase never again, Kase Rade, Niama Famuno, never again. Are you listening to me? Kase Lord, don't let it be repeated in my life again. Don't let it to be repeated in my life again. In Jesus' name, Evrade, Niatomi, Niama Fem, Niamabusia, Niama Fem, and men Sibium, Ewo Yesudim, me bow for the air. I'm dropping in my offering, never again. 0245, another 45, 0404, Gabriel David Ansan. 0245, another 45, 04, another 04. Gabriel David Anson. But for the year, never again. Yeah, and some American. In Yesia, Nabeka said, so for Gabriel Anson. But for the year, now for the one Kasama, never again. So we call Kokobin Katiagu. Never again. Saudi moto be kwa kwa bofom. Never again. Saudi ka ebe bo nipebi anakolebi. Never again. Never again. Kani machibium. Kase never again. Will I go through what I've gone through in Jesus' name. Kase never again. Will I go through what I've gone through in Jesus' name. Kase emmebium. Senya ma famu no. Mesan famu biem. Never again. Never again. Minko tomu biem. Ewo Yesu diem. Drop in your offering. Emmanuel Agbanu. Drop in your offering. I'm waiting for you. Ma mutie mi nyinara. Na semfo nyinara. Ene obi amu afode. Ene message no. Obi amu afode. Menko tomu ansa. Eno akase. Chancellor kai. Never again. So beboka. And I'll be nyasem. 0245. Another 45. 04. Another 04. Gabriel David Anson. And a beba. 0245450404. Gabriel David Anson. Never again.
to down. Unfaced situation be down. Do you want it to be repeated? Open so Tomu Biamana. Listen. After Jonah went through what he went through, you know what he said in the book of Jonah? Was it never again will I disobey God? Jonah, yet need to assume, baby, and assume that it's too mono. A hot temperature, no, a chain ice block, a chain ice block, and Kobe Frozu, Biba say, Obe Frozu, and Kajona Be Frozu, and then Yamima, well, Apata, and Meneno, the Wabe survival. In the belly of a whale or a fish, will you survive? Jonah repented. You're called Fini to Nineveh, at the shores of Nineveh. Do you understand it? He took a vow and oath. Was he ready? A come, Idunina, I'll pay all my vows. Make my carry forward. And Yama, I come, you know, ready, met you never again. Are you listening to me, my brother? If not being through it, uncle situation it to be a mu. So I could be muda, my sister, and can pay a year boy. Cause we be dense, also be cabby, also be bomb pay any, no a bar for the enemy, no a case never again. Kadimachi, Gabriel Anzani, it's a short message. Wherever you are, home and abroad, you know what you've been through. Why wouldn't we mean come out? Nya fena me be shan kom. Wow, be we are seno. Winnim, what fe bibi mwa, and kaka unkwa, and kasadiano, unko tomubium. You know it. Lift up your hand. Let us pray. Kasa, in the name of Jesus, I will never again become the football of Satan. Kasa, in the name of Jesus, I will never again become the football of Satan. Kick here and there. Kick here and there. Yeah? Obian fan preaching that. Why we World Cup, AFCON, name them. Premier League, La Liga, name them. Adia suffer pa hey, football no. Mbappe bo. Ne Messi ahwinasum. Na Ronaldo abo. 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Na we ya tia so. Football. Etimi ajo emie change no. By the time a 90 minutes ne besono, ne bo na bre. Sane bebre, abra boye. I say Charles Kelly, ye boko ha, ni a boko ha. Sister, so what you say? Brother, so what you say? Ye bo wo sa. Cause never again will I become the football of Satan. Kick

bolo eni aboma ko ha aboma ko ha efi na ko en sibio se mi de ma famu amane amahunu no mehunu sa amane ni biem emma so biem never again never again but before you drop in your offering in Jesus name never again what a message 0245 another 45 0404 0245 another 45 04 another 04 never again na me hwe di obetumi abɔ afɔde akɛse ye nani abre me preach a lot me share nipa a lot I met a guy who came to my fellowship. I listening to me. And this guy wrote a book from graveyard to grace. From graveyard to grace. Anna. Oh, Anna. Me say, who the prison say? Who do you care? Or say me the prison 28 years. Like Nelson Mandela, yes, sentencing no, to death. Yamiatum, and a present Kufuor, a converting man on a young kuno, was a rough never again. On any eating yasem, a voter region. Adia Chi and Nejashi, Nere and Nkolano, yes, sentencing homo. A siana be bold, Nanti, a siana be bold, dinami. Make a country war. I mean, shout. Abrantie say, never again. Kadimachi, kase never again. Ni yiri shiye, ni mashiye. Ye sentencing it to death by firing squad. 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Utiye minana ji. 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You've not been through it, my sister. Your firmu, my brother. Your firmu. Do you want to go into it? Or do you want to go back? No way. Cause never again. Cause in the name of Jesus. Cause we Yesu dimu. E bom paye. E rade. E mami komu biem. E we Yesu dimu. Ote number no. I the boy for the year 0245 another 45 0404. I say radi. Me the empire boy, any my 40 boy. Me the sire radi and mami komu biem. Sunne. Never ever ever. Never again. 0245 another 45 04 another 04. Gabriel David Ansan and a baba 0245 another 45 04 another 04 Gabriel David Ansan and a baba may bow for the never again. Ugogul Bible with a soft cause be a backacho with apostle of a catcho. Yo, una mani o babu mu pa a o ye boni pa o babu ma nyame twi na so kase pa o babu mu abranti bi a friend of Manasseh ha Manasseh o ye aso odene into ko second chronicles 33 a Bible say the Lord spoke to Manasseh and his people but they will not listen. Hey nipa bi ba wiase nyame kasa che na o si mintie o ka kire urade mintie na ntie kina nyame se mekire o de obo wiase second chronicles 33 verse 10 second chronicles chapter 33 verse number 10 the Lord spoke to Manasseh and his people but they will not listen therefore the Lord brought upon them captains of the host of king of Assyria. They took Manasseh among the tongues, bound him with fetters, and carried him to Babylon. Ebia, brofuno ontiasie, nyame ema Assyria fo, ebe tuse Manasseh so, ewo Israel. The Bible say, when him say ne siye no,
ukosi ya na abehunu. Oh, ensuanoa hook ana drawana ye di yi fish ketuano. 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Ye di sene hwinum dadie any a chain form from Israel to Iraq. From Israel to Iraq. Ye chain form. Ye bandun with fetters in Nadia. Ye chain form from Israel to Babylon, Iraq. By the time Odriano, nani body a fatty tiagu. And in the affliction, he besought the Lord. Humbled himself before God, and he prayed and begged God, and the Lord heard his prayer, brought him back to Jerusalem again. Then Manasseh knew that the Lord was God. Now pledge say never again. It is sorry na bubu wo build here wo siesie nyame fie wo ye niam abebre wo say abosonsum nyina every Israel. The Bible say o si afori buchi a ema urade ebo afori e. He repaired the altar of the Lord, sacrificed there upon it peace offering, thanks offering, all sorts of offering, and he commanded the whole of Judah to serve the Lord God Almighty, and said never again. We best hear swine. Manasseh was a me. 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Never again. Never again. Because my life will be better than before. Never again will I repeat the mistakes of the past. I face what you say. Because I have two men. I have family. I have family. I have never again. My life will be better than before. Never again will I repeat the mistakes of the past. Never again. In Jesus' name. Bible say Manasseh ebo oshiu eni asumji afodiye ni nyame ehu ni mobo fu afodi botum. Fu afodi botum ni nyame ehu mobo. Kase me bo afodiye erade never again. Ye ma komun never again. Number ni 0245. Another 45. 04, another 04. Gabriel David Ansan, and a baby. 02-45-45-0404. Never again. Make us will be she baby soon. Was Reverend Matt Sempan Wakan. Never again. Yari are two. Emoja be a two. Emre yo be a bawa bra boom. Hospital be our co die. Eka kitwe bi ki siyo. Never again. Mistakes be a we yeah yeah, and from so be a we yeah yeah. A mania be a kotomu, a kade. Nanka bonsema nyao, kase never again. Send your offering. I'm waiting for you. Send your offering. 02-45-45-04-04. 02-45, another 45-04. Another 04. Gabriel David Ansan and a beba. Gabriel David Ansan and a beba. Okay. Oko John chapter 9. Ote de ni friend ino nya ya resano. Ote no kan. Once I was blind, now I can see. Once I was blind, now I can see. Never again. Never again. Me kwa kwa tina baby anami tini biyum nanka meni afra afedi meni huwadiye never again. But there is this popular scripture, yes of your pepa nahum a book of Bible
no yo Odifo Nahum chapter 1 verse 9. Nahum 1:9. So what do you imagine against the Lord? You make an utter end to affliction. Sorry, you make an utter end, and affliction shall not rise the second time. Affliction shall not come the second time. 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Affliction shall never come a second time. Atete. Awiye hia. Amani hunu. Nyame emma en repeat. Ewa na hote fu abra bom. Etu tie me a. Fire empire bo. The affliction shall not come the second time. Kadimachi. Kase the failures. The poverty. The deadly sicknesses. The losses. The disappointments. Kase the mistakes. Kase the debts. Wante. A car. Mabwechem. En kuguo. O hia. Yare boni. Amani hunu. O yenne. The serious cases. Unya abayansem. Nyamia mama keduko prison. Kase the fall ashiasia. The suffering. Amani hunu. Never again. Never again. Nia tumi. Nia mifemunu. Nia mikotiemu. 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Ebugu mesono. Never again.

six can was send the abagana no millions ebre na busia for so mun to asasin si da ma no oba ye no wan hu dan asase ye kire no no se we eye wo dia fa we fa pata ho ana se console yourself with this land o jina asase ni so na land gas be pam ni free so obusia busia for mu so anya hwe wo dia ye betu aka ni kakra kra wo dia san kwa brochire na kwa try e boma no asan ba no se me me cross kotoka Ghana ha never again me si ha bio say ya kotoka say ya Accra international airport I don't care a country called Ghana Lewin Crew a country called Ghana me si ha bio and the Facebook osu osi one mahang bene on mahawo what you play me e fa Ghana kra on twen any kra hwe form cause never again is in the Bible it's in the Bible and a message you know you be chase se se ya is in the Bible wonu se nyankopon kra kan bi nyame kra kan bi okọ Genesis 9:11 Genesis 9:11. Nyame kan bi. After God had destroyed the world, Noah rescued Noah and the family. God himself promised never to destroy the earth with water again. So Genesis 9:11, Crocan. Oko chapter 8, verse 20, Hona. Noah bought for the anywhere. Nyame say, Afaribono has so many. Afaribono has so many. Means say, we are say, Nasa say, with insubium. Afaribono kasawo. Afaribono, nyame home. Afaribono, esoneni. Emo chenji, bibiera. I say, I will establish my covenant with you. Never again would all life be destroyed by waters of the flood. Never again would there be a flood to destroy the earth. Nyamikura kachere Noah in Genesis 8:20, Ebepim 22, and Genesis 9:11. Never again. Sememe nipa kwa awye hiya eni ahuchire etise mubium. Nyami kura kain. Never again. Again, nyami repeat our Revelation 7:16. I love scriptures. Revelation 7:16. Revelation at the 7:16. Already say never again would they hunger. Never again would they test. The sun will not be down on them again. The scorching heat will not hit them again. Never again. But Uko Babuma, never again is God's swearing vow. God's swearing vow. An oath and never again. Nyamin in Tam Kesia, our Babu, and never again. Israel for Tam Kesia, and never again. You too, vow, never your own Tam Kesia. Said, you told me, ma, you told me, yere, you told me, kunu, you told me, fear, you told me, busia, you told me, no, never again. Can you make your own Bible? Because never again will I fall or go back into those things. And near maybe, what free near maybe, because never again. Never again. But let me bumpire my boy be. I say, Rev, we no me. Me. Me who see a she ja cry, me fa baby, and who see you. Yeah, she bola. Bola cry, yeah, she ya. Me fa hobby. A friend that come in pet, a dear friend is smoke. Dear friend is smoke, me pet. Because never again will I fall back into those things. Lift up your offering. Pay for the ball. Pay for the ball. Menyame, affordable and cast amount. 0245. Another 4504. Another 04. Gabriel David Ansan. 0245. Another 450404. Gabriel David Ansan. Enebeba. Ote afia be lande uti play ma yesi get ready for landing.

get ready for London. Joel 2:26. The prophet Joel, chapter 2, verse 26 to 27. Tiene Radeka. For say, you shall eat in plenty and be satisfied and praise the name of the Lord your God, who has dealt wondrously with you, and my people shall never again be put to shame. My people shall never again be put to shame. God no go shame you. I said the Lord no go shame you. Verse 27, Joel 2:27. You shall know that I am in the midst of Israel. I am the Lord your God. There is no other. And my people shall never again be put to shame. Two scriptures, never again, I repeat it. Joel 2, 26 and 27. English Standard Version. English Standard Version. But see, mubedi di ma broso. Mubem me. 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Never again. Will my people be put to shame. My people will never again be put to shame. Kedimachi, Yebepon. Because I stand on the promises of God. Never again will I be put to shame. Because mi jina nyami boshe so. 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Mi jina nyami asem so. Emma, sunne sunne. Mi kwen ni mguyase mu biye. My life will be different this time round. Never again.

Yes, you name 02-4545-0404. Drop in your offering. Drop in your offering. Gabriel David Ansa. 02-45, another 45-04, another 04. Gabriel David Ansa. And a beba. And then you make us amount. Make us amount. One, we name the wa firm. One who named the two pain. One name. You were who pain. After the Holocaust and Second World War, Israel and the Jewish people, they swore never again. And listen to me. Israel for a cantam. The young one of Lanzano. Never again. Never again shall we become slaves and live at the mercy of anyone. We will not live at the mercy of any nation. And now, Benjamin Netanyahu, our United Nations, never again. Israel was never again. Was we are the children of David. We are the children of David. Never again. Say yeah. Yebe konkwa sumu. Anase. Yebe subservient. At the mercy of any man. Yanyam mobobium. Yanyam kwabium. Even if the whole world turn against us. Never again. Kotrawe. Was it the world is talking about artificial intelligence? We are talking about supreme intelligence. Hey, boy, no. Onye abriwa. Anase. Bayira abriwa juo. Never again. Also, Kadi Machibi, because I was years with Demo or Bonsam, the Odia Yano, a fat, a dozen, never again. Who tell me? You two make this declaration. Make this declaration, because my life is preserved in Christ Jesus. Never again will I become a slave in this life. Because my life is preserved. The Jacob Kaino. My face has seen the Lord and my life is preserved. Because I mean so mean kwa. Enya bambo. Ewo Christo Yesu mu. Never again. Se me ya kwa. Ewa brabo mi. Kadimachi. Because Christ has

Why am I this year? If you know, call me Yakua and my bonnet, me Yakua and my bonsam, me Yakua and more here, me Yakua and my bosom, me Yakua and my nome. Never again. Because in the name of Jesus, never again. And for the album, never again. Drop in. Put your reference, no, you're never again. Drop in your offering. Me chemo. Obia mpejana affordable. 02-4545-0404. 02-45, another 45-0404. Gabriel David Ansan Enebeba. But for the enemy, my home, the Bobby Mahoma, and no Dofubi, never again. But for the Amamema, never again. 02-4545-0404. Gabriel David Ansan Enebeba. Tier Revelation, when I'm fampong. Tier. So, what the Ten Commandments da? What is the Ten Commandments? And now, what kind Old Testament da? Unim commandments ninyina, all the commandments that God gave to Israel started with the word thou shalt not. All the commandments that God gave to Israel started with the statement thou shalt not. What is the meaning? What the bad morning translation? As they say, never again should you return to this bondage. Thou shalt not. Commandment Nyamidima Israel nyina. Now started with thou shalt not. A money must say. Modern translation actually say never again should you return to this bondage. Thou shalt not. Commandment be started with thou shalt not. Never again. Revelation by Gabriel Ansan. Never again. Thou shalt not. Thou shalt not. Catch your bonsam, dash or not. 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The waffle, catch your sadiano, dash or not. Never again. Never again. Lift up your niamon pie and yampon. Yapon. Catch a henceforth. I'm a different person. A free knuckle. I'm a different person with a new life. Never again will I bow to suffering and disrespect and disgrace in Jesus' name. Never again. Because if you know, me a different person, my brother, boy, a fufro. Never again. Me koto, boni. 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Never again. I will my war. Never again. A year, never again. A car, never again. Bompa enibi, kasa awari jaye. Never again. Awari guo, never again. 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Kasa sign, any musio, never again. Kasa come, never again. Kasa boni, never again. Kasa ahunchire, never again. Kasa ahuyasiye, never again. Kasa osu, any kwadana, never again. 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Kasa rehuwa, never again. Kasa ohiya, any ahunchire. Never again. If you believe in this prayer, drop in your offering. If you believe in this prayer, drop in your offering. Kugyo, the failures, the disappointments,

cases and troubles. Assigning monsieur accidents, predicaments, mayhem, challenges, never again. Sorrow and sadness, never again. Poverty and curses, never again. I said, never if you never call. I'm a true me, Dano. Not true me, Papa. Never again. They are told me, Mommy. Never again. They are told me, Sewa. Never again. They are told me, Ofa. Never again. Near by Yasu of Fihano. Radi, if you never call, never again. Your chum, tin tone time. And teach you, because a tin tone time, me chum, oh yes, mojum, never again. Because I swear, because I swear, and I vow, these things never again in Jesus' name, amen. If you are serious about it, drop in your offering. Yanko. If you are serious, when you are bra, I was some pie boy, and this has him with one. But we afford the Nyanko. Lift up a very big offering. Nyampong. 02 45. Another 45. 04. Another 04. 02 45. Another 45. 0404. Gabriel David and San Ebeba. 02 45 45 0404. Gabriel David and San Ebeba.

wiase na mania sa na ni nyeda ene wa firi wiase akọ ma ba abusua Kawori, drop in your offering. As a finoko, Yesu, Emeradi, and Majenkwa. Gibran Sani, drop in your offering. Messages, messages. Ma sorry. We see, out, Rev. Because it's always a blessing to hear you. Nana, go for the Jumapo. Say, ow. For the Jumapo, Nana, Yamishao. Number near 0245, another 45, 0404. Gabriel David Ansan, and a beba. 0245, 0404. Gabriel David Ansan. Ow. Ishmael, I say, Rev, may God Almighty bless you so much. Edin, never again. You be denied visa. Never again. See, you be deported. Never again. See, you be yewedi. Ewe jumam. Never again. See, Bruni be betieti also. Never again. Kevin Bagbo, it's always a blessing to hear and listen to you. Visa Owusu Emmanuel, Edukrom, Ekwapem, our Rev. Martin Doe, Rev. Mama Gidigro, was a great man of God. Bible engineer indeed. Yeah, sorry.

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Never Again. 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Never Again. 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Obviously, Rev. Can you come to Japan and open a church there? Was it Rev? Please come to Japan and open a church there. Safu Cosby. 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Ankuma Joseph. Arahu Bebre. Kase never again. Never again. Page out for the ball. And a dream. Went me a mouth for the orbit me a bone china. But to born in there, yeah. Nya mea ye huwa juama. Benjamin Obin Ajiman. Was it from Akwatia? Happy birthday to Auntie Lizzie Kotoku. We wish you well. Yeah, sorry. God richly bless you. Each and every one of you. In Simuye. Mr. Les Boatin, bless you. Oh no, wife. God bless you so much. And then we show in Simuye. Front desk executives. Yamin Shlam. Willie, any engineers? Amuo. Multimedia, Yamin Shlam, driver for.

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Radio Moms Zuzu. We're a friend of Golden Invitation. 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Me papa di 48. 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Odi 48. So for Cosby. Me a no pa. 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Yene basu. On the 6th of November, a fiada, no way keeping. Ya babon pa yo soon soon. Nia yen sawa ready. Nememenda rade, 7th November. Ya bedi dan wa praise be a saw them. Calvary congregation, ewa hacho, hacho. 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Amano, Calvary congregation, hacho. 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

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And a year in a babasu, oh, Prebby Church, oh, Hachu, so for cause be papa, yin, I a papa, a jacunadu, a year in a babasu. Yamin, come on, and tell my Yamin Shlam, I promise Yamin Shlam, it's Simunyan, Reverend Gibran Zeni, wait for.

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Oh, dear be a dunya by name passing and coupon name so be sano. Me causing yammy animal channel apart a Friday. What channel apart Friday? A Shiloh encounter. Shiloh encounter. Shiloh Pibe more day. Shiloh Pibe more day. Shiloh Pibe then day. Shiloh Pibe more shit. Shiloh Pibe ja. Ewa Eburi Prayer Mountains. Yami Adama Watsina no pa. Ye de shisasu ye bom pa ye ewa Eburi Prayer Mountains. Eye Prayer Forest onum. Station 2. Eti baby bio bia metun sa diafro. 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Eye Shiloh Prayer. Ye starti anopan 9. 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This is your program. 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

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Watch this. Me pass over to me. I'll share me live on TikTok.

and King Kain scripts on for Bible, Exodus chapter 12. Missing a me at my channel, pa. 9 o'clock. 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Shilom pie, but then deno. Yet the Shishasue Buri prayer mountains. 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So free, Koforidia, so free, Kaswa. 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Ewa Eburi prayer mountains. 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

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So many good people are watching on TikTok. You can also go live on TikTok, watch on TikTok. Apostle

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chapter 12. I am reading from verse number 12. For I will pass through the land of Egypt on that night, and will strike all firstborns in the land of Egypt, both man and beast. And against all the gods of Egypt, I will execute judgment. I am the Lord. This is the word of the Lord. This is the word of the Lord. For I will pass through the land of Egypt on that night, and I will strike all the firstborns in the land of Egypt, both man and beast, and against all the gods of Egypt, I will execute judgment. I am the Lord. This is the word of the Lord. Were in the land of Egypt. They were in the land of pain. They were in the land of bondage. And the time was due for God to bring them out. Ebra ne sun ye se nyankopon e de ne mabe free en pochrem Ebra su se nyankopon de ne mabe free e ye en kwasum Ebra su se nyankopon be yi ne ma every dagwen ne amaniem Ebra su se nyankopon be yi ne ma e de o ma call asase papa so e ye asase anufu suo ene e

The land that has held you captive. The land that has placed you under bondage. The land that is our ACCU. As I see a wee Juma was swaying to your canon. Bible said the children of Israel were groaning because of their bondage. And the Bible says these people will work and they will not be paid. And the Bible says the Lord told Moses that I will pass through the land. I will pass through the land. Me babe fast as in a so. Nasebe fast as in a soa. Minyan kupon. Me babe jimmy ma. But if I'm going to pass through the land, I am going to execute judgment against the gods of the land. Now listen to me carefully, believer. God is going to deliver his people from bondage. God is going to deliver his people from pain. God is going to deliver his people from slavery. And the first thing the Lord is going to do is to execute judgment against the gods of the land. God says, before I can deliver these people, I have to execute judgment. I must execute judgment, not against the gods of the land. Now, see, Nyankopon said, I will execute judgment against the gods of the land. Now, Obe executed judgment. When God executed judgment against the gods of the land, Bible says firstborns died. Nipame dikain ewuwi. Emoa eme dikain ewuwi. And I want to talk about the judgment against the beast. Judgment against the beast of the land. God is executing judgment. God is delivering his people. What has this beast to do with this deliverance? Does it mean, say, enkwasum na na Egypt for no a woman? Na emoa, emoa ni mubia na. Mami Abuna, God bless you. I see Papa, good evening. Okay, God bless you. So many good people that are watching on TikTok. God bless all of you. You can also watch me. But if you are watching on TikTok, please share. Mama didn't say, share, no connecting, no share, no connecting. Bless someone's life with this video. Follow us. Stay blessed. God says, I am going to execute judgment against the gods of the land. I pray in the name of Jesus. Any power holding you in captivity, any demon that has making sure say you remain in pain. Now let me give you the background of this Israelites. Bible said Jacob and then Mako Egypt because of a community. When they got there, the Bible said the king of the land. The king of the land gave them the best part of the land, Goshen. And Joseph provided all that they needed, supplied everything. The Bible said, "It do be a hinful from or him be we am a hinful from by." Apostle Rabran said, "God bless you." Bible said, "Now him buy no, but in kwasum tun krofono so." And these people were in the land for 430 years, and it was time for God to deliver them. It was time for God to bring them out of that land of bondage. It was time for God to bring them out of that land of pain. And I declare over someone watching and somebody listening that it is time for you to come out of that bondage. I said it is time for you to come out of that pain. I am here tonight to break every bondage. I am here tonight to break every work of the enemy. In the name of Jesus Christ, and kwasum bia da oso, and numfe bia da oso, adie bia di atosine di unya, adie bia di atosine esewo, me bumpa ya de mao, so may the Lord deliver you from it. In the name of King Jesus Christ, may the Lord deliver you from it in the name of Jesus Christ.

Monsieur Kumujata, Zain and Kunim Di Franca. Patcho baby, I'll be a that dream be a down some and be a down should be any young upon you free sad dream. Auntie Mercy, love us. Greetings from Australia. Greetings from Australia, Auntie. God bless you. And you only about Australia, I'm also Tihano, what is still you have? My friend, I'm Anketia. Fadum Jini Matata. I say I will see you next month. Are you coming to Ghana next month? Okay. Then auntie, come and look for me when you will be do Ghana Belsha me. Any acrobat to nyame. If you are watching on Facebook and if you are watching on TikTok, but show me we are free. TikTok funny now. I want to talk to all of you. Creating me creative platform before all my TikTok viewers. Me create a nine WhatsApp family be for all mom share me on TikTok. It will share me be and me we are framing. Then I'll add you to the family. So we are on the scripture, Exodus chapter 12, verse 12. Exodus chapter 12, verse 12. Exodus chapter 12, verse 12. Divine blessing beads. God bless you, Mami Abana. God bless you. Hey, Auntie Mercy said she will come to my father's funeral. Hey, God bless you. And Mbappe, 7th November. And Auntie Mercy, let me have your number. Me we call me on the number. Yenkasa. Greatness, God bless you. Apostle Rabna, God bless you. Me papa yenye 7th November ewo Hacho Presby. Hacho Presby. Hacho Presby. Presby, I'm sorry, wa. One baby beer.

so many good people that are watching on TikTok. TikTok account name you know, Apostle Cosby AJ and Apostle Cosby AJ. Back here small letters, back here block letters. Dorado, God bless you. Thank you. I say condolence, my papa. God bless you. Any demon that is holding you, it means stay away. When God told Moses that I'll pass through the land and I will execute judgment against the gods of the land. Listen to this. He didn't say I will execute judgment against Pharaoh. It means though Pharaoh was the one keeping the people in bondage, Pharaoh was the one who was increasing their burden, Pharaoh was the one who was maltreating and tormenting these people. But God saw a spirit or a God behind Pharaoh. So God is going to execute judgment, but this judgment is against the gods of the land. It means physically, you may feel say Pharaoh may keep him in bondage, but it was the gods of the land, the gods of Egypt, and are not a deep bondage out to Israel for so. Are you catching the revelation? So they were in bondage, but it was the gods of the land. So if God is going to deliver them from that land, God must first execute judgment against the gods of the land. Enti Nyankopon say, I want to bring my people out. That is why several times Moses appeared before Pharaoh and told him, let my people go. But Pharaoh and Mama Anko, until God executed judgment against the gods of the land. TMA. For several times, Moses stood before Pharaoh. He performed a lot of miracles. The plagues, a buyer, and so Dani Moja, and once in a bakrumo, a soon bakrumo, and Nemo Yingan Pharaoh, et Mikas Mamma Kafu and Timinkobu, or Mamunko. Until God said to Moses, now I'll pass through the land and I will execute judgment against the gods of the land. One can say against Pharaoh. Obeti asie. Me so beti asie. Me si obeti asie. God says, I am going to execute judgment against the gods of the land. Henrietta said, Apostle, God bless you. When who do I kind of... Yeah, Henrietta. Okay, you were with Bronat this last weekend. Okay, okay, okay, okay. God bless you. And you are framing. Last week, is it Monday? On my program, it was so powerful. I want you to plant a seed. It is a seed against the gods of your land. Against the gods of your land. There must be judgment against that God. There is a God rule that land. And I know yes, you can send me. See, we are so different. So, as I see, be out to Subiano. The way Yami be a dihino was assassinated. So, there is a God over that land, and until that God is broken. And until God executes judgment against that God. Or say, and I will execute judgment against the gods of the land. I prophesy in the name of Jesus. To me, be a D in a brabosso. Soon be a new dear period. Soon be a two a juma

Declare judgment in the name of Jesus. May God execute judgment against the God of that land. Baby, I will tell you, to me, be a disho on him. Now I yell it at you. God bless you, Golda. Baby, Obiana, I want you to plant your seed. See me born number na send it. Obi out me bia. Plant a seed now. You are planting 57 Ghana cedis. Obi out me 57 Ghana cedis. Plant that seed. It is a prophetic seed. This is a prophetic seed for everyone. Baby, I want to share me. Baby, I want to make. You are planting a seed of 57 Ghana cedis to execute judgment against the God of that land. Baby, on my son, the container, Kosiwa, Yadiebe, Bow, Ubenya stroke. I'm telling you, as I see Bia with 2 minute edition. In the land of Egypt, God wanted to deliver his people. But he couldn't deliver them until he executed judgment against the gods of the land. So this is the scripture. Listen to me. This is the scripture. And I will execute judgment against the gods of the land. Exodus chapter 12, verse 12. Tonight, say a night of judgment. May God execute judgment against every spirit. Now, Tiwe, say the be able to the make a national. Tiwe scripture. No. Me did the apostle Cosby J. So many good people are watching on TikTok. And so many good people are watching on Facebook. We are on TikTok. Edini Apostle Cosby AJ. Please like, share, and follow. Nia plus ne wohono so. Na face share this video. Share. Share sisi a baby obia. Please share it. Ya papa basataya. Arise and shine, for thy light is come. For the Lord our God is with us. Every work of the enemy is broken.

0266 5336 0244 96 5336 0244 96 5336 0244 96 5336 Baby, I'll be on open source send this seed Nibia. You are send a seed of 57 Ghana cedis. Everybody. Number no be up a type on 0244 be to your TikTok winners on 0244 96 5336 0244 96 5336 0244 96 5336 Uncle Ato, Pastor Bruce Gatte, God bless you. Program so many years. If you are Sapoma and so many good people that are watching, please connect. Please make sure say you connect. Please connect. Reverend Emmanuel and so many good people. We are live on TikTok.

deliver you. I said the Lord will deliver you. Yes, send it 507. Hey. Yeah, I mean, and I want to send it. This will be a send it. 0244-96-53-36. 0244-96-53-36. 0244-96-53-36.

execute judgment against the gods of the land. I will execute judgment against the gods of the land. I will execute judgment against the gods of the land. Spirit, be a person, do a what they are. Bebia will yield free. Spirit, be a person, do a what they are. Bebia will business war. Spirit, be a assassin. Na ekutiao. May God execute judgment. I said, may the Lord execute judgment. I said, may the Lord execute judgment. May the Lord execute judgment against every god of that land. Against every god of that land. For see, I will execute judgment against the gods of Egypt. I will pass through the land. Tonight, may the Lord pass through your land. Baby, I'll continue and see. May the Lord pass through that land. Baby, our office war. May the Lord pass through that land. Market, hold on, baby, our pattern war. May the Lord pass through that land. Sing, I'm a tremor, Sasa, Senesua. He will execute judgment

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Shout, oh God! Execute judgment. Shout, oh God! Execute judgment. Pharaoh, you're not doing so well, my Israel from Koda. But when judgment was executed, I heard. Oh, Rafunokuramba. Kadem. Rafuna Kadem. Wa best stream bia medo bema Ghana Jollof. 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Don't know who's stream bia medo bema Ghana Jollof. Ghana Jollof, who's here? Akosia Jollof. Hey! The most popular person in Ghana, your friend Ghana Jollof. Standing legend is your baby Winnie. Hey! Me, the Apostle Cosby, that is your man and God's servant, you know? It's a blessing coming your way, touching lives. We always put, by God's grace, I will put a smile on your face. Hey! Reverend Gabriel David and Sammy, bro, God bless you. Apostle Paul Okwakma, my brother, God bless you. And you'll be our shame, you'll be our tear, God bless you. I love you. It is a blessing coming your way. Shout, oh God, execute judgment. And I will pass through the land, and I will strike all firstborns, both man and beast. Or I will execute judgment. It means that all these gods now, what Egypt, no more ye juma fa enyema mienum. O me ye juma fa nipem. And o me ye juma fa emuem. You will understand very soon. Or see, I will execute judgment. Now judgment not or execute you against the gods, no. It be affecting nipa first bones. And it be affecting emua first bones. It means that nipa. When God executes judgment, number two, when God executes judgment, he will strike all the beast. Baby, I'll tune said one adwana nkram ebi ni na mo no mo. Bo se o da na chi o de e de obosi na nkram bi na no mo ye. 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Obi okura kraman be jonso gu wo pon no. Ba so dia no pa o fa onye tie mu pe e ye sign ni musuo. Aboa bi e ba o area ho. Aboa bi e ba o fi ho. May God execute judgment. I said, may the Lord execute judgment. I will be at two area.

0: wa dwuma chi e di wa wa de chi na kutia ba bia sensuo no ba bia sabosom no may the Lord execute judgment in the name of Jesus. I declare by fire and by power may God execute judgment against every spirit. May God execute judgment against every wicked man and every wicked woman in your life. May the Lord execute judgment. I declare by fire, may the Lord execute judgment.
1: Oh, Adipa Clothing, see, today is my first time seeing you, seeing your face. I'm a handsome guy, you know, very handsome boy. Small boy, me pemu ase. Small boy, nyami eshirano. God bless you. Wish me when you man can make us say you are so beautiful. Adipa Clothing, God bless you. Emmanuel Kwesi Kwachi, I say, Apostle, I'm one of your sons, spiritual sons. Emmanuel, God bless you. Yes, Uta is sending you seed. Emmanuel, please call me after the program. Let's talk, okay? Nyame adma se medical come out o chena ye yempa ibo kashi power buri prayer mountains ye Friday prayers. I feel must start me boom permanent pack akrebi Friday prayers. 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Yeah, Adipa Clothing. I say, Apostle, you have been on radio for the past 25 years. It is more than 25 years. This year, when you're 30 years on radio, by God's grace and by the grace of my father, Bishop Yao Owusu-Ansah, when Joy FM was the only private station, I'm a major multimedia. I was working for multimedia. And you're not radio, you be a casa radio. So that's our number one thing. I see, Papa, you're not casa radio. So, you're few pastors in your radio. So my bishop ya usu ansa Reverend Kofi Okyere Johnson Chakpo wonu ye na ni ye adwuma few and Pastor Mensah Otabel and Reverend Seth Ablo and some few people na preach abeto eight time na m preach and ye na ni ye adwuma multimedia ye na bu obi a ka bio bio ye adwuma wadom FM ne ebeto me no adom FM bio me ye bot test transmission me bobi otema come to two nako fashion. 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Ghana Jolof! Is it Yaka's a Ghana Jolof or Bobo's uncle for the epidemic? Jat. By your noya. Also, Oba Posa will say, you know, are a ceremony penny form phenomenon in Casa, baby a conia Pamucho. Say, Akosia Jolof. Or see Calvin Taylor in Casa, or no, see a goose in Casa. Enche obe sizi fire. 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All right, you can Yanko Pontias for the AMF to Kakra. I suffer. 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
2: sano nyuma ye wa
1: Oh, Elder Daniel, I say nanny birthday. God bless you, Elder. I mean, sure, so no more. It's all share on TikTok.

0: Patro, I see Obibia Otim, we are sending Sydney B. At the park, no say I will come to the Bri Priya Mountains. Or Chano Pakam. All right, baby, a phone line, Snooker Krebi, a vampire. May God execute judgment against the gods of the land. Lady Donners, please help me out to activate the phone lines. 0302, yeah, see a bumpire will be out here. A dear be a dow show. As I see be out to show a dunya. As I see be out to show a kutia. 0302216561 0302216561 0302216561 0302216561 0302216561 0302216561 0302216561 0302216561 0302216561 0302216561 0302216561 0302216561 0302216561 0302216561 0302216561 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
1: Adam.
0: But you're not as a friend.
1: 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I'm not as a friend.
0: But I'm not as a friend. I'm not going to be a friend. 0302 or prayer request, you can just call us. You want us to pray with you. You may bump my sister. 0302 2165 61 and 2165 62 2165 61.
2: Hello.
0: Hello.
2: Roger, good evening.
0: Papa Mpacho, what is saying?
2: Mpacho, I mean Adam.
0: Yeah, that is what I say. You didn't come
2: in. But your friend could do. But I'm a cassa fee or sign club here.
0: Your cassa meet you.
2: Now, in your mom, call you cra. If you're not one by my mom, call you, mom. And now,
0: Ocasa, name and pay, I'm a patch of
2: cassa. Be unfriends with Nanka. We win at the back road in Ocasa. Now, Uja Hono. What's the unfriends soon anyway? Yeah, with Uber my direction.
0: You have a bomb pie and to the pen, so the bomb pie. But you, what's your frozen saying?
2: Your friend could do, because of your sign could be a.
0: You're a bachelor, could you? You're a bumpire, ma'am. Made us in your mission. Oh, okay. Pastor Echo Mpong and a Sunday seed no from UK. Okay, that is my son. Bishop, God bless you. Solomon Echo Mpong. All right, hello.
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0: Mati, me bom paya ma si siya, erade me bom paya ma bebe. Rapa tu so mataya. En sempia na subia ne kutia de di mroya tu so. En me breaking on. In the name of Jesus, me pay for who dem all. Me pay what dem all. But in front of San Count on San our Jesus Christ ding mo. Amen. Odo amen. We free so. 02 A. Hello.
4: Hello, Pacho, good evening.
0: Evening, ma'am. It is saying.
4: Good morning, Pacho Grace. Dakoman. You.
0: Dem pay na basi ebo mao.
4: Pacho, disappointment.
0: Disappointment. Me we are friend me in come why?
4: Pacho,
0: we are member na man friend. Person me no dey come na me sure dey be now here. Why? Spirit of disappointment. And no you were akwanchire be edit us here. God bless you. Me Pacho Sydney me so be send 57 Ghana cedis. Elder Daniel Ebusa. 57 Ghana cedis. You are sending a seed of 57 Ghana cedis. Number near 0244. San number na me sign me number. It be any na so how be offer san number no be din come on. 0244 965336. 0244 965336. 0244 965336. 0244 965336. All right, you're bumping. Tiwe, me can send me chero, mamento, afi mamento, but I'm chichim. Bible say, nyanko pan smo kain, Exodus chapter 12, verse 12. Or say, and I'll pass through the land. I will strike, or say, I will strike. Me bo e nipa, ene e mwa ashifom. Hello.
5: Hello.
0: Mami, yete saying.
5: Chero.
0: Me pa chom, yenin komo.
5: I'm
0: patching you.
5: I'm patching you.
0: If you are sending the seed, 0244-965336. Agnes and come and God bless you. Hello.
6: Hello.
0: Me Patrick is saying.
6: Patrick.
0: Oh, Kazafrin.
6: Kazafrin. Adan.
0: Adan. 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
6: Patrick na. Oh, boy, me walk by, boy. Me, mama.
0: Okay, Patrick, be bon pair, my wife. Hello. All right. Yen fa kobi ebi o. Patience, nyako, nyamin shirao. Patience, nyako. God bless you. You are watching on TikTok. Juliana Reid, God bless you. 0244-965336. 0244-965336. 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